0: And good evening. It's your good pal, DJ Toma. And it is 6 o'clock on the nose here. And I'm being joined by DJ Arch for the evening.
1: Hey, yeah.
0: This is part of our special fundraising. We do this only once a year where we just try to ask gently for your not only emotional love and support, but also your financial support. We are going to be spending the next 2 hours of a special edition of World Beats, where we are going to be combining our skills and backgrounds together, and we're going to spend the next 2 hours melding, or at least playing one after another, a bunch of jazz, and that is definitely more of DJ Arch's specialty. Although I did find out, I did a little research on my own and realized that actually I guess I'm not a complete Luddite when it comes to jazz. But we're going to be doing a lot of jazz, but we're also going to be playing a lot of punk rock. Before we get into any music or any other stuff, I do want to remind you that you are listening to KFFR Winter Park and KWTR Fraser. We, of course, are music and broadcasting for the headwaters of the Colorado River, all across Grand County, and of course across the globe at KFFR.org. So that's KFFR Winter Park and KWTR Fraser. So Arch, what is it about KFFR that you love?
1: Oh my gosh, where to start, right? Okay, so number one, let's just be honest. My wife calls this kind of adult daycare for me. Gets me out of the house. I like the way Lazy Lester describes it, you know, gives you a reason to wake up. But years ago in my 20s, I lived in Park City, Utah before it got ridiculous. And I just fell in love with the local community radio station there. And so when I got settled, I mean, I've been here over a decade, but when I got settled and work, you know, responsibilities calmed down, I knew what I wanted to do. I knew that I wanted to be a part of the community radio station here. And I just love how it is involved all the way across the county, especially with the reach that's, you know, getting ready to happen to Kremling. That's to me, it's about being involved in the community. And, you know, people who've listened to my show, it's Thursdays 10 to noon, so probably a completely different audience than this. I mean, I just love that community radio is not political. I mean, we're not ranting about that kind of thing, but we're passionate about music. We're passionate about our community. And, you know, it takes money. So that's why we're teaming up, because you know, we just want to put this whole show to remember and help folks just think about what the station means to them.
0: That I would have trouble saying that better myself. I too, I didn't have a background in community radio, but I have been involved in media to some extent or other. I actually have a degree in video production, believe it or not. But that was on 1-inch tape that stopped existing about 35 years ago, and I've moved on to different things, but I've always had a passion for music, and I have friends in the industry. I just found out this evening that your son is a professional drummer, which is amazing, which also leads into the whole jazz part of it. So yeah, we're going to spend the next couple hours bringing up as many, like, just jump around between jazz and then, of course, punk rock, which is one of my all-time favorites. I grew up on a steady diet of, like, prog rock and art rock. And then, thankfully, around the early 80s, I really discovered, kind of got a huge diet of, like, 80s hardcore punk rock, which I still to this day love. And so we'll be definitely hearing from some of the bands from that era as well. I do want to remind you that this first hour is sponsored by none other than the Westcott Hotel in Grand Lake, Colorado. The Westcott is relatively new. It is a boutique I think you'd call it an event hotel. First and foremost, in case you're wondering, I find this amazing. I have to be honest, for full disclosure, it just so happens that the people who own it are close friends of mine. So I know a little of this stuff already, but the Westcott Hotel is actually named in honor of Judge Joseph Leander Westcott. He was a Civil War vet, first permanent resident of Grand Lake, who built his own cabin on the shores of the lake in the 1860s. If I'm not mistaken, he was also the first postmaster of Grand Lake. We are going to spend some time talking about the Westcott Hotel over the next hour as well, because I have been there. I'm actually hosting my entire family there this summer, and we are stoked to tell people about how awesome the Westcott Hotel in Grand Lake is. But before we go too far, what do you say we just jump into some music? While you're listening to this first little bit of punk rock, think about what KFFR and KWTR mean to you. And maybe if you're somebody who digs early replacements, as I do, you'll dig this song. Here is off of Sorry Ma, Forgot to Take Out the Trash, and their song, I Bought a Headache.

Hey, this is DJ John with your Pet Pals Pet Report. Let's meet Asia, a loving and loyal companion, 4-year-old Australian Shepherd Cross, who's ready to take on the world with you. This brave and beautiful girl is always up for an adventure and will be by your side through thick and thin. 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

0: That, of course, is the band MC5, who there's no single band that can be like, oh, these are the guys who are the first punk rock band ever, but MC5 is definitely one of the first. We're going to play some other stuff from some of the very early bands, like the Stooges, that, you know, are the very, very vanguard of punk rock, and then we'll get into some of what my favorite genre of punk rock is, which is like 80s, you know, bands like MDC and the Misfits will be playing some of that. But we're also going to be playing a lot of good jazz this evening. Fortunately, DJ Arch has already told me, because my jazz tastes are probably, you can tell me, they're probably considered a little pedestrian, maybe. I, when it comes to jazz, most of what I know is like the really famous stuff.
1: Oh, there's such a range. Well, I am kind of going down

0: your donations. We would love to, see how much local community radio means to you, not just by telling us we're awesome, but by showing us with your pocketbooks. I have to say, I was in Palisade over the weekend for Palisade Bluegrass, and I met some folks from their local community radio station. I think it's KAFM, if I'm not mistaken. Some really nice folks from there. And it's funny, when you go to community radio and you meet people, because I've met some folks like at community radio out in the Basalt area, the Carbondale, Aspen area, same thing. Tons of passion. And really love what they do. It's not like we're getting paid to do this. In fact, quite frankly, we pay for the privilege because we have to be members to be DJs. But yeah, what a great service to provide to the community, not just musically, which we do. And there's so many awesome DJs here that play such a huge variety of music. There's nothing commercial about it at all. But also other great services, news, information, when time comes to be able to spread info, that's another big part of KFFR and KWTR. All winter long, you get the ski report. You get weather information. Heck, you get fishing information, what the water quality situation is. And that, you talk about local, you're not going to get water quality reports from, certain, satellite-based stations that will remain unnamed at this point.
1: That is for sure. I mean, one of my favorites is the Cross Country Ski Report. And they cover not only the groomed Nordic centers, but also the backcountry trails that the Headwaters Trail Alliance grooms. So that's super helpful.
0: Yeah, so it is... Arch was talking earlier about the benefit of being associated with something that's really for the community. I agree 100%. I love being able to say, yeah, I actually do this show once a week. It's just one little show within a whole 7 days worth of broadcasting. But I know my little tiny show appeals to a small, it's not like I'm broadcasting to thousands of people, but you know what? There's a group of people across Grand County that I have to say have gotten used to hearing my bizarre taste in music. And then they call me and ask for some also really bizarre music occasionally. And it's a great opportunity to be associated with the community that way. So if you want to show your love, please do show your love with your pocketbook, because as I mentioned, the Westcott Hotel will be matching your donations this hour. And if you're not familiar with the Westcott, it's this amazing new hotel. But hotel uses the word a little, I don't want to say liberally, but it's not a standard hotel. What's really cool about it is it's not like a short-term nightly rental, stuff like that. When you go to the Westcott, you are getting the entire property. So it sleeps 37 people. It's got 10 rooms. And when you reserve a place at the Westcott, you're getting the entire thing. So it's a great place to have weddings. They have an outdoor, huge, beautiful outdoor patio with up to, I think you can put 75 seats in there. So it's this beautiful outdoor patio. It has these incredible views of the mountains. You are right in downtown Grand Lake. So you just walk across the road and you're basically at the water. You're right in the heart of Grand Lake. You're also only a mile and a half from Rocky Mountain National Park. So it is this incredible way. And I have to say, I mentioned this earlier, my family, we're doing it this summer. We are going to be booking the Westcott. I'm having a little family reunion. My sisters and their families are coming from all over, literally all over the world. I got a nephew flying in from New Zealand for this. And it's so awesome because you get the entire place yourself. So for instance, you don't have to pay the Westcott for booze and then have them mark it up some insane amount. You bring your own. So they have a full bar that you can have somebody mix drinks for your party with a full bar, but you don't have to pay an obscene price for booze. Or same thing with food. You're not going to get we're going to serve you, mushy chicken masala. You can bring in any food you want, any catering you want. So you have the freedom to hire your local caterer, your local bartender, and use all the catering and bar facilities they have right on site. So I can't

0: talk up the Westcott Hotel enough, because it's such an awesome venue, and they're supporting KFFR and KWTR. And if you call in the next 35 minutes or so, they will match whatever you donate.
1: I like it. I'm inspired. I want to go check those guys out.
0: Yeah, it is new. It is new. So this is a great way to also kind of get their name out there and spread the love and spread the joy. I, of course, am your normal Monday night host, DJ Toma, joined by DJ Arch. And we are melding jazz and punk rock. So already this evening, we've heard from very early replacements. We've heard from Dave Brubeck. We just recently heard from the band MC5. Who do we have coming up still?
1: Oh, man. I got some Miles queued up, all blues, and got some more Dave Brubeck straight down with Take 5. But yeah, before long, I'm going to swing over to Snarky Puppy and get with a little more current jazz there.
0: What do you say we hear some Miles Davis?
1: Let's do it.
0: Who, again, I admittedly don't know a whole lot about jazz, but you had to be living under a rock if you don't
1: know that one.
0: If you don't know who Miles Davis is.

0: So, of course, that is Miles Davis. That is Kind of Blue, which we were talking about my somewhat pedestrian relationship with jazz. And if you don't know who Miles Davis is, well, I don't know what to tell you.
1: Yeah, so can't help you with that one.
0: Yeah. It's 6:39 here at KFFR and KWTR. We are in the middle, solidly in the middle of a special edition of World Beats, where we are also in the middle of our annual. We only do this once a year, so we try to make the most of what we can in this once a year fundraising drive. So we would love it if you can show your love for KFFR and KWTR, as Debbie did. We just got a donation for DJ Deacon Blues. Got a recurring donation from Debbie. And then we also, DJ Arch himself, got a donation from Rocky. So
1: yeah, thank you, Rocky.
0: Yeah, thank you guys both so much. Keep in mind that right now, any donation that you make is being matched by the Westcott Hotel. And if you're not familiar with the Westcott Hotel, it is a new boutique hotel in Grand Lake, where you don't just go and like flop for the night. You go and you rent the entire beautiful hotel, and you take advantage of the entire property. So you get like all the catering facilities, the bar facilities, and you can use them to your wants and needs, including 9 private rooms. It sleeps up to 37 people. There's a private bar, event space, and you don't have to share with anybody, which I love the fact that they pointed that out on our little information sheet.
1: Yeah, that's pretty rare.
0: Yeah.
1: You don't get that very often.
0: Yeah, so it is just, as I mentioned, my family and I are going to be staying at the Westcott Hotel this summer, and I don't have to look at any other weirdos than the weirdos that are in my family. So got that to look forward to.
1: Back to what I said a minute ago, can't help you with that one. While we're here for a quick minute, you know, let's talk about some of the experiences that KFFR brings. Some of the things I wanted to talk about were just artists that I never would have got introduced to. I mean, algorithms are great, but DJs here are better. One that comes to mind, which is not going to resonate probably with a whole bunch of people, but Manau Chow. That's an artist that I never would have got introduced to, but I was listening to KFFR and went down the rabbit hole with that artist.
0: So Manau Chow.
1: Yep. See, I got a blank look going.
0: Exactly.
1: From you.
0: As I said, yeah. Somewhat pedestrian on my side of the street. But
1: yeah. So that was one. But a lot of our local artists. I mean, we talk about their concerts upcoming. We play their music when we can. There's a great connection there. We love to have local artists into the studio, both through our performance stage and also just sitting in here with us. I've had a traveling artist, the Kirby's, in here. We have 3 mics set up here, and we used 2 of them. They each brought an acoustic guitar and just played right here in the studio, and it sounded great.
0: Yeah, that, and then we also have our Sound of Grand County series. We have our, and actually you could really get in on it if you join and become a member of KFFR, not just a one-time donation, but become an actual member, because we host Blue Spruce events, which are free but open to Blue Spruce members of KFFR and KWTR, where bands come in and actually set up a full band in the studios here. There have been some amazing shows that have taken place in the studios of KFFR and KWTR.
1: Yeah, and I got to call out one of them. I was fortunate enough, I put my hand up and I was able to MC the show where we had Jubilingo. And we got standing room only for that. And they're actually going to be playing the first Fraser Picnic this season.
0: Oh, nice.
1: Coming up. So they love coming up here. They're a Front Range band, but they come up to this whole to the county whenever they can. And so looking forward to more of them.
0: And speaking of music in the county, I haven't really promoted it, but KFFR is celebrating its 10th anniversary. So we've been on the air for 10 years now. And this promotion where we're trying to raise funds for the radio station, of course, is so that we can keep many, many years of broadcasting ahead of us. But we will be celebrating the official 10th birthday party this week. And I have to say, this I think my fourth year working for KFFR, and I've had to miss the birthday bash every year, except I will finally be able to go this year. So I'm stoked. It's going to be this Wednesday. Starts at 2 o'clock, goes till 9 p.m., and it will be at Granby Ranch, and we will be featuring Shakedown Street. So that is going to be amazing to see those guys playing at Granby Ranch. Things start around 2.
1: Yeah, for the setup, and the music kicks off at 4.
0: Yep, we'll start music at 4, including there's going to be Maddie B will be playing, and then Shakedown Street. There's going to be, of course, a cake cutting, cupcakes. You know, you can buy some merch. There's also, this is another great thing I've never been able to participate in, and that is a community photo. And if you were to come into the radio station, there are a group of these spread out over the walls of, in some cases, I would call it measurable in hundreds of people that have all gotten together for the KFFR, KWTR birthday party, and had a huge community photo taken. So that
1: I've
0: will
1: heard
0: take
1: some
0: place
1: big numbers.
0: Seven.
1: Yeah, I've heard they're targeting for numbers in the thousands this time.
0: Oh yeah, oh, well, let's go for it. We're already doing an incredible job of raising funds for KFFR and KWTR. We are about halfway through time-wise, and we are already at 75% of our goal. So it's been an amazing just over a week of fundraising, and we want to just blast that goal out of the water. Oh, by the way, I should mention that at the big birthday bash, ear-to-ear photo booth is going to be there. Hey, bring your camp chair. Lots of great music, lots of great people. It's going to be super fun. Let's see, 646 here at KFFR and KWTR. We are going to play some music here in just a moment, but let me have one little timeout for just a moment, and then when we come back, I'm going to jump into another early bit of punk rock with the Stooges.
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0: Well, there's a little bit of whiplash, wouldn't you say? going from the Christian Cherokee, Christian McBride Trio and their song Cherokee, which was recorded live at the Village Vanguard, to the Angry Samoans and 52 seconds of the song Lights Out. It is 7 o'clock on the nose here at KFFR and KWTR. You, of course, are listening to KFFR Winter Park and KWTR Fraser. I'm your good pal, DJ Toma, joined by DJ Arch this evening for our special edition of World Beats, where we are, basically shamelessly asking for your money to show how much you value all the community radio, all that community radio offers the county. 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Let's see here. What was I going to do? Lots of awesome music. We have still an hour left to go. But before we get into that, a little tiny bit of housekeeping.
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0: And as I mentioned earlier, this Wednesday the 10th at 4 p.m., we're not only going to be having a birthday bash, but Public Affairs is going to be going live from that party in Granby Ranch as we celebrate 10 years of KFFR. 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That's Public Affairs for Grand County every Wednesday at 4:30 p.m. on KFFR and KWTR. 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They're celebrating their one-year anniversary. So, I will be there. Are you going to be there?
2: Oh, yeah. Okay. I'll be there.
0: DJ Arch will be joining us there, and as I mentioned, I've missed this party every year that I've been here, so I'm super excited to be getting my first chance to maybe try and jump into the giant community photo.
2: I'm volunteering at the cake table, so I don't know. The cake's at risk. I'll put it that way.
0: I was going to say, is the cake table to serve or to eat?
2: Yet to be seen.
0: So it is 3 minutes after 7. Know what this means.
3: You are listening to KFFR, Winter Park. Don't forget, there's room for only one Dick at this table, and that Dick is me, Dick McDonald.
0: Oh, man, that is never going to get old. And that can mean only one thing, and that is, regardless of the fact that we are in the middle of a fund drive, I always have to do a little shout out to my dad. When my dad was around, he was a regular listener to my show every week from my hometown of Pittsburgh, Pennsylvania. My dad passed away just only about 6 months ago, and he came up just short of his 103rd birthday. And he was, if you're not familiar with him at all, he was hilarious. He was also a machine. The guy, until like the last month of his life, guy was out walking all the time. He was in great physical health and really funny and just a really amazing human being. So this is my little shout out I do every week for my dad. And I always play something that either I know he would have liked or I know for sure he liked, or maybe he would have liked it. So I always play something that is sort of in his honor. So this week, and in keeping with our jazz theme, I'm playing a little Chet Baker and My Funny Valentine. My Funny.

0: So there you go, Dad. There is Chet Baker and My Funny Valentine. That is, once again, my shout-out to my dad, where I remind my listeners each and every week that when he was around, there was only enough room for one dick at any party or any table, and that was my dear old dad, Dick McDonald. It is 7 minutes after the hour, and we are in the, well, we got just over a little under an hour left in this special edition of World Beats, where we are, unabashedly asking for your money to show your love to KFFR and KWTR. We do this once a year, and only once a year, so we don't bludgeon you constantly for money. This is just our once a year way to show your love for KFFR and KWTR.
1: Yep, and we are in the home stretch. We're in the last week, so my apologies to my friends and family, but you guys are going to be bludgeoned the next couple days since I'm just back from Maine from vacation out there, and I was not doing my part last week. So,
0: what's your normal show?
1: Normal show is Headwaters Highlights, Thursday from 10 to noon. And I tell you, it's high energy with a jazz interlude at the middle of it. And it's starting to go a little bit more punk over time. And this fundraiser has definitely inspired me that just I really hadn't spent a lot of time thinking about the intersection of jazz and punk. And this week's going to be fun. I'm going to be on a couple more times doing jazz punk mashups, and I'm really looking forward to it.
0: I guess maybe considering what you were telling me about the origin of the word jazz, which is currently J-A-Z-Z, but originally was just simply J-A-S, and I think I can say this on the air, which basically meant it was just ass music. It was terrible. Yep. And it was just a mash of whatever you wanted to throw into it.
1: It was very disrespected. How's that? Yes. It was seen as low class. I mean, just nothing to see there, nothing going on. And it's funny that now we think of, like when we're putting the show together, Sophisticated Surge, we think of jazz as the sophisticated side of that. Well, no. It didn't used to be that way.
0: So do you think in 50 years they're going to be considering punk rock as sophisticated?
1: I hope not. That's that part of what I love about it is the fact that it is just the middle finger a lot of times to whatever the issue is that's bothering that particular band.
0: Yeah, I will say, I think one of the more depressing moments of my entire life is, as you know, one of my all-time favorite bands is The Replacements. And I heard The Replacements in the grocery store one time, and I was like ready to jump out the one-story window in front of the store.
1: That is one of the sad things about growing old is the edgy songs that you loved in your youth get really misused, right? I mean, I can't tell you how many songs I've heard in a grocery store, and I'm just appalled. Like, oh my gosh, they're going for my demographic. They're wrecking that song.
0: It shows you've gotten old, I guess.
1: Oh, exactly. Yeah, I mean, but it's just the placement of the songs that were anti-establishment in a shopping establishment like that is just
0: owned by a giant corporate megalith.
1: That's a good way to get under my skin, is play something edgy at any kind of shop, whether it's a grocery store or whatever.
0: Well, hopefully we can not get under your skin with this next song. This apparently, from what DJ Arch has told me, is like one of his all-time favorite bands.
1: Yeah, these guys are just really happening. And what this song is known for is this is considered one of the best keyboard solos in the history of jazz, which if you think about that, I mean, all the decades that's been going on, this was recorded by this band and, you know, was one of their early stepping stones to being multi-Grammy award winning. But you just don't expect a bunch of college friends from North Texas making music to knock it out of the park the way these guys do. So anyway, I hope you enjoy it a little bit of as much as I do.
0: So here we go with the band Snarky Puppy, their song Lingus.

0: So if you're wondering why we just played that song, I wouldn't really head that as real punk rock, but it was kind of like we couldn't not. So prior to that last song I just played was the band Snarky Puppy and their song Lingus. That we just felt like we had to play was the band Skinny Puppy and their song Warlock. And I will say, I might not have defined that as punk rock, but there was definitely a lot of elements.
1: Oh, yeah. Yeah, that fit.
0: Arsh was talking about how there definitely was, I think I just found out where, oh my God, what's his name? Marilyn Manson got a lot of his, probably got a lot of his inspiration from Skinny Puppy.
1: I heard some Marilyn Manson in there for sure.
0: It is 7:28 here at KFFR and KWTR. I'm your good pal, DJ Toma, being joined by DJ Arch.
1: It's Arch Nemesis of the night.
0: We are jumping back and forth. That's pretty. That's a good way to describe it. We have about 30 minutes left in this special episode of World Beats, where we are unabashedly asking for your financial support for KFFR and KWTR so we can continue bringing all this incredible music ranging from jazz to punk rock and everything in between, as well as all the other great services that KFFR and KWTR provide to the community. And I'll give you an example. Every day, this amazes me that we get this every day, we get this.
2: Hey there, Grand County. This is JP from Grand County Weather giving you your forecast for Monday, June 8th. As clouds streamed over us last night, it kept us a little bit more mild, but Tabernash still got down to almost freezing last night, getting down to 34 degrees, and we will see a pretty nice warm-up going into the afternoon with a chance of some showers and storms forming. Now, the kicker for these showers and storms is that we will be dealing with quite a bit of energy that will be able to build these storms into pretty nice, decent storms that could even have some small hail with them. However, models aren't very optimistic about widespread convection and widespread building of these showers and storms. Therefore, maybe just some isolated activity, mainly over Eastern Grand, as those showers and storms build a little bit more going across the county. But we will be looking at chances for showers and storms today, and maybe a chance of showers continuing into tomorrow and even into early Wednesday. The big story for tomorrow and Wednesday, though, will be those winds with gusts of up to 45 to even 55 miles per hour possible within the valleys, and gusts of up to or even exceeding 70 miles an hour possible at those higher elevations. This means do not be playing around with sparks going into tomorrow and Wednesday, as anything that catches will carry because of how strong those winds will be. Going into later this week, we will continue to have a little bit of a drier pattern continuing, and we will continue to see some slightly breezier conditions with gusts of up to 30 to 35 miles per hour possible continuing into the weekend. Going into the weekend, though, we do have a chance of showers and storms returning. However, it does look a little bit slow to build and a little bit less optimistic for crazy amounts of moisture. For the most recent information, always check out my Facebook page, Grand County Weather, or you can tune into my show every Sunday from 3 to 5 p.m.
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0: And it's 7:31 here at KFFR and KWTR. As you mentioned, this would be a great opportunity for you to show your love for both KFFR and KWTR. With your pocketbook, sort of the same way that the Westcott Hotel has shown their love this evening. They are matching your donations. And if you're not familiar with the Westcott Hotel, I got a little in there in that I've got some really good friends that own the place. It's new and it is amazing. Now, it is not a flop house where you're going to go and Airbnb a night or something like that. The Westcott is a beautifully renovated old hotel that mixes, you know, definitely modern ethos with a historic vibe. And you don't just go and stay there. You are, when you go to the Westcott, you're taking the entire facility. So you and 37 of your closest friends can all spend an entire weekend there or an extended period of time. You can host a wedding. You can host a huge party, a family reunion. My family is going to be spending a long weekend there this summer, and we are stoked. It's beautiful. It's in the heart of downtown Grand Lake, so you are close to Rocky Mountain National Park. You're close to the water. You do not have to, you're not going to a place where like, oh boy, they're going to serve us, you know, marginal food served on paper plates, and they're not going to have watered down beverages. And that is because you don't pay the Westcott Hotel for that. You bring it all yourself. You can bring your own caterer. They have a full catering kitchen. They have a full bar. You can bring your own bartender in. So the sky's sort of the limit on how you want to blow it up at the Westcott Hotel in Grand Lake. And I cannot recommend it enough. I've spent a couple of nights there already. They did a big promotional event during Skijoring that was super, super fun. And so, yeah, definitely check out the Westcott Hotel for your family events, corporate events, things like that. So, and thank you to the Westcott Hotel for their support and love for KFFR and KWTR.
1: 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And so we welcome those donations and really just want to show our appreciation for our listeners. I mean, this, let's be honest, the next, last week and this week are not my favorite times to listen to the radio because it's not pure music, but hey, we're doing our best here. We're getting you good music in between the pitches here. So speaking of that, we have a strong song coming up. But yeah, let's hit some of these recent donors. Who do we got?
0: So we received an anonymous donation, but it was specifically directed to DJ Deacon Blues. We also got a donation from Danielle. Thank you very much, Danielle. Or I'm sorry, Daniel. Not Danielle. It's Daniel. And we also got a donation from DJ Stetson. So we appreciate the donations and keep them coming. KFFR and KWTR cannot survive and function and provide all the great services that we do without your love, your emotional support, and more importantly, frankly, your financial support. And we only do this once a year. So we kind of go for it as hard as we can for this. Got about a week left of this. By the way, we are bringing all our DJs, kind of mixing them up. There are so many DJs here. I'll be quite honest. DJ Arch and I met for the first time about 2 weeks ago. And that is because I come in, I do my show on Monday nights, and there are different DJs doing shows throughout every single day. His show's on Thursday. Our paths just don't cross that much. And this has actually been a great opportunity to get to know other DJs for us who don't get the opportunity, but it's also a great way to experience other different music. I'll be honest, I already downloaded some Snarky Puppy on my phone because I was kind of digging that. And it's just a great way to experience a whole bunch of different music. And he and I were talking earlier today, and I was like, well, I know a lot more about punk rock than I do jazz, so I'm going to lean on you for the jazz side of things. And, you know, I do have a few years behind me in the punk rock scene, although Arch does as well.
1: Oh, man, vice versa. I mean, I played a replacement show the week before I went on vacation, so I guess Thursday before last. And, oh, my gosh, now I feel somewhat embarrassed at the depth of your experience with those guys and seeing them live multiple times. I lean on bands that I've seen live and that I know really well. I feel like I know those guys because they were so much a part of my 90s experience. But yeah, you know them in a completely different way from where you grew up and your interactions with them.
0: Yeah, and I will say seeing the Replacements live was a complete utter crapshoot because you never knew what you were getting. It was always super fun, but there were plenty of times where they would show up so utterly drunk.
1: Yep, they were known for that.
0: Yeah, their shows sometimes were just a complete mess, but still really fun. But then there were shows where they just... they were probably drunk, but not completely blotto. And they were just an incredibly fun, hard live band to see.
1: So speaking of that, so think of bands that go off the rails when they're playing live. Guns N' Roses back in the day. And so I did get to see Replacements bass player Tommy Stinson playing in Axl Rose's version of Guns N' Roses before the band got all back together. And I mean, oh my gosh, those poor band members on stage with Axl, you could just tell they were all just trying to get that paycheck and going through the motions.
0: Yeah.
1: It was kind of a sad era.
0: I had a difficult time reconciling that Tommy Stinson, after the Replacement split up, did spend quite a few years in the touring band for Guns N' Roses.
1: I had to look it up. I was like, well, how does this make any sense? And the way it made sense was he wanted to cash in. Like,
0: yeah.
1: he now has a net worth higher than Paul Westerberg.
0: Wow. Well, see, I'm learning stuff right now about one of my all-time favorite bands I didn't know about.
1: Thanks to that stint that was probably mostly torture.
0: Yeah, I do. I will. They actually played on like a Grammy show or something like that, and I remember Tommy being on stage, kind of hiding in the back, wearing this crazy plaid kilt. And just, he was nuts, and he's an incredible bass player and a really great musician. And honestly, now that he's aged and kind of mellowed out a little bit, he's actually producing some really, really awesome music. But he also was utterly nuts and probably drank a lot just to get through all those Guns N' Roses shows.
1: I would. If it were me, I would.
0: So anybody who listens to this show with any frequency is probably familiar with the name DJ Get Your Own Show. My good pal Matthew down in Austin likes to call in, and one of my sisters decided to give him the moniker of DJ Get Your Own Show. He did call in, and I got to tell you, he had a great suggestion for this particular show. We are kind of mashing up. We're playing a lot of jazz. We've been playing, you know, some of the classics, Miles Davis, Chet Baker, Dave Brubeck, people like that. And then we've, of course, been playing a lot of punk rock. We played, you know, Angry Samoans and The Stooges and MC5. Well, he had this incredible suggestion of the band Helmet. And Helmet is kind of almost a metal band, but
1: That's the way I think of them.
0: Yeah, I think of them mostly as a metal band, but they definitely have sort of this jazz, even rhythmically, and they're styling a little bit jazz. So... thank you, DJ Get Your Own Show. Here is the band Helmet and their song, Unsung.

do, right? I hate to watch you leave.

0: So there you go. That's Arch and I were talking that, you know, of course I love all the old school punk rock, but that is one of the few bands in recent years that is really, I just love those guys. That's Lambrini Girls. And they obviously are in the similar realm to Amyl and the Sniffers and bands like that. But I don't know what it is about Lambrini Girls. Just, I totally dig those guys. That, of course, is our sort of counter to a lot of the really what we now are calling sophisticated jazz.
1: Yeah, we had Buddy Rich before that, so quite the contrast. Hey, thanks Christine Archer for the donation. It's going to be matched, so thank you.
0: And I also got a donation from my lovely sister Martha and her husband Alex, and they wanted to send a little donation in memory of my dear old dad, Dick McDonald. So, Martha, Alex, thank you very much. Don't forget, your donations are being matched. So, the Westcott Hotel in Grand Lake has been matching donations throughout our show this evening, and it has been a great show. Really, it kind of started off a little slow, and now we've had a ton of donations coming in the last hour or so. So, thank you, everybody, and thank you so much to the Westcott Hotel for their support of KFFR and KWTR. Definitely check out their website and check out their facility because it is amazing, and I'm going to be staying there with my family this summer. Let's see here. We are almost running out of time. Arch, do you know who the first punk rock band I ever saw live was?
1: I can't even. I'm going to embarrass myself by guessing, but I don't think the Sex Pistols made it to this shore very much, did they?
0: No, although I do have a friend from years back who lived in Atlanta and actually still had his ticket stub from a Sex Pistols show in Atlanta from back in the, I guess it was the late 70s. No, for me, the first punk rock band I ever saw live was this band called MDC, and here is their song, I Remember.

0: So there you go. That is MDC, and that is just about going to finish up this episode of World Beats. Thank you again to everybody who donated and showed their love to KFFR and KWTR for all your love and support. We cannot say thank you enough. Don't forget, if you are in our listening area, come join us all out at Granby Ranch this Wednesday for our 10th anniversary party for KFFR.
1: Yes, be a part of that big picture.
0: Yeah, I'm stoked. This is my first time. I've missed it every year I've been here, and so now I get to be in the gigantic photo of all the community members who are going to come out and support us. Any last things to add to the show, Arch?
1: No, but make sure we got more of this. Thursday, my 10 o'clock show, and then I'm on with Grandpappy that evening, and we're going to be doing more punk and jazz.
0: Nice, nice. So again, thank you. I will be back again, same time, same place next week for another rousing edition of World Beats. But in the meantime, DJ Cherry Bomb is waiting to get her show started, so I'm going to leave you with one last song. I think this is using jazz maybe a little liberally, but again, I think this kind of falls into it. This is just such a weird song that it's got this great funk vibe that I just feel like it's a great way to end the show.
1: And bagpipes, we'll have to save that debate for later, whether it's a jazz instrument or not.
0: Well, somehow Rufus Harley managed to make it funky and kind of jazzy with this final song for my show this evening. And here is his song, Malika. Thank you again to everybody, and look forward to being with you next week. Take care.

0: Good evening, everyone. This is DJ Cherry Bomb, and you are officially now listening to my show, The Fuse, on KFFR Winter Park and KWTR Fraser. Welcome to our annual membership drive. We're still standing after 10 years. Will you guys stand with us? I am here with DJ Tom.
1: Hello, Cherry Bomb. How are ya?
0: I'm good. How are you doing?
1: I'm doing great. I'm looking forward to the next couple hours and raising some funds for the station.
0: Me too. Thank you for being on my show.
1: My pleasure. Thanks for having me.
0: Yes.
1: Can't wait to see what we come up with.
0: Oh, me too. It'll be a fun ride. I got some stuff picked out. I'm excited to see what you have picked out. Maybe we'll hear from my forever guest, DJ Big Dog, see what his picks are. And we'll just keep getting going with it. But first, we're going to start off with a request from my Aunt Mimi in Tulsa. She wanted to hear Dr. Hook, the cover of the Rolling Stones.
1: Right on, Aunt Mimi.
2: Don't touch me. Hey, Ray. Hey, Sugar. Tell them who we are.
3: Well, we're big rock singers. We got gold

0: Welcome back, guys. That was Rico Coco by NFC. That's an interesting name for a music group. I am here with DJ Chom. This is The Fuse, and I am DJ Cherry Bomb. How are you doing? We met at that reggae concert on Grand Lake, right?
1: That's right. Yeah. I was going to ask you what, you know, how you got connected to the station since we just met. What is today? Today's Monday, so 2 days ago.
0: Yeah, we just
1: met at that great fundraiser on Grand Lake, the punky reggae party. That was a blast.
0: That was a good time. I had a really good time. Just live music, right on the water, right on the beach. That was just perfect.
1: So since we just met, how long have you been doing this show?
0: I've actually just started in October.
1: All right.
0: So I'm fairly new. I'm fairly new to Grand County as well. Been here for, actually, it's been a just shy of a year now I've been here.
1: Excellent. And that's full-time?
0: Yeah.
1: I'm a part-time Grand Countyer.
0: You are? What's part-time and part-time what?
1: Part-time travel and part-time here, but not a particular time here. Like more time over the winter for ski season,
0: I gotcha.
1: You know, I'm here in the summer right now, or soon to be summer.
0: And yeah.
1: So all seasons are good, but you know, once I sort of set down kind of what passes for roots in my life, then I found this station and started getting involved and did my first sub show Sunday morning. I guess that was yesterday. So it feels like a couple days ago because it was stressful. But now I'm joining you, which couldn't be more fun for this fundraiser.
0: Yeah, it's so exciting. Yeah, guys, we are doing a fundraiser. So if you enjoyed that concert, if you happen to be in Grand Lake and enjoyed that concert, or if you happen to be listening now and just enjoy what you're hearing, please help and support the station. It would be very beneficial for the community, for us, for everyone. We love doing what we do for you guys.
1: And I think also right now it's a matching fund situation. So for any dollar that you donate to the station, that's going to be matched. So basically doubling your own contribution. And it's really easy to do. I did it yesterday. You just go out to kffr.org. And the first thing you're going to see is a big old donate button. Just click on that. And really quick, painless, secure, and every dollar helps the station.
0: Yes, I'd like to say a big thank you to my mother who donated last week right at the very end of my show, so I couldn't give her a shout out then. But yeah, all right, let's go ahead and move back into that music. First, we're going to play a little report for you, and then we're going to go into a song from Tom. His is Rescue Me. Right? And yeah, all right.

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0: All right, and Tom, what was that last song called?
1: That.
0: Oh.
1: Called The Pause Button. That was Little Things for You from Cliff Eberhart. And before that was Rescue Me from Amy Helm.
0: I really like that Rescue Me one. That one was...
1: Yeah, that's a good tune. There's some good live versions you can find online.
0: All right, well, this is DJ Tom, and I am DJ Cherry Bomb. 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They are celebrating their one-year anniversary. So, guys, Pink Cakes and then the Birthday Bash on Wednesday. It's going to be a hoot and a holler. I believe it's Shakedown Street themed.
1: Absolutely. And it's a big one, too. 10th birthday. We've been on the air for 10 years now. And while we don't like having to interrupt normal programming to ask for funding, that's unfortunately the model for community radio. And so, when we're asking you to go to our website at kffr.org and make a contribution, it's to help keep us on the air for the next 10 years and keep growing and keep bringing more great services to all of Grand County. And that's really the goal.
0: I know I've really been enjoying being a part of it. I've only been here for the past year, and the radio has really helped me get more involved, more included in what's going on in the area,
1: Yeah, and it can be hard to find those things out. I mean, certainly you're not going to get it from the big city media, and with everything as, sort of geographically distributed as it is, with the towns being, pretty far away from each other, even by car, you just don't know if you're not paying attention to, a resource like KFFR that's giving you that information on a daily basis with things like the community calendar.
0: Exactly, and that's why you guys turn to us. Anyways, we're having fun here. We're going to get back into that music, though.
1: What do we got next?
0: Next, next we're going to play a Cliff Richard song. Oh, no, I take that back. I actually wanted to play Ahmed Malik first, and then we'll go into that Cliff Richard song.
1: Right on.

0: That was, what was that one? That was Abraca by the Funkees. Before that, so what did I have for you? I had Cliff Radford, Devil Woman, and Ahmed Malik with a song that is a different language. I'm not even going to try and pronounce. guys, it is our fundraiser month, our fundraiser donation, and I'm seeing that we are not getting any donations. No love for the Fuse? Come on.
1: But we did, the last donation that came in just before the start of the show put us over $57,000 for the fund drive, or 76% of our total goal. So with any luck, we can drive that up to 80% tonight. 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Really fast, painless, and every dollar helps.
0: It's a big pink button. Can't miss it, guys. All right, I think we're going to switch over into some Tom music real quick.
1: All right, I've got queued up, let's see, a little Susan Tedeschi, and the theme of this song is kind of the theme of this fun drive is we get where we need to be a little by little.

0: All right, we're back. 8:57, and got a couple people to thank. Had a family contribution. Jackie and Dan, thank you so much for your generous donation here to KFFR. And I appreciate the shout out as well. What do we got? What do we got up there, Cherry Bomb?
1: Well, guys, it is 8:56. It is June 8th, 2026. So remember, it's Monday. 2 days from now, you have plans. The birthday bash is on Wednesday. But you are listening to KFFR Winter Park and KWTR Fraser. Standing after 10 years, will you guys stand with us?
0: Yeah, we sure do appreciate it. And just a quick call out to some of my fellow travelers. Through the wonder of the internet, it's possible to pick up KFFR really just about any place there's an internet signal. And I travel a lot, figured out how to, you know, get it on my phone and transfer it from my phone to a little Bluetooth speaker in my car. 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
1: Once it's over, the pain is done, guys.
0: Yeah, this is 2 weeks out of the year. Not something we like to do, but something we have to do. So we appreciate everybody jumping on board with us and getting in the spirit of the give.
1: Mm-hmm. We so much appreciate it. Without it, we couldn't be here doing what we love. All right, so that was Iron on the Hip, right?
0: That was Big Iron from the band Kingfish. Bob Weir from way back in the day. Mm-hmm. And before that, we heard the band Delamay doing Bourbon Hound, stirring up that old fashioned. And then we started with, I'm not sure what we started with now. It's it has faded off of my screen. So I think it was Susan Tedeschi, Bit by Bit or Little by Little.
1: Yeah. Yes.
0: Yeah, that rockin' number.
1: Mm-hmm. All right, guys.
0: I love her stuff.
1: I think I'm going to kick us off with a little Kenny Rogers.
0: Kenny Rogers.
1: First, the weather.
2: Hey there, Grand County. This is JP from Grand County Weather giving you your forecast for Monday, June 8th. As clouds streamed over us last night, it kept us a little bit more mild, but Tabernash still got down to almost freezing last night, getting down to 34 degrees, and we will see a pretty nice warm-up going into the afternoon with a chance of some showers and storms forming. Now, the kicker for these showers and storms is that we will be dealing with quite a bit of energy that will be able to build these storms into pretty nice, decent storms that could even have some small hail with them. However, models aren't very optimistic about widespread convection and widespread building of these showers and storms. Therefore, maybe just some isolated activity, mainly over Eastern Grand, as those showers and storms build a little bit more going across the county. But we will be looking at chances for showers and storms today, and maybe a chance of showers continuing into tomorrow and even into early Wednesday. The big story for tomorrow and Wednesday, though, will be those winds with gusts of up to 45 to even 55 miles per hour possible within the valleys, and gusts of up to or even exceeding 70 miles an hour possible at those higher elevations. This means do not be playing around with sparks going into tomorrow and Wednesday, as anything that catches will carry because of how strong those winds will be. Going into later this week, we will continue to have a little bit of a drier pattern continuing, and we will continue to see some slightly breezier conditions with gusts of up to 30 to 35 miles per hour possible continuing into the weekend. Going into the weekend, though, we do have a chance of showers and storms returning. However, it does look a little bit slow to build and a little bit less optimistic for crazy amounts of moisture. For the most recent information, always check out my Facebook page, Grand County Weather, or you can tune into my show every Sunday from 3 to 5 p.m.

0: That was Ebo Taylor with their song Victory, the instrumental version. Sometimes you just gotta listen to the instrumental versions. No words. No words get involved.
1: Yeah, that was great. That was some good funk.
0: Yeah, thank you. Yeah, guys, it is 9:15. We are going to feed you the fishing report here in a second.
1: And just remind you real quick, we are in the middle of our annual fund drive, on-air fund drive. 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Go to kffr.org, hit the website, and there's a big donate button there. You can't miss it. And I should have mentioned earlier when I was thanking Jackie and Dan, who made a generous contribution, that their contribution was matched. It's a matching grant night. And so every dollar you give to the station tonight brings in another dollar on top of that. And that sure helps us out. And that's all comes in from the support of local businesses, so that local businesses are pairing up with local listeners to help keep the station going for its next 10 years.
0: Yes, definitely. We're trying to keep this Grand County grand, right?
1: That's right.
0: All right. Here is that fishing report.
2: It's time for the Grand County Fishing Report, week of May 18th, 2026. The weather has been a roller coaster ride this past week, but the fishing has not slowed down one bit. Lake trout action has remained hot and has been the star of the show. Expecting a busy weekend on the water, hope everyone has a fun, safe, fish-filled holiday weekend. Lake Granby, Stillwater Boat Ramp is open 6 a.m. to 8 p.m. Water temperature is in the low 50s. Lake trout fishing is hot. Target 40 to 70-foot depths with 3-inch natural-colored tube jigs. Grand Lake, boat ramps are open 6 a.m. to 8 p.m. Fishing for all species is very good. Target the inlet areas along the edges of the moving water with silver and pink spoons or a brown woolly bugger for the fly anglers for a good action. Fraser River at Tabernash is flowing at 41 CFS. Good rainbow and brown trout action on coronamids and foamback emergers. Keep an eye out for those afternoon hatches and tie on that dry fly. That concludes today's report. Good luck out there, anglers. The Fishing Report is sponsored by Fishing with Bernie Guide Service. Learn more at fishing.

0: Collect 200.
1: All right, that was Collect 200 by Collect 200. I'm DJ Cherry Bomb, and I have DJ Traveler here with me.
2: Hey, Cherry Bomb. I don't think I'm turned on.
1: Okay.
3: There we go. Makes all the difference.
1: I'm not used to pressing those two buttons. I'm usually here all by myself.
3: Hey, well, thanks for having me tonight. And as we're going through that last set, we got another listener contribution. So thanks and a shout out to the Wheeze for supporting us down here at KFFR. Sure do appreciate that. And I was just looking, through the magic of software, we can see how many people are listening online. And we got, in addition to the people getting our signal in their cars and on their radios, we've got almost 30 people listening online. So if some of those folks stepped up and went to kffr.org, since they're already online, and hit that donate button, we would be cranking here for this show. And we got about 29 minutes left before the top of the hour, and we turn it over to the next DJ.
1: Mm-hmm. DJ Mark After Dark. Guys, yeah, if you want to, send in a request with your donation, we'd love to play it. Let us know. But yeah, we'd love that donation. Like DJ Traveler said, and just two clicks away, and you'd be helping us a lot.
3: One of the things I was thinking about, Cherry Bomb, when we were talking about meeting the other day at the Grand Lake event, there's two things that are, I think, really exciting about what's going on at KFFR right now. And one of them was really the focus of that Grand Lake event, which is raising funds to open a satellite studio. And so DJs that live in Grand Lake don't have to come up all the way over the hill to get here and do their show, but it also allows for a lot more local outreach and local participation in the radio process. And the second part of that strategy is also signal expansion. And what we're trying to do is get additional translators so that we can reach out to Kremling and beyond and really cover every corner of Grand County and become a true community hub for the entire county, regardless of where people are located physically.
1: Right, that is so special. 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
3: Yep, and that's something we can only do with the support of our local businesses and our local listeners. 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Whatever you can give is going to help us out at the station, and if you do it tonight, it's also going to get matched, so you'll double your impact.
1: That's right. Goes twice as far. All right, guys.
3: What do we got up next?
1: Next, I got a little bit of Spatbird and a band named Bad up next, and that's what I have.
3: We'll play a little weather report after that.
1: Okay. All righty. Let's get into it.
4: As we celebrate 10 years on air, KFFR is turning its sights westward. That means bringing Satellite Station to our friends in Kremling. It's still a dream, but every new trail starts with that first step. The goal is clear: create a signal that stretches from Bertha to Rabbit Ears. And we're riding into Kremling Days on Friday, June 20th, and Saturday, June 21st. Any donations during this one-day drive will be set aside for future satellite studio and an expanded frequency that would carry KFFR into Kremling and beyond. You can expect to hear interviews from the event and live shows from 2 to 3 p.m. on Saturday, and witness the start of something bigger. Kremling's voice on the air with local news, local happenings, and volunteer DJs speaking to their own town on KFFR.

0: All right, we are back. That was Weather Report with Teen Town featuring some outrageous bass work from Jaco Pastorius. And it's 9:47. What's going on, Cherry Bomb?
1: It's 9:47. Mark After Dark should be getting here soon for his show, Mark After Dark Jazz Tunes. Till then, we're going to play some Photon and some Space Bacon until we wait for him.
0: We are in the home stretch here. We've got, by my math, 13 minutes left to try to close this out, sprint to the finish. 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
1: Yeah, guys, and if you're feeling guilty because you can't give that much, that's fine because your donations are matched by businesses in the community.
0: Yeah, and don't feel guilty. Any little bit helps. That's the beauty of community radio is it's community. It's everybody pitching in together to help get us where we need to be to stay on the air for another year and keep doing the things we're doing to try to grow the services that we provide across Grand County and to all of you.
1: Mm-hmm. All right. Well, let's go ahead and get back into that music. Thank you.

and the greater galaxy. This is the Monday Night Jam Session. Thanks so much for joining us. Thanks for DJ Cherry Bomb for rushing it in for us and warming up the board. We're going to have some fun tonight. We are not playing just jazz. We're going to do a little rock and roll and a little rock and roll with brass, a little brass with jazz rock. 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At any rate, thanks for joining us. One of the first things is, as you know, going to be in vinyl. And this was inspired by me listening to Lady DJ Abigail. Thanks so much. I like this thing so much. I went out and bought the vinyl on it. Tell me if you don't hear the difference. It's a very interesting groove. I think it's reminiscent of LaGrange from ZZ Top. You tell me. Thanks for joining us.

Thank you. Thank you very much. That was Clutch. On vinyl, this is Mark After Dark with the Monday Night Jam Session. Thanks very much for, so much for joining us. We're mixing it up a little bit with some more rock and roll because it's KFFR.org Contribution Day. We'll look it up on the internet. Follow the directions. $5, $10, $15 will get us a long way. Really appreciate it. Also appreciate those $1 and $2,000 contributions. These turntables with vinyl are not cheap anymore. But you all know that. Let's go on with something in the same genre put together by one of my favorites, Lou Soloff.

0: Good morning, skiers and riders. This is Trapper bringing you today's spring snow report from our Park Ski Patrol. We will have the Gondola, Gemini, and Explorer lifts running today with limited trails that can change. And a reminder, Mary Jane is closed to all skiing, including uphilling. And a quick safety reminder, please look uphill before merging and respect all of our posted signs and closures. Let's keep it safe and fun out there for everyone. This was Trapper reporting for Winter Park Ski Patrol. Have a great day on the mountain, and thank you for a great season.
1: Okay, they told me I could play that, so what the hell. As we know, as always from our ski resort, the conditions are packed, Powder, and it's very packed right now. This is Mark After Dark with the Monday Night Jam Session. Thanks very much for joining us. That was a Carla Bley tune done by Lou Soloff, one of my favorites of his recordings ever. If you don't know who Carla Bley is, you need to. She is one hell of a writer. And I don't think she did that tune, Healing Power, as well as Mr. Soloff did, who's one of the inventors, one of the three inventors of jazz rock and jazz brass contributions to rock and jazz fusion. God bless him. And that's the kind of thing you hear on Monday Night Jam Session, because I love Lou Soloff. We're going to do a special on him. And if you like that kind of stuff, go to KFFR.org on the internet, on your phone, on your device of choice, and put up a contribution for our nonprofit station, KFFR FM 88.3. And also, by the way, 89.1 if you're going over Rabbit Ears Pass. 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It's really simple, 5, 10, 15, 20, 25, 30, as we heard at Bash last Saturday. 35, 40, 45, 50, 55, 50, and you bring it on home to KFFR at the top of the Rockies, at the top of the Colorado River drainage. We're going to go on with some more rock, jazz stuff. This has got a singer in it for something different.

greatest rock and roll trumpet player of all time. Started with Stan Kenton and Woody Herman, but that digresses from the Our Pause for a Cause, which is for the KFFR.org on your computer device or phone fundraiser. Thanks for joining us tonight. This is the Monday Night Jam session. Okay, we've completed the pitches that are less than 7 minutes. So let's go on to some music since we're getting so much support here and phone-in contributions. Again, thank you so much for our support. I played we normally, as you know, focus on vinyl to celebrate the complete and total sound wave form. We don't believe and don't like to be depressed or oppressed by the compressed, so we don't do any MP3. And that's why I also bought this vinyl from Clutch. So this is an absolute virgin piece of vinyl. It has never been played by anyone before. New pressing. And let's go on with another piece by Clutch on this brand new vinyl brought to you on Monday Night Jam Session. Thanks for joining us.

Hey, thank you very much. That was Clutch, and a shout-out goes out to Jeffrey Lampkin. Thanks so much for that multi-thousand-dollar contribution. Every dollar you put in is matched, I believe, one for one. So, Jeffrey, I really appreciate that. That goes a long way towards buying at least another turntable as we typically play from the vinyl vault here. Appreciate that. I don't know if that went to another DJ. It doesn't matter. But if you wanted to go towards the vinyl side of the technology, please advise and let me know about it so I can make sure and get that done. The Wheeze, Dan and Jackie, also shout out and thanks to those folks for their contributions. Appreciate all the contributions that came in last week. Even though they weren't credited to Mark After Dark, who cares? As long as you got it, long as it was closed and we got them in, because this is a public station. It is, as you've been knowing, going on for 10 years, and it keeps getting stronger and better because of contributions from people like Jeffrey Lampkin and the Wheeze and Dan and Jackie. So with that, enough of the infomercials. Let us get back to the music. This is also in the rock genre, and it's a little, it's quite recent. I think it's recent. 5 years, that's recent to me. Hope you like it. We always get calls when I play this guy.

Yeah, that was, of course, Blood, Sweat, and Tears, preceded by Trombone Shorty. Blood, Sweat, and Tears, of course, also included another work with Lou Soloff and the Trombone Shorty thing from one of his popular hits. Thanks for joining us tonight, folks. This is the Monday Night Jam Session at KFFR FM 88.3, where we're working on a annual fundraiser. We count on you because this is a public radio station and we do not have ads from, well, you know. And we don't have ads with stupid little jingles from, well, you know. And when you don't sell out like this, there's a price to pay. And we're asking for a shared communicative role in this burden, like certain mayors from New York would say. But I digress. Hey, let's go on and do something completely different. Again, it's going to be on vinyl.

Thank you, Toots and the Maytals. That is where all the real reggae came from that gentleman, not necessarily Mr. Marley, but that's a different story. Thanks for joining us. It is Monday night, and it is 10:46. This is the Monday Night Jam Session. We will be playing some more straight-ahead jazz, as we usually do, but since it's fundraising time on KFFR.org, where you can find it on your device of choice and contribute to your vice of choice, we are playing a little more popular rocky stuff and things with vocalists. But as always, this is the vinyl vault that we dip into, and every Monday night we bring in a bunch of plastic because it sounds better, and if there's a reason that you think it sounds better, there's a reason, that's why. So thanks for joining us. Thanks for contributing. Again, thanks to Dan and Jackie and Mr. Lampkin. I'd like to meet you all sooner rather than later. Also, something we did tonight was some work from the Clutch that sounded a lot like LaGrange. So why don't we play a cover of LaGrange and see if you think it's this similar groove. Again, this is not from ZZ Top. This is a little bit different.

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1: Well, folks, it's not coming. Doesn't seem to be coming through. So I'm going to switch to something else. Apologize for that. Let's do some Blue Mitchell, more traditional stuff. You can tell we're live.

Hey, thanks. That was Blue Mischel on the Monday Night Jam Session. One of the greatest, of course. Sorry about that cue. That was vinyl, and it was a brand new pressing that I got for the show. And it's one of those high-end pressings that are clear plastic, and you can't see anything on the record. You can't tell where the one stops because it's all clear plastic. I guess it wasn't made for radio stations, but thanks so much. I didn't write down the donor's name. I'll get back with that. I really appreciate that gal who phoned in a contribution. I'll get your... I tried to do your name from memory. I didn't write it down, but we'll thank you in person after this little piece. This is back to the rock and roll theme, again, on vinyl.

That was, of course, Heavy Cream, Eric Clapton, Ginger Baker. Thank you for all you do. And thank you for all you do, Kendra Wright. Really appreciate that contribution from Kendra. Hope to see you soon. This is the Monday Night Jam Session, where if it rocks, cooks, or swings, we play it typically on dense CD cartridges or vinyl, preferably vinyl. Thanks for joining us. 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This is our ongoing annual main fundraiser, just like they do at Kuvo in Denver. But this is for 88.3, where we broadcast 24 hours a day, 7 days a week, from Rabbit Ears Pass to Berthoud Pass, with a module of a 525 terawatt repeater station on top of the main Mavericks shopping center here at the top of Fraser. Again, thanks for joining us. It's Monday night, and it's fundraising time at KFFR.org. All you got to do is dial in on your computer. Really appreciate all of the support tonight. I thought everyone would be asleep by now. If you've got problems with insomnia, we're here to help. But before we do anything rash like that, I think it's time for some BB King. What do you guys think?

0: Hey, that was Leo Kottke. I know you're thinking it's not Monday Night Jazz. It is, and this is Mark After Dark. But as we always say, if it swings, if it rocks, and it cooks, we play it. That was, of course, Leo Kottke cooking with some great improvisational work. If it wasn't in a bebop progression, that's okay. That guy knows what he's doing. And so does this radio station, which is why we're doing the annual ask for money thing. Just go to KFFR.org on your computer, on your phone, on your device, and give away. Thanks for joining us tonight. Let's do something completely different again and again. It's going to be on vinyl.
1: One, two.

0: Hey, this is DJ John with your pet pals, Pet Report. Let's meet Asia, a loving and loyal companion, 4-year-old Australian Shepherd Cross, who's ready to take on the world with you. 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
1: 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And it's that time of year where we're asking for contributions. And boy, speaking of pets, saw a number of you at Dr. Brooks's service at the high school on Saturday. That was before the KFFR barge event. What a hell of a pet pal Dr. Brooks was. And I'm reminded, and he reminds me that I need to do a shout out to my favorite, most beautiful lead dog of all time, Vella, who's with me in the studio tonight. Her birthday was today, yesterday. She doesn't know one way or the other, so we celebrated it today. She's 15 years old, or 15 years young, still doing great. Can't hear worth a shit, has a little balance problem, but Dr. Brooks saved her one day, or one night on the Friday before Christmas. It was snowing at 8 o'clock at night. Thought she had a heart attack, couldn't walk, was shaking, breathing hard, huge, just completely freaked us out. We called every vet we knew. We hadn't used Dr. Brooks before. He was the only vet that returned our phone call at 8 o'clock on a snowy night Friday before Christmas, and he said, hey, I've had a beer at the distillery down the street from his office in Granby. I hope you don't mind, but how can I help you? And if you don't mind me having a beer, I'd be happy to see your dog. And I said, what the hell? I'll bring you a six-pack if you see Vella. And she's fine, thanks to him. We miss him dearly.

0: Hey, I'm Clifton of the Saturday Clifton Radio Show. I've been standing with KFFR since its inception, and now it's your turn. 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
1: Hey, thanks for joining us, everyone. It is a Monday Night Jam session. That was Trombone Shorty again. One of the greatest trombone players who plays trumpet other than Maynard Ferguson. Hope you like that. 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We broadcast from Red Mountain Pass to Berthoud Pass, and we're a public radio station in this valley. So if you like us, if you want to hear more vinyl like all of this has been played tonight, or at least on high-density CDs or LPs, please dial into KFFR.org and contribute. And we thank all those folks who have contributed tonight. Really appreciate that help with the turntables, because the good ones aren't cheap. And if you hear a difference when you're listening to us on Monday night, there is a reason for that, and it's those turntables. So with that, let's, what are we going to do? We're gonna do some, switch to some raunchy stuff, by Blood, Sweat, and Tears, and then go into some Charles Erland, since I can't get enough of Lou Soloff tonight. Again, thanks for joining us, and thanks for your contributions.

0: Hey, I'm DJ Shoddy Otter, standing with KFFR since 2023. 10 years later, we're still here, still local, still standing. 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
1: Hey, thanks for joining us tonight, everybody. This is Mark After Dark on the Monday Night Jam session. That was another Lou Soloff feature from Little Wing. Again, you won't find that on Spotify. You won't find that on MP3, but you will find it amongst the library that I play on Monday nights. Hope you've enjoyed it. We've been playing an awful lot of Lou Soloff tonight, so why stop? I think I'm going to go out with another Charles Erlen number from his album Third Degree Burn. This thing is hot, and as you know, if it's hot, if it cooks, if it swings, and if it rocks, we play it here on vinyl as this Charles Erlen is. And we can do that because we've got some really great equipment here, and we need more of these spinning devices for our vinyl, so please support us at KFFR.org. Thanks so much for everybody who's contributed. And then also tonight, as you know, we're going to finish up around midnight with Round Midnight. And tonight's feature is from the Newport Jazz Festival 1955. That includes, of course, Thelonious, but also, I mean, get this lineup: Zoot Sims, Jerry Mulligan, Percy Heath, Connie Kay, all live, all playing with Monk. What? I have not heard this. I will admit it's on Spotify because I didn't have the recording, and I can't wait to hear it. I don't know quite what it's like. Again, thanks for joining us. It's been fun. It's been real, and it's been real fun. So have a good week, everybody, and be kind and say happy birthday to Vala, the most gorgeous redhead and greatest lead dog ever. Charles Erlen.

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You know, because they'll be happy to know that when you saw me go, I was just singing this plain old country song. It's one of their favorites, and it goes like this.

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Hey guys, this is Louisa Parmenter. 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

0: Thank you. That was a song about jail. This is a song about, well, no, it's a funny song.
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1: Red Rocks, thank you guys. Right on, y'all. We're gonna give you a good one now. 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
1: By the water's edge, the current running swift. She sat down for a minute, trying to catch her breath. And she said, why am I so

Hello, this is Colbrand McClure from Carbondale. 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

don't need a uniform to wear to make people stop to stare, cause hoss, I'll be a hero when I strike. I'll be a hero when I strike. I'm uptight and out of sight. 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They'll throw rocks at Franklin and his cat. 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

0: All right, guys. 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

guess that you're surprised to see me back at home. 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
11: 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It's...

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He said, I know this doctor in New York, son, and he'll fix you right up with a brand new one. So the head doctor met me when I stepped down off of the train. He said, we had this bank robber killed last night. 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

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Now, the other night, Roy Acuff called me. He said, "John, I'd like for you to do the opera." So I went out on the stage, but I couldn't sing. I got into half a verse of I Walked the Line, and something snapped in this head of mine. I yelled, "Stick 'em up! Give me your money, your watches and rings." Well, I called New York and talked to that brain quack. I said, "Doc, I've got to have my old brain back." He said, "I'm sorry there, Mr. Cash, but I can't do that." He said, "I put your brain in a chicken last Monday. He's singing your songs and making lots of money. And I got him signed to a 10-year recording contract." Now, friends, if you see me walking down the street, remember what you see ain't necessarily me. And if I try to hold you up, don't pay me no mind. But when you got 10 bucks that you can blow, you ought to catch that Johnny Chicken show. He's doing fairs and concert dates all up and down the line.

A lady said, "Why, you're Johnny Cash." I said, "No, ma'am, I'm the Manhattan Flash, and I am the best bank robber in New York." Well, I don't pay any income tax. You don't pay tax on money you steal. You ought to catch that Johnny Chicken show, Chicken in Black.

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Well, my daddy left home when I was three, and he didn't leave much to Ma and me. Just this old guitar and an empty bottle of booze. Now, I don't blame him because he run and hid, but the meanest thing that he ever did was before he left, he went and named me Sue. Well, he must have thought that it was quite a joke, and it got a lot of laughs from lots of folks. Seems I had to fight my whole life through. Some gal would giggle and I'd get red, and some guy'd laugh and I'd bust his head. I tell you, life ain't easy for a boy named Sue. 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

honky-tonks and bars and kill that man that gave me that awful name. Well, it was Gatlinburg in mid-July, and I just hit town and my throat was dry. I thought I'd stop and have myself a brew at an old saloon on a street of mud. There at a table, dealing stud, sat the dirty mangy dog that named me Sue. Well, I knew that snake was my own sweet dad from a worn-out picture that my mother'd had, and I knew that scar on

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I tell you, I fought tougher men, but I really can't remember when. He kicked like a mule and he bit like a crocodile. I heard him laugh and then I heard him cuss, and he went for his gun and I pulled mine first. He stood there looking at me and I saw him smile. And he said, son, this world is rough, and if a man's gonna make it, he's gotta be tough. And I know I wouldn't be there to help you along. So I give you that name and I said goodbye. I knew you'd have to get tough or die. And it's that name that helped to make you strong. Yeah. He said, now you just fought one hell of a fight, and I know you hate me and you got the right to kill me now, and I wouldn't blame you if you do. But you ought to thank me before I die for the gravel in your guts and the spit in the eye, cause I'm the that named you Sue. Yeah, what could I do? What could I do?

0: think about him now and then, every time I try and every time I win. And if I ever have a son, I think I'm gonna name him Bill or George, anything but Sue. I still ain't that man.
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I'm gonna send you back to your mama, and I'm going back to my pappy too.

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1: Get ready, Grand County. KFFR is turning 10 years old, and we're throwing our biggest birthday bash ever featuring Grateful Dead cover band Shakedown Street. 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And at 7 p.m., join us for a massive community photo with cupcakes and celebration. Don't miss it, Wednesday, June 10th at Granby Ranch. We'll begin with a celebration by our board of directors at 4 p.m., and then Maddie Brown gets the party started at 5 p.m. That's 10 years of music.
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1: Thank you, Amy. We really appreciate you having this morning.
2: Thanks for coming in, Amy. Appreciate that.
1: Like she said, 5, 10, 15, 20, you name it, you do it, and this morning we'll double it.
2: Can I ask a question?
1: Please, Brian.
2: What if someone brings in a car to donate? Is Wealth Management Services going to bring in an equivalent automobile?
1: Yeah, there's three abandoned cars out in the lot here. I'm going to pick one of them and match
2: there,
1: it.
2: There you go. So if you bring in a car, a boat, a trailer, or even a tractor.
1: What if they bring in that Huffy that doesn't have gears on it anymore?
2: The one that's been sitting out there for months and months in the bike rack? I think that's great.
1: We'll take it. We'll take it.
2: We'll take it.
1: There's some scrap metal value there.
2: KFFR.
1: Good morning, Brian.
2: Your hoarder's solution for 10 years still standing.
1: Yeah, aficionados of Democracy Now!, be patient. It'll be on at 8 a.m.
2: It will.
1: Well, maybe.
2: Sure.
1: Sure. But you are tuned in to KFFR Winter Park and KWTR Fraser. Welcome to our annual member drive. We are still standing after 10 years. Will you stand with us, Brian?
2: I'm sitting down right
1: now. Yeah, that's fair. We're both sitting down. It's early. Hey, it's the member drive. I'm back. Thanks for being in. You're here for a full show, which is exciting.
2: Yeah, first Tuesday of the summer.
1: And thanks for tuning in to KFR. It is our 10-year anniversary. I'm sure you've been pounded with that over the last, 2 weeks now? Going on another week, we're going to make this thing run. I don't know if this is accurate, but I'm seeing we're at just under $60,000 of our $75,000 goal. So making progress, Brian, that's pretty incredible. The goal last year was $50,000. So we've blown that out of the water by 20%.
2: Hey, that's pretty good.
1: Yep. Still marching forward. We got the big event tomorrow night, the 10-year birthday party for KFFR out at Granby Ranch from 4 to 7.
2: That'll be fun.
1: Yep. Shakedown Street. If you're a Grateful Dead junkie, get out there. It's going to be great.
2: That'll be a good time. We'll do the picture.
1: The picture. I have yet to attend one. So tomorrow could be the one, Brian. Front and center.
2: We got practice. We'll see if I can cross country practice.
1: See if I can find my own chooch to take out there and the old puppy chooch that used to be running around the office.
2: Oh, yeah, nice. Sure.
1: Great show this morning. A lot of the usual shtick, but some of it with a twist. We've got history highlights. Middle Park Minute might be a glaze over.
2: Middle Park Minute is, School's out. School's out for summer.
1: We're just going to play... Alice Cooper.
2: I think that's Alice Cooper,
1: and that'll be our Middle Park Minute.
2: All I can think of is Dazed and Confused when I hear that song.
1: I know. What a great way to start a summer off is watching Dazed and Confused.
2: Absolutely. Oh, that's a tradition right there. Yeah. Do we have the market report?
1: We got a market report.
2: Probably do a Mets update.
1: We got a Joe Rocky Mets update. Hey, yeah, I'll no spoilers. I'll save it for the next year.
2: No spoilers. 10-4 Moondog.
1: Yeah, we've got all the usual shticks. Stick around with us. Wealth Management Services is matching your donation. So if you want to stick it to Ryan and Joe, your $5 becomes 10, your 10 becomes 20, and your 20 becomes 40.
2: He's probably listening. He's back in town. But DJ Dave and I did the show last week when the generosity of Wealth Management Services was doubling the donations. And unfortunately, Wealth Management Services doubled zero.
1: Do better.
2: Do better this week.
1: Yeah. Jan, we're looking at you.
2: Dave and I did not come through.
1: Jan's probably still sleeping. Oh, man, we got a Joel Petrovsky. We'll have a little word from him in a moment here. But with that, let's kick it off with our usual 60s at 6. What time do you get up on Tuesday mornings, Brian?
2: Alarm goes off at 4:35.
1: Ooh, 4:35. Mine's always set for 5 a.m., and I can't not help but think of this song, even though it's about 5 p.m.
2: Okay.
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0: Thank you, Don, for the contribution.
1: Thanks, Don.
0: The Dixie Cups, Ico, Ico. I first learned of that song through Cyndi Lauper when I was growing up. I don't know if you remember that, but she had a cover of that that was a big hit for a while there. The Hollies, Payback with Interest, and the Vogues with the 5 O'Clock World, the former, what do you want to call it, title song or intro song to the Drew Carey Show. They had an entire dancing number through the streets of Cleveland to that song.
1: I don't recall that, but yeah.
0: Great
1: that
0: show.
1: Was funny.
0: Yeah. Great show.
1: Was Drew Carey, I guess this could be buy or sell, was he better on the Drew Carey Show, or was he better on Whose Line It Is It Anyways? Or was it Kiss, Marry, Kill,
0: Kiss,
1: or
0: Marry,
1: Price,
0: Kill,
1: is,
0: Price
1: right.
0: Is Right? Ah, boy, we'll save that one for
1: Let's
0: later.
1: Save that one.
0: I could never kill The Price is Right, but the other two were fantastic. I love the Drew Carey Show.
1: Me too. All three of them were great.
0: Yeah, wow. Okay. Yeah, what a career. I never thought of that. He has had quite a span.
1: He's had a run.
0: 6:13 a.m. here, matching donations. Don, thanks for the donation while we're playing tunes there.
1: What?
0: That has been matched by Wealth Management Services. Double Down Tuesday, Brian.
1: Double Down. Sounds like a bad shtick at a country western Texas Roadhouse thing.
0: Double Down Tuesday. You're tuned into the number one drive time Tuesday morning, early morning radio program voted best of Grand.
1: It really is. Has been voted the best of Grand many, many years in a row, and no one's beaten us.
0: Speaking of Don Rocky, are you ready for the Joe Rocky Mets update, Brian?
1: I'm ready for the Joe Rocky Mets
0: Big
1: update.
0: Big news for the Mets. The Mets are winners of 7 of the last 10 and are now 1.5 games out of second to last place behind the Miami Marlins.
1: Wow.
0: Wow, indeed. Colorado Rockies back where they belong.
1: They're in the basement.
0: In the worst record in baseball. Welcome back, Rockies. Bravo. Good to have you back.
1: Did the Brewers sweep them this weekend?
0: The Brewers were in town and swept the Rockies.
1: The Brew Crew.
0: Brew Crew winners last night, 15-14 in 12 innings.
1: Over the Rockies.
0: No, that was actually over the A's. They've moved on to
1: another crappy team.
0: Another cruddy team.
1: Yeah.
0: But Brew Crew, first place, 41 wins already in the 40 mark here in June. So
1: that Mizorowski kid for the Brewers, throwing like 103 miles an hour regularly?
0: Over 50 pitches in a game, over 100 miles an hour. Broke the record for fastest pitch.
1: Yeah, but over 100 miles an hour is amazing once or twice.
0: His upper arm is the circumference of my wrist.
1: That's insane. It's going to be sad when he snaps.
0: When it breaks in half.
1: Yeah, but, when it breaks in half.
0: It's been fun to watch him. He is a rock star, and the Brewers are killing it. So that's been fun. What do you got? You watched some pro basketball last night.
1: The Knicks had a valiant effort in Madison Square Garden, but they ultimately came up short by a couple of points. They made it close in the end, but Spurs kind of pulled it away. Was watching with basketball head coach extraordinaire Coach Todd, and he said the Knicks were passing the ball, the Spurs were not, and that is why the Knicks actually pulled into the lead there in the last second, but couldn't make the shots. It's a very simple game. If the ball goes through the hoop, you win. If it doesn't, you don't.
0: It's like a John Madden quote, you know.
1: Yeah.
0: Whoever has the ball go through the hoop more will
1: Yogi Berra-esque. Yeah. Yeah.
0: Well, good luck, Knicks. You got a percent. What percent chance do you give the Knicks to win it all?
1: 75.
0: What was it before last night?
1: 80.
0: 80. Okay, so we're down just a little bit, but you still got some good confidence there.
1: They've been
0: rock stars this year, and And then hockey, I know the Vegas Knights are up 2-1 on the Canes.
1: Two classic hotbeds of professional hockey, North Carolina and Nevada.
0: Nevada.
1: When I think hockey, those are the two places I think of.
0: When I think of synthetic snow skiing, that's
1: exactly
0: what I think of.
1: Exactly.
0: That's it. We got a couple songs, and we'll get our easy listener for the day.
1: Like to Sounds good.
0: Welcome Iggy back.
1: Yeah,
0: it's going to be a very sensual, very...
1: Sensual.
0: Get ready.
1: Might take a break. Might go leave.
0: Time to get a coffee.
1: Time to get a coffee is right.
0: Matching donations, fundraiser going on. Happy 10 years to KFFR. And here is the National.

0: Boy, Brian, do I have some breaking news for you.
1: Is it something to do with wealth management services?
0: And they're, wealth management, what'd we say? Wealth management
1: deadheading services. Their flowers since 2006.
0: Daily deadheading of flowers, wealth management services. matching your donation, if you donate $20, it'll become 40 via wealth management. So please do throw a little money in the donate now button right now. It's our member drive, and we're looking to blow the doors off of it.
1: Do people donate less if they know it's doubled?
0: That's a great question. Well, I was hoping to contribute $40 to, yeah. Well, don't. Well,
1: don't do that. Don't do that. But anything is fine, I guess.
0: Anything is fine. In the streets of Fraser, rough and tumble, hard scrabble, downtown Fraser.
1: Yeah.
0: The spirit of local meteorologist Stephen Inge Ingebrigtsen has a very temperate, balmy, and put some sunscreen on, 46 degrees.
1: Yeah, it was nice walking across the parking lot this morning.
0: You can go for an early morning bike ride this morning and be comfortable.
1: I saw a dude jogging in t-shirt and shorts when I pulled in at 5:50.
0: Did you honk?
1: No.
0: Honk and wave.
1: My horn's broken.
0: Well, that's
1: in
0: fair.
1: In my Tacoma.
0: That's fair. Well, with that,
1: ladies and gentlemen, put your jogging, bike riding, 46 degree hands together.
0: It's going to be a sensual one.
1: Yeah, I don't know if you guys are going to like this one. This is Inge's erotic, easy listening track of the week. Ooh.

0: Oh, hey, this is the George Petruski from the Fond du Lac, Wisconsin, you know. 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
1: Thanks, Joel Petroski. 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
2: Can we donate to never, ever play that song again?
1: What a gem that was. Thank you, Serge Gainsbourg and Jane Birkin.
2: Jane Birkin, DJ Dave coming in. Jane Birkin, a British actress, she invented the Birkin bag. She was the female singer on that song. I guess that was a big hit in 68 or something.
1: I don't know if she was
2: like
1: singing, but she was definitely on that song.
2: She was.
1: Je t'aime mon amour. I could never take the place of your man by Prince. Good track there. And the National, Fake Empire. Hey, Brian, it's 6:30 a.m.
2: It is the bottom of the hour, ladies and gentlemen.
1: It's somebody I know's birthday, somebody local, and I can't think of whom. But that's okay.
2: What's today, June 9?
1: June 9th.
2: June 9th.
1: 2026. Evan was away from the six kids in Orlando socializing at a work event.
2: Getting blitzkrieged at the Macaroni Grill. Woo! Nothing better than day drinking in Hotlando.
1: So I had to do my best to put together history highlights today. And I would dub today as the most unexciting day of the year if going off the history highlights.
2: All right. Let's do them, buddy.
1: But that's okay.
2: Let's do them.
1: With that, it is your history highlights for June 9th. And this day, we're just going to go as quickly as possible through some of these.
2: Sure.
1: 1856, 500 Mormons leave Iowa City, Iowa to head west for Salt Lake City, Utah, carrying all their possessions in two-wheeled handcarts. That's aggressive.
2: Like the little dollies?
1: Yeah, they walked pushing their two-wheel handcarts for however many miles from
2: That's
1: Iowa
2: weird.
1: City to Utah. 1870, Charles Dickens died at 58.
2: Oh, poor Charlie D.
1: You ever read a Dickens novel?
2: I'm sure I've
1: Great read Expectations,
2: Dickens
1: Tale of
2: novel.
1: Two Cities. Yeah.
2: Yeah,
1: a lot of great ones. One of my favorites. 1934, Donald Duck makes his film debut in The Wise Little Hen.
2: Still no pants. Donald Duck in it.
1: 1973, Secretariat, first Triple Crown winner since 1948.
2: Won the Belmont.
1: Won the Belmont in dramatic fashion to become the Triple Crown winner. 1999, ESPN ranked Secretariat number 35 on its list of the top 50 North American athletes of the 20th century.
2: That was controversial, I remember.
1: Yeah, as you might guess, it's the only non-human on the list.
2: Not as controversial as the Inghi's easy listening track of the week, but controversial nonetheless.
1: 1990, MC Hammer broke Billboard records with his third album, Please Hammer, Don't Hurt Him. And the record had a record-breaking number one hit. Do you know what that was?
2: You Can't Touch This.
1: That, you nailed it.
2: Yep. Great 20, song.
1: 21 consecutive weeks at number one, marking the longest.
2: It deserved it.
1: Yeah.
2: Is he playing the 250th centennial celebration after Bret Michaels pulled out? Who's stepping in for him?
1: Great
2: Have
1: question.
2: You heard about this?
1: No, I hadn't heard the Bret Michaels.
2: A bunch of artists have pulled out of the July 4th 250th celebration on the White House lawn.
1: Well, I thought they were getting replaced by our president in a rally.
2: Like Bret Michaels pulled out, Earth, Wind, and Fire pulled out, the Commodores pulled out, a country star pulled out.
1: MC Hammer's just hungry enough. He might actually.
2: I think Vanilla Ice is doing it. I'm not kidding. I think Rob Van Winkle is going to play
1: Rob
2: his greatest
1: Van Winkle.
2: Hits.
1: Welcome back. No history highlights between 1990 and today, apparently, on June 9th.
2: We've got some birthdays.
1: Oh, if it's your birthday, happy birthday.
2: 1891, composer and songwriter Cole Porter was born. 1915, guitar inventor Les Paul, he was born.
1: Les Paul, man, famous guitars.
2: 1934, Jackie Wilson.
1: Great 60s musician.
2: Great 60s
1: we've
2: musician.
1: We've got a tune queued up for Jackie Wilson.
2: 1947, Mick Box from Uriah Heep. He was born. 1961, and we got two birthdays on this day in 1961. Yeah. One of my favorite actors, to be honest with you, Michael J. Fox.
1: Knicks fan? Has he been at the games?
2: He's Canadian.
1: Oh, okay.
2: He's a hockey guy.

0: Watch. Oh, at the hockey game.
1: He's a hockey guy. And Aaron Sorkin, TV producer.
0: TV producer.
1: 1963, Edward Scissorhands himself, Johnny Depp, was born. 1970, Ed Simons from the Chemical Brothers. 1978, Matt Bellamy from Muse. And 1981.
0: Love of my life.
1: Star of one of the greatest indie movies ever.
0: And we're not talking about Star Wars, The Phantom Menace. We're talking about Garden State.
1: We're talking about Garden State. Happy birthday, the Harvard-educated Natalie Portman.
0: Famous actress since she was probably 8 years old with Leon the Professional.
1: Right, that was
0: Beautiful Girls
1: assassin
0: as
1: movie.
0: A 13-year-old probably.
1: Right.
0: Yeah, great.
1: She
0: movie.
1: Was fantastic in Garden State. This song is going to blow your mind,
0: Black Swan herself, yep.
1: Right.
0: Yep. We should play it. We'll make a Shins song in for Natalie Portman.
1: Let's play some Shins. Everyone loves the Shins.
0: We're going to play some Shins for Natalie Portman. We've got a Chemical Brothers song. Hey, Muse, you mentioned Muse. They have a brand new track for... New track of the week. This
1: lovely.
0: Week, so that's coming up later. But first, it's Jackie Wilson's birthday. So happy birthday, Jackie Wilson, and to all the birthdays on June 9th.

0: donations are flying in, Brian. I'm having a hard time keeping track. So thanks for tuning in. Thanks for donating. And if you haven't yet, please do. We're matching it.
1: NP, thank you for the money. And Wealth Management doubled that for us.
0: That 20 turned into 40. Make your donation now.
1: Math.

0: Is your life changed, Brian?
1: That'll change your life.
0: Yeah. One of the greatest movie quotes for an indie rock song.
1: Yeah.
0: I'd like to say it. No notes. That's the line that made the Shins explode. I don't think that's true. Hey, donations coming in. We had a $20 bill just fall right in front of us. Not sure where that came from, but we're going to give it credit to Motor.
1: Thanks, Motor.
0: Yeah, thanks, Motor. That's been doubled. That $20 just sprouted a new $20.
1: And just
0: two tens.
1: Just so you know, you can donate online, but if you want to come down to the station, we'll leave the door open. And you can just throw an envelope full of cash in here. That's fine. We'll take it.
0: Cash is king.
1: Cash is king. You want a tube sock full of nickels? Anything works.
0: The Chemical Brothers, Let Forever Be, known as one of the greatest music videos of all time. Jump on the YouTube if you're bored or boring at work today and check it out.
1: No, everyone's working hard today. It's Grand County.
0: And Jackie Wilson, happy birthday. Your love keeps lifting me higher and higher.
1: And happy birthday to Natalie Portman. That's who we played that Shin song for.
0: 81, yeah.
1: I'm sure Natalie is listening.
0: Class of 99. Thanks, Natalie.
1: Yep.
0: It is 6:47 a.m. here on the morning show. It is our member drive. Thanks for the support and for tuning in. And Middle Park Minutes, Middle Park Update, Middle Park 2 Seconds.
1: Middle Park, we've got Strength Camp going on right now, Monday through Thursday from 7 to 9 in the morning. 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There's no parking in the parking lot at the high school. And head on out to the field from 7 to 9 for Middle Park Summer Strength Work. That's your Middle Park Minute.
0: 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Wealth Management Services is matching donations until 8:30 a.m. Give info, Brian. 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
1: Well, they make cookies. They make coffee.
0: Cookies baked fresh every day.
1: They haven't updated their banners since the turn of the century.
0: Yep. Some still say Alco Plaza. And you know what? Most locals know where that's at.
1: The Alco. I remember the old Alco.
0: Need a shower curtain? Go to Alco.
1: Go to Alco. Yeah. Do you need a ballpoint pen? Go to Alco.
0: Yep.
1: And Wealth Management Services, by the way, that's a tie-in to the Middle Park Minute. Connor is actually at Strength Camp right now.
0: Strength Camp.
1: He's at Strength Camp getting some conditioning drills
0: doing some
1: in.
0: Side planks.
1: Thank you, Connor.
0: Yeah. What else we got? On Wednesday, June 10th at 4 p.m., Public Affairs goes live from our birthday bash at Granby Ranch as we celebrate 10 years of KFFR. 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That's Public Affairs for Grand County every Wednesday at 4:30 p.m. on KFFR and KWTR. You been fishing yet this year?
1: Have not been fishing.
0: Will you be fishing at all this year?
1: Yes.
0: You do? I wonder.
1: Well, we go fishing in New York. Fishing off the dock in the ocean and actually catch some stuff.
0: I went fishing in Wisconsin. I took every year I take last place, but I did catch some fish. So
1: hey, congratulations. Yeah,
0: thanks, Ron, for the great tour of northern Wisconsin.
1: That was a buy or sell a couple of weeks ago, maybe a couple of months ago, was the I never see anyone who's fishing off the beach with those giant poles and the lines.
0: Catch anything?
1: I never see them reel anything in.
0: No.
1: I'm not a huge beach guy, but you figure once I'd see someone reel them in. They're there for hours and hours on end.
0: They're not, there's no retrieve. You just throw it out there and then you sit there and you drink beer in your shade or whatever you're doing.
1: Yeah.
0: Your book.
1: It's quite
0: And then they reel it in and go home and that's their day.
1: I guess that's golfing for them.
0: Yeah. Well, let's keep the tunes rolling, Brian. We've got Buy Sell coming up in 10 short minutes. It's Vampire Weekend, Jonathan Lowe.

0: Good morning, skiers and riders. This is Trapper bringing you today's spring snow report from our Park Ski Patrol. We will have the Gondola, Gemini, and Explorer lifts running today with limited trails that can change. And a reminder, Mary Jane is closed to all skiing, including uphilling. And a quick safety reminder, please look uphill before merging and respect all of our posted signs and closures. Let's keep it safe and fun out there for everyone. This was Trapper reporting for Winter Park Ski Patrol. Have a great day on the mountain, and thank you for a great season.
1: Clearly that message is out of date, but that's just one of the great things.
2: Hold on. Let's unpack that message. Is it out of date?
1: Is it out of
2: date? We can't go uphill skiing on Mary Jane. The gondola is running.
1: The Gemini would be the only outlier in there that tells us that.
2: Trails are limited. They've been limited since Thanksgiving. I think that message is actually to date.
1: We had nothing but depressed snow reports all winter long, and somehow that was the most enthusiastic one we got.
2: Is Diekman okay? If Diekman's still out there, Diekman, call into the station. We want to just do a check on you, man.
1: Your donation brings you more than just great tunes and Brian and my voice, but they'll also bring you great reports like that throughout the year. A little dated, but we had to play a snow report because we enjoyed them so much this winter.
2: We've got fishing reports. We've got weather reports. We've got ski reports, and hopefully we'll get some trail reports. Trails are dusty. You said they were dusty last night.
1: Most importantly, Brian, what do we have? Some 7 o'clock hip hop.
2: Ooh.
1: Can I kick it?

0: 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We're still standing after 10 years. Will you stand with us, Brian?
1: Yes.
0: This is one of the rarities where we get to broadcast on both stations. 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
0: Only
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0: Decaf only.
1: Don't be expecting that high test.
0: All right. Where's our
1: do we have the new master
0: epic songs? There they are. There's that wonderful song. The new Master Sounds. Currently on Carnival's lowest tier cruise, entertaining 500 guests.
1: And 50 rats with the Hantavirus.
0: As they tour Haiti and Cuba. Bye, Sal. Brian, you want to kick it off or you want me to?
1: Yeah, I'm going to kick it off. Did you hear about this Texas Tech quarterback? Have you heard anything about this?
0: No, I don't know about it. Fill me in.
1: Brendan Sorsby is a Texas Tech quarterback. He has admitted to gambling over $90,000 on online sports betting, including placing 40 bets on his team when he was on Indiana. He used to bet on Indiana when he was on the team. He was banned from the NCAA because gambling, but a judge ruled him eligible. And so I guess it's okay. I guess gambling $90,000 with a heavy gambling addiction is not a big deal. RIP Pete Rose and Shoeless Joe Jackson.
0: Yeah.
1: What do you think about that one?
0: I'm good with it, to be honest with you. That's a tough one because we had a conversation about something unrelated, about it being legal. And it's like, God, with FanDuel and all the ridiculous amount of betting now, as long as you're betting on your team, which means you're still trying to win the game, I'm okay with it. If you're betting against your team, that's a problem.
1: Yeah, I don't know. There's athletic directors all over the country that are thinking about forfeiting their Texas Tech games. It's CU, it's the Buffs' homecoming game is Texas Tech. It's going to be interesting. I don't think they should let the kid play. You can't gamble on sports and play. I'm sorry.
0: Yeah. As long as you're betting on yourself. I just don't see anything wrong with it.
1: All right. Hey, that's the beauty of buy, sell, is agree to disagree.
0: I know where you stand on this, and I'm apologize. So you're going to have to put your if you were a World Cup fan, I know Brian is not soccer, will not be paying attention, but they upped it this year from 32 teams to 48 teams. It was kind of a big deal.
1: Yeah, more of a money grab.
0: More of a money grab, but if you're an Ivory Coast citizen and you want to cheer on some World Cup and get fired up about your hometown boys going to play soccer, I'm pretty pumped that they upped it to 48. I think it's awesome to see some of those names. They'll all get their clock clean to be out of there in no time, but it's no different than, how do you feel about the March Madness being increased?
1: I don't really care for it. I don't care for it. It's a money grab.
0: Yeah.
1: The World Cup's an $11 billion boondoggle.
0: There's 4 years of what do you call it? Elimination, or, you know, like,
1: you can
0: earn your way
1: in,
0: so it's not like you didn't have a chance.
1: Right, but the fat cats are going to get fatter, and I guarantee those Ivory Coast guys are going to, you know, lose in the knockout round or whatever.
0: Yeah.
1: They get a free dinner in Orlando with Evan at the Bloomin' Onion or wherever the heck it is. That's all they're going to get.
0: Rivalry between Carousel, Bosnia Herzegovina, and Ivory Coast. Man, it's going to be some lightning bolts this year.
1: Snorefest. Snorefest. Get out of town.
0: 0-0.
1: Woo, nil-nil, as they say. Nil-nil.
0: World Cup coming up this Friday. U.S. Plays, I believe, Paraguay, 7 p.m. this Friday.
1: We'll be tuned in for sure. Anyways, what do you think about the new trend in beer? West Coast IPAs are making a comeback this year. West Coast IPAs, according to all the brewers, are coming back. People are getting sick of the hazies.
0: I'm glad you're
1: getting
0: this
1: sick
0: up,
1: of
0: Brian.
1: All the
0: gouts that hazies apparently cause.
1: Absolutely. Yeah. My favorite type of beer is West Coast IPA, and it's making a comeback. I'm buying this.
0: I'm glad you brought that up. I'm selling that. I have had a resurgence of Miller Lite in my life, Brian.
1: Yeah, I love it. I'm not knocking
0: low
1: Miller
0: ABA,
1: Lite.
0: Low ABVs. Quantity is quality. Give me a Miller Lite and no hangover over that West Coast IPA. But yeah, so they.
1: Did we get another donation during buy or sell?
0: Probably not.
1: Did FIFA donate? Did FIFA donate to the Ryan and Brian show?
0: If Janice FIFA... K. Wire did donate.
1: Thanks, Jan.
0: As did Don. I'm going broke here, guys. Thank you, Jan. Oh, man, we've got a lot coming in
1: if
0: here.
1: If FIFA donates, maybe I'll watch Ivory Coast versus New Zealand or whatever team we're watching.
0: Shout out Matt LaFontaine and Jan and Don.
1: Thanks, Matt.
0: A lot of donations coming in. I'm sorry. Back to it.
1: Back to the buy-sell. You're up. You got one?
0: Oh, I sure do. How about the old Friday night fish fry?
1: Love it. Pole Creek. Thank you, Brewer Casey. Pole Creek has a Friday night fish fry. I had it last Friday night
0: with
1: Hush Puppies. It was awesome.
0: Pole Creek?
1: Yeah.
0: Friday night fish fries now.
1: With Hush Puppies. Buying it. You should go out there and buy it. It's fantastic.
0: I was in Wisconsin eating plenty of fish, plenty of fried fish, and coming back, and I just think, like, man, there's something just warming in summer about a Friday night fish fry. So Pole Creek, I believe Fisher's Bar, Downtown Fraser, does their walleye fry on
1: I think
0: Fridays.
1: On Fridays, or maybe Mondays. I can't remember what the sign said. Might be Friday.
0: I'm pretty sure it's Friday as well.
1: Let's go to Pole Creek Friday and get some fried fish. It was fantastic.
0: Our newest server, Don, will be helping us with our fish fry.
1: Don's getting a gig out at Pole
0: Creek.
1: We just
0: helped her with a menu.
1: She's donating all this money to KFFI, she might have to get a side hustle to keep the bills paid. Here's a sad one. Here's a sad one.
0: Some sadness.
1: Can we all buy life jackets, please?
0: Why?
1: Because every time I turn on the news, there is a horrible, horrible story about someone where it's 90 degrees outside, but the water is 60 degrees, going in without a life jacket and not coming out. Can we buy some life jackets and put them on, please?
0: But then one more local can find housing. I'm kidding. That's dark. That's dark. So, get rid of seatbelts, get rid of life jackets, and solve our housing crisis. On that note,
1: they're taking away their donations.
0: they just both got retracted. Sorry, guys. let's see. What else do we got? Denver Public Schools have put a bell-to-bell ban on cell phones?
1: Oh, my goodness gracious. Don't get me going on this.
0: The bell-to-bell ban on cell phones.
1: I am absolutely selling it. I'm selling it 100%. I'm sure the school board decided to ban the cell phones, but how are we going to police this? Are we going to give the teachers any support on this? And is it my job as a teacher to take a $1,000 piece of equipment that a parent obviously bought their kid? So many issues. No one really digs deep.
0: Wow, teacher himself.
1: If you don't want your kid to have a cell phone at school, take it from them before they get on the bus.
0: Fair point.
1: Easy answer. It is not the state's job to police the technology. Sell.
0: But does this give a teacher the right to not allow cell phones in their class if they want to?
1: Absolutely, but they already had that right.
0: Oh, they did. Okay.
1: Brian's
0: selling. I'm for it. I want everyone to throw their phone in the trash can. So
1: I'm for not having your cell phone at school. I'm just against teachers having to deal with it.
0: Yeah. Cell phones in Denver. Brian teed me up for that one.
1: Yeah, sorry about
0: that. Gave him his soapbox to stand on for a minute.
1: Sorry about that, Wealth Management Services. Hope we didn't... Your cell phone is welcome at Wealth Management Services.
0: Big wah-wah horn just went on. Yeah. No cell phones in the office place. What else you got? You got anything else?
1: No, I'm good.
0: That is your buy-sell for the week of June 9th, 2026.
1: Happy birthday, Natalie Portman.
0: Yeah, that's right. Happy birthday, Natalie Portman. What else we got going, Brian? It is time for our Ben Folds Track of the Week. You want to tee this one up for us?
1: This is a incredibly deep cut. This is from Ben Folds 5 first album, released, I believe, in 95.
0: Is it Whatever and Ever Amen, or is it the one prior to that?
1: It's the one prior to that.
0: Ah.
1: It's the one prior to that. And it's called Fair. And it's not really one of their more popular songs, but it's Ben Folds, so therefore it's awesome.
0: And here it is.

0: The great voice of Mavis Staples, still going.
1: We finally played a female voice this morning.
0: Yeah, that was a new track out last year. Mavis Staples, Beautiful Stranger. We also had the Ben Folds 5 song. Ben Folds 5 famously composed of three musicians.
1: Three of them.
0: That was always my favorite part about the
1: name. It is awesome, yeah.
0: Yeah, Fair was that song. And great call. It's so funny how you used to listen to the whole album. You never actually looked at the book. I knew that song so well, didn't know the name. So when you said the name,
1: I did not
0: put that together.
1: Super deep cut.
0: What do we got? 7:23 a.m. We should check in on weather, Brian.
1: Let's check in on the weather.
0: What is the weather doing? It's going to be a gorgeous day yet again.
1: I don't think we're going to have any rain until next week is what I heard.
0: Yeah, we got a couple maybes on storms, but today a high is 71. It's going to be a little gusty today. 20 to 30 mile an hour winds with gusts over 40 miles an hour. So,
1: whoa.
0: Drier, dustier, and I don't know if you got that windstorm that came through yesterday about, I don't know, maybe 4 o'clock. It just an absolute howler that came through, blowing dirt and dust, like easterly wind.
1: It was, I was at the dump when that happened, and there was a huge dust storm when I was down at Waste Creek Management.
0: Waste Creek.
1: Ranch Creek Waste. Man. They're not an underwriter, none, and they're not doubling any of the money, but... for your trash needs, head on down to Route 125 in Granby.
0: High of 68 tomorrow, so cooling down just a little bit. Still sunny and windy, 0% chance of rain.
1: Boo.
0: As you mentioned, 0% chance of rain till Saturday. High of 64 on Thursday. Cooling down this week.
1: That's good.
0: Sunshine prevails, though. Friday, sunny and 72. Saturday, sunny, 70 with the chance of late showers rolling in. Sunday, Monday, we do have a 50% chance of scattered thunderstorms and highs in the high 50s, low 60s. That's Sunday through Tuesday next week. So we are going to see some moisture and some cooler temps coming. And then the long-term forecast has a giant maybe when it comes to precipitation.
1: They had tornadoes and hail down on the Front Range yesterday.
0: Yeah, east of Denver towards Lyman. They had some severe weather.
1: Crazy.
0: But yeah, hopefully do your rain dance. We need it. The trails are dry and possible scattered showers and thunderstorms Sunday and Monday. So
1: We'll see.
0: But enjoy the sunshine. It is gorgeous out. Temperate highs in the low 70s is pretty much perfection in Grand County. So
1: go fly a kite.
0: It's going to be a good day to fly along with that kite. We've got a song or two more, and then we will check in with our weekly market update. Here's Jason Isbell. It's Stockholm.

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Don't forget, there's room for only one Dick at this table, and that Dick is me, Dick McDonald.

0: Another great track by the Avett Brothers. Prison to Heaven and Jason Isbell with Stockholm.
1: I like it Jason Isbell. When he was at Drive-By Truckers, they were awesome.
0: Great
1: Drive-By Truckers was still good, but they were way better with Jason Isbell.
0: They were here last year, I think, for...
1: Yeah, but it was not with Jason Isbell.
0: Right. I think it was the night before Revel in the Park free show or
1: something like that. Yeah.
0: Speaking of which, Revel in the Park coming up, Jazz Fest coming up, Blues Fest coming up in just a couple weeks. We got...
1: You think Dick McDonald will be at Blues Fest?
0: Well, there's only room for one Dick at Blues Fest, so we'll see if Dick McDonald can
1: Dick
0: be the
1: McDonald.
0: One.
1: McDonald.
0: That was a... What a gem, man.
1: Nice work.
0: Kudos Ryan Wilson or whoever put that one on.
1: I think it's great.
0: Who's Dick McDonald? That's the question.
1: I don't know.
0: Donate more and you'll find out who Dick McDonald is.
1: Teaser alert.
0: Hey, Brian, it's 7:30 a.m. here.
1: This is my
0: show.
1: Favorite part of driving to work.
0: I just think you're humoring me on that one.
1: No, this is my favorite part of driving to work. I usually hear it right when I pass McDonald's.
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1: Bring in your geraniums.
0: And deadheading your hanging baskets.
1: Yeah.
0: Since 2005. 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
1: Buy semiconductors.
0: 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The S&P 500 reversed course last week after 9 consecutive weeks of gains.
1: Woo!
0: As of Friday's sell-off in many semiconductor-related stocks weighed on the broader market, the index finished the week down 2.5% overall, with the tech-heavy NASDAQ dropping 4.7% last week. The Dow slipped only 0.2%. So a good week for Dow. Yeah, good week for industrials, bad week for tech.
1: Good week for industrials, bad week for tech. Okay.
0: I don't want to say moving in a different direction. Uncorrelated to the broader market, jobs momentum, the recent labor market strengthening, extending into May as jobs growth surpassed economists' consensus expectations for the third month in a row, with the economy adding 172,000 jobs.
1: I thought we were supposed to lose jobs with AI.
0: So far, so good, apparently. Yeah, who knows? A lot of moving parts for obvious reasons. We're going into the summer season where a lot of, I hate to pick on water parks, but a lot of summer tourism jobs are firing up. But nice to see some jobs momentum in May.
1: Chloe's started work again cleaning carts.

0: It's like you don't clean golf carts in the winter.
1: Right. Right. Yeah, that's a good example. That's a good point. So yeah, there's jobs out there, and that was good news for the labor markets. However, bond market trading reflected rising expectations for a U.S. interest rate increase now by year end. So we have gone full cycle from expecting interest rate decreases to interest rate increases. Positive jobs.
0: Increasing interest rates.
1: Yeah, with jobs, unemployment going down and jobs up. While inflation's up, they may have to increase interest rates to curb inflation. So current bond markets are indicating a 72% probability that the Fed will lift its benchmark rate by anywhere from a quarter point to three quarters by the end of December as of right now.
0: It's a very specific probability.
1: Yeah, this is
0: 72%.
1: We're back on FanDuel with this. You know.
0: Yeah, that's like when you watch the sports games and they have a 96% chance of winning or something.
1: And then they lose.
0: Sorry, Green Bay. 72% chance.
1: A consumer price index report scheduled for release on Wednesday will show whether a recent trend of rising inflation extended into June. The most recent CPI report showed an annual rate of 3.8% in April. 40% of that increase is due to oil and energy costs. So core inflation is currently at 2.8% when you exclude gas and oil.
0: Got to exclude the gas and oil. That's gone through the roof.
1: Yeah, so that's why inflation is so high in Granby. Right now. Will it trickle down, Brian?
0: It's 403 at Sinclair and Granby.
1: Is it really? We're almost back sub 4. Yeah. Gas prices down in Denver were $3.59. That's down.
0: Whoa.
1: That's down 56 cents since the last time I filled up.
0: That's
1: down there,
0: fantastic. So. Yeah, that was 403. If you go down Red Dirt.
1: You know, I was curious. Corn prices. Speaking of our commodities here, corn prices. I kept wondering with ethanol, if oil goes way up, does corn then get more expensive because people are using ethanol more? But corn prices are down 4.8% year to date. So no.
0: Thank you for checking that.
1: Don't turn around and dump your money in corn. Apparently that has not been the strong investment.
0: That's some free advice right there, ladies and gentlemen. Don't call that insider trading.
1: Watch tomorrow. Corn's going to go through the roof. gold continues to stagnate. It's actually down a little bit from the prior week.
0: There's that crazy story of the CIA guy that stole all that gold. Remember, have you heard about this?
1: No, this is good news.
0: CIA guy stole like 400 gold bars or something. It was a big deal.
1: That's a lot of weight in gold.
0: Yeah, gold's heavy.
1: Gosh, good for him. How's that going for him?
0: I think he's in trouble.
1: Well, his bars are currently trading at $4,365 per ounce, so some money in the coffer there. Oil, we mentioned, gas is down a little bit. Oil continues to trade right around $89 a barrel, so that's well off the all-time high, or not all-time, but a recent high that we had earlier in the year. Mm-hmm. And Bitcoin, crypto enthusiasts.
0: What's Matt Damon got to say about the Bitcoin?
1: Yeah, bad news, good news. You're now down over 50% on that investment that was at one point in time, $126,000, is now at $62,000. Is it time to buy? We'll see.
0: I'm not going to buy the Bitcoin. Yeah,
1: you're buying better today than you would have 2 months ago. But
0: sure.
1: I'd
0: rather invest in geraniums.
1: deadheaded by Wealth Management Services.
0: Decaf coffee only.
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0: or
1: hanging baskets.
0: If you are thirsty and want some decaffeinated coffee.
1: I literally deadheaded yesterday two of the three baskets until my shoulder hurt so badly I had to take a break and come back out and finish later. There's a lot of deadheads out there.
0: Thank you for your service, DJ Ryan.
1: Holden's computer downstairs. Apologies for all the deadheads laying out in front of your store. I did my best to keep them in my hand, but my hand was so full they kept falling out. So hopefully we'll get a little rain and wind today to blow them away.
0: Or a bucket.
1: That is, that's your market update. It's 7:38 a.m. We're in the member drive right now. Thanks for tuning in, and thanks for all your support. We've had a lot of donations coming in, but Wealth Management Services is matching your donation. So if you want to be cheap and have an impact, today's the day. Throw $5 in. That turns into 10.
0: Math.
1: And do the math from there. So,
0: yeah, do the math from there.
1: Yeah. Well, it's time for some Tom Phipps-inspired new music tracks of the week. Tom,
0: by this time, I'm normally in the building. I don't hear the new music track of the week.
1: Okay,
0: no,
1: well,
0: I'm in the building.
1: You're in for a real treat today. Tom's Cabin coming up after our show, 8:30 to 11, one of the most celebrated and longest standing. I think he just did his 300th show a couple weeks ago. So
0: Whoa. Kudos,
1: Tom, one of the original staples. He came in, what have I been here, 7, 8 years? He's been here a little longer, and we've been here 10 years total. So here is that birthday boy from the band Muse. It's Be With You, a brand new track. Hearing it first on the morning show, KFFR 88.3.

0: Man, three. First of all, slow it down. Too much money coming in. I'm going broke here, Brian. So donations still being matched, but
1: dude, just take it out of out of Connor's paycheck.
0: Shout out to Eric Whittier, big donor, man. Really appreciated, and we will be matching that. DJ Dolly as well. Thanks
1: DJ Dolly.
0: We've had a lot of donations coming in this morning, and so huge thanks to those that are and those that will be. So. Doubling all donations until 8:30 a.m.
1: Slow it down.
0: Slow it down. I'm going broke.
1: Yeah, we're gonna have to get one less hanging basket next year.
0: Hey, Winter Park Resort open for business. Normally, I check in with our snow report right about now, and winter's over, summer's here.
1: Ride your bike.
0: Trestle Bike Park opened on, I believe, last weekend.
1: Yeah, last weekend. Granby Ranch opened up as well.
0: Yeah,
1: they're opened.
0: Granby Ranch and. Winter Park Resort, downhill rolling. If anyone has a report on Lower Arapaho CCR and Cherokee, we'd love it. There was a lot of downed trees last I was up there, but that's been about a week and a half. So,
1: Is there music in the park this Thursday?
0: There is not this Thursday, Brian. Thank you for asking. But next Thursday will be the kickoff, June 18th.
1: That'll be
0: the
1: fun.
0: Kickoff to our Hideaway Park, Music in the Park, downtown Winter Park. So, yeah, get up to the resort. All activities are open and operating. No delay on the Alpine slide like we had last year. That new slide is fully warmed up and ready for action.
1: Ripping and roaring.
0: Yeah, have you ridden, buying or selling Alpine slides?
1: I love Alpine slides.
0: I'm embarrassed to say that I do too, Brian.
1: I love Alpine slides.
0: I was reluctant. I didn't want to do it, and I had some friends in town, so we took the kids up and did it, and I was like, this is actually pretty awesome.
1: Buying or selling wearing a helmet. On the Alpine slide.
0: Ooh, man, that's a hot potato topic there.
1: That's a hot potato topic, but you go pretty fast.
0: I didn't. Well, that's part of the problem. I didn't as well, and I almost got run over by the kid behind me. Go faster. You'll hear that once in a while, but that's okay.
1: I just got word that it's Blink 90210 that's going to open High Note Thursdays next week.
0: Oh, that's a wow, that's going to be a great one.
1: That'll be fun.
0: It's the Chamber Member Appreciation Event as well, so all our business owners and chamber members, there'll be a big barbecue for you or taco bar.
1: Oh, that'll be nice.
0: Front right of the stage.
1: That'll be
0: next
1: nice.
0: Thursday. We're still a week out from that. We'll pump that up again next Tuesday. But we've got more events coming up at 8 a.m. and we've got a few songs to play for you to get us there. Old classic or new excitement?
1: New excitement.
0: I believe you put this one in there. You know which song I'm talking about?
1: No.
0: It's the Galantines, Brian.
1: Hey, shout out Mitzi.
0: This is Brian mixed this one in the mix this morning. It's the Galantines, Sweet Cream. Hearing it on Brian and Ryan in the Morning, matching donations till 8:30.

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1: You flatter me, Dennis. Thanks so much. Hey, report, Joanna Goodman tuned in and said lower and upper Cherokee are good to go. The 30 trees on lower upper Cherokee has been cleared. So
2: I think that was the women's ride out of the brewery on Sunday night.
1: Yeah, great info, Joanna. Thanks for the update. And hopefully that means lower Arapaho and CCR have been cleared as well. So get up to the resort and go biking. A lot of great trails between the resort and Winter Park, the town.

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0: I don't know who Dick McDonald is, but he's my new favorite ID to play.
1: Ladies and gentlemen, headwaters of the Colorado River, all the way from Pittsburgh, PA.
0: Pittsburgh, PA. Dick McDonald, thank you. And the Glenn Miller Band, Pennsylvania 65,000. What a great track that was. Boy, a lot of good tunes we just spun there. Last one we played there was Clap Your Hands, Say Yeah, the wonderful voice of Alex Ownsworth, Underwater, You and Me. Big fan of that band, Brian. Your Galentine's.
1: I liked the Galentine's.
0: Sweet Cream. That was a new track out a couple of years ago. So firing things up and waking us up. Good track there.
1: The Galentine's have 884 listeners on the online music streaming service. 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
0: I just did, Brian. All right. 885 now. 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Pertnear Sandstone. 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New music by Courtney Barnett featuring Waxahachie with Sight Unseen. And then Muse, the ambient indie rock band Muse with Be With You. Big fan of that band.
1: It's a big block of music.
0: Yeah, that was a big block. And it brings us into 8 a.m. here on The Morning Show. If you're looking for Democracy Now!, wait a couple weeks. We're in a fundraiser.
1: Yeah.
0: We're on KWTR for the one and only time.
1: Exactly.
0: It's exciting for us.
1: This is the only time the Ryan and Brian show gets all the way down to K Water.
0: If you actually turn a dial... Good for you. 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
1: All right.
0: Local goings on, Brian. A lot of things going on. We're kind of ramping up. It looks like Saturdays at Cooper Creek Square are firing back up this weekend from 4 to 6 p.m.
1: Super fun.
0: We've got the Wednesday night concert series at Granby Ranch. Special focus tomorrow on KFFR's 10th birthday bash with Shakedown Street.
1: Yeah, that Grateful Dead cover band.
0: Yeah, huge act. It's going to be packed out there. A lot of fun events going on. I think we played that spot earlier on all that's going on with the birthday bash. But that's going on tomorrow night, Granby Ranch from 4 to 7 p.m. And I believe the bands fire up at 5 p.m. So get out there and enjoy that. We've got plenty of great events going on at the Fraser Valley Library, including their story times every Thursday. And I'm trying to remember the other one that we had mentioned earlier. But Shrek the Musical is at Rocky Mountain Repertory Theater going on right now. They'll have a new show adding to that. I think it's Dirty Rotten Scoundrel starts a week from this Friday.
1: That'll be fun.
0: Yeah. So that's going on. We're back in action there. Free Music on the Hill. That's going on Thursday night at the Colorado Adventure Park this week. So that'll be a good event to check out. And the big event, Brian.
1: Are we talking about this Friday thing that's come across the board?
0: Yeah, I'm really actually pretty excited about this. The Jetway Performance Music School is on the Jetway Summer Tour.
1: This Jetway, we Googled this. This Jetway Performance School is like this alternative teaching music school out of Arkansas somewhere.
0: Yeah.
1: It sounds pretty cool. It's a bunch of kids. It's not adults. It's like high school kids and middle school kids.
0: One, two. Well, there are 8 bands. Each will play 25-minute slots. A lot of covers, a lot of songs you're familiar with, and a big, wide variety. So it's going to be something for everyone. That
1: Friday
0: goes,
1: night at the amphitheater.
0: Yeah, free show, no charge, 6 p.m. till 9 p.m. Might be even 9:30. That's going on, yeah, this Friday. So kicking off the big, I guess there was a big kickoff a couple weeks ago with the Matt Kearney concert.
1: Right.
0: But this is the next big thing. So get down to the Hideaway or Rendezvous Event Center in Hideaway Park in downtown Winter Park this Friday night from 6 to 9:30. Incredible music. It's going to be just constant turnover with roughly 5 songs a band for 8 bands.
1: And it's a bunch of kids and they're just trying to play some music and entertain everyone. I think it'll be super fun. The energy is going to be awesome.
0: Yep. Event of the week for sure. Well, 2 events of the week. Tomorrow night's KFFR birthday bash. That is the event of the week, and this will be a honorable mention.
1: Absolutely.
0: Friday night.
1: Go to both.
0: Go to both.
1: Go to both.
0: You've got time. Take a day off Thursday and rehabilitate.
1: Yep.
0: That's what's going on in downtown Winter Park. As we ramp up, we mentioned a week from this Thursday in the Parks will be kicking off in Hideaway Park. And I believe typically the Granby Wednesday series, the Tuesday nights in Fraser, those all kind of follow suit. Friday nights on the square at Cooper Creek Square. Stay tuned. Next couple weeks, we'll have the lineups coming out for those. But this week, it's Wednesday at Granby Ranch, and Thursday at Colorado Adventure Park, and Friday at downtown Winter Park. And let's play a tune, Brian. Brian, thanks for being in all show.
1: Yeah, I'm gonna go get a cup of coffee and
0: a nap.
1: Yeah.
0: 2 things that pair well.
1: I'm tired.
0: With that, it's Bell and Sebastian. I want the world to something.
1: Dick McDonald.

0: Oh, that wonderful bass in the Violent Femmes. Good morning, Tom.
1: Hey, good morning, Ryan.
0: We got Tom Phipps in studio, a little crossover here as I hand over the mic to Tom at 8:30. How's the fundraiser going for you, Tom?
1: Well, it was going good. Yeah, we gave away a nice poster yesterday. I was in here for Russell Martin yesterday, and we had a great poster and got some nice donations in.
0: Awesome.
1: Yeah.
0: We've had some good donations this morning. We've been matching donations, wealth management services. I want to say we're about $250 we've had to pony up. So make it a little more. You have 10 more minutes. If you throw in even $5 matters because we're doubling it. So unlimited doubling this morning. Make a donation and we will match it. And that contribution will go somewhere and matter.
1: Well, so. I heard when I was coming in, you were talking with DJ JoJo. And yesterday on the Ali B show, DJ JoJo and Ali B were giving away a chance to win to go out and have drinks with them, and they would buy the first round of drinks. Now, I know if I offered that on my show, it would scare listeners away, but...
0: that's a good one. Had I known that, DJ Ali B and JoJo.
1: Yeah.
0: Oh, that's a good little promotion.
1: Yeah.
0: I saw she raised, she's one of the leaders in there.
1: Yeah,
0: she's pulled
1: why.
0: A bunch of money in. She's going to be buying a lot of tabs coming up. it's a great time of year. We're all volunteers here. That's a little known fact with all DJs you hear on radio. So if you do like what you're hearing, we give our time. Please give a little money and keep us going. It's amazing how far the studio's come, but we have a long way to go to get to where we want to be. So if fundraiser goes on for another week or two here, but we're in the heart of it right now. This is the core with our 10th anniversary birthday party tomorrow night at Granby Ranch. You're going to be there, right, Tom?
1: I am going to be there.
0: Yeah, he'll buy your first round as long as there's an open bar.
1: I think we're serving donuts and cider tomorrow. So
0: donuts and cider. It's going to be a great event, 4 to 7 p.m., and I believe music kicks off at 5. So, get down to Granby Ranch and enjoy some beautiful weather and some great music.
1: Yeah.
0: But, Tom, got a great show coming up. Any highlights you want to pump up and
1: hype
0: up?
1: Well, we're doing the Field of Dreams. You know, we built it and they will come, and we're pulling the artists just literally come out of the album wall here. Dead ones, ones that haven't been around. You know how the ghosts and stuff out of the Field
0: coming
1: of Dreams
0: out of the corn.
1: Come out of the corn here. They come out of the albums. And yeah, we got a last night. People were spending the night up at Hideaway Park. It was packed with the concert we had going on here.
0: Funny you mentioned that. I was just in Wisconsin and Iowa. I flew out of Iowa and about, I don't know, I drove within 10 minutes of the Field of Dreams. And on the way home, after dropping me off at the airport, my parents stopped at the Field of Dreams to check the progress. They're building a big baseball stadium to host more MLB games there. But the old farmhouse, the corn, the original field from the movie, it's all still there and easily accessible. Pretty cool place to go.
1: So how high is the corn already in Iowa?
0: It's not knee-high yet. We're getting there, though. It's about okay. Shin-high right now. But they've been pretty dry there, too. So do a rain dance. Have a great week. I'll be back next Tuesday with Brian for Brian and Ryan in the morning. And you've got Tom Phipps and Tom's Cabin coming up here at 8:30. Thanks, Tom, for jumping on for a minute.
1: Oh, yeah.
0: We're going to take you out with Oasis and Built to Spill. 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

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I want to thank Ryan and Brian of the morning show for warming the office up. 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I'm Tom Phipps. You're in Tom's Cabin. Heard every Tuesdays here from 8:30. I'll be around till 11. And this is the second week of the membership drive, so help us out. You know why I love KFFR? 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You know, and when the guest artists come in, they share stories, which is really nice. And the community leaders, every Wednesday, we have a program here that DJ Foz hosts and talks to some of the local business representatives, the council members, and various who's who in the Grand County.

0: And it's where voices get heard, and that's what's great about community radio. So if you tuned in yesterday, I was sitting in for Russell Martin, and we kicked off the Field of Dreams concert. It happens every year. I'm always the one to promote it here. It's great. We've built it, and the artists come, and that's what's great. It's, you know, they built the Field of Dreams in Iowa for the baseball players. Here we built the Field of Dreams for the great rock and roll artists. And, you know, speaking of that, where they kind of bundled us DJs up, and I'm on the Grassroots Giants for the classic rock stuff. It's my swag. I like to go deep underground and play tunes you never heard. But anyway, I went over to Hideaway Park. We had a 500,000 people turn out, and a number of them spent the night there. And we've got DJ Wavy. And, you know, I heard on my way in that a hamburger stand got burnt down. I guess some of the festive biters got out of hand anyway. But here's a DJ Gravy to fill us up on what is occurring this morning. The Field of Dreams concert. Only heard here on KFFR, KWTR.
1: What we have in mind is breakfast in bed for 400,000. Now, it's going to be good food, and we're going to get it to you. It's not just the hog farm either. It's everybody. We're all feeding each other. We must be in heaven, man. There is always a little bit of heaven in a disaster area. Yeah. Now, there's a guy up there, some hamburger guy, that had his stand burned down last night. But he's still got a little stuff left. And for you people that still believe that, you know, capitalism isn't that weird, you might help him out and buy a couple of hamburgers. Okay. Okay, here comes mess call.

0: gently. There'll be plenty for everybody. Yes.
1: That's it. Give him that kosher bacon there.
0: Ellen Heyman to the front. Jim McLean, please go to the pink and white tent hospital as soon as possible. And kissing builds up your mouth. Bugsy to the pink and white tent. Keep feeding each other. And if you're too tired to chew, pass it on.
2: 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I got to join for when we get into the electric show.
3: Hey man, I just got to say that you people have got to be the strongest bunch of people I ever saw. 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We just love you.
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0: The Field of Dreams. David Crosby back in action there. Sweet Judy Blue Eyes. Crosby, Stills, Nash, and Young. All right. Hey, I'm Tom Phipps, and you're in Tom's Cabin. We're deep in the heart of the membership drive. Things are going well here, but we want to keep the ball rolling. We got the juices flowing. And, you know, it takes a lot to put on these concerts. We're recording them, broadcasting them over the radio. I got to give a shout out to DJ Foz, doing a great job with the music boards. We're got things set up over at Hideaway Park this morning, and we're going to do a live remote from the Gene Stover Park. Yeah, we got a little concert going on there. I know we had Skankin' Nation there on Saturday, but we got a little more going on there this morning, so you'll want to keep it tuned in for that. And I also want to give a big shout out, because these gals have been just moving some heavy equipment. Yesterday, Carly and Rachel had to carry up Elton John's big grand piano up the stairs. We're on the second floor of the Murdoch Plaza, and they got that grand piano up, and then they had to take it down yesterday when he was done performing. So they're getting quite a workout. We appreciate all their help.
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0: I want to give a shout out to Lulu McKay, nice donation this morning, and Eric Whittier, also a very nice donation this morning. Thank you for your support. We built it, and they are coming. Here's a new act to perform at the Field of Dream concerts. What a pleasure.

0: All right? Wait a second. We got a really long show. We got a hell of a show for you. A beautiful thing. All right, now look. Look, we've seen a lot of things happen in the city. Everything's turned around. Everything's beautiful. Nobody thought we'd be able to bring the doors here, and we did. But we got a couple of things. Wait a second, man. Look, we just got a couple of little things that we got to tell you about. The fire marshal, not going to let this show go on, and I just had a long meeting with him. And man, this is no joke. You either got to sit down, and you got to go back to your seats, you got to make aisles, or that's it, man. Just got to move back. Hey, look. Wait a second, hold on. Let's have a little help, man. Come on, everybody go back to their seats. People are going to get hurt up here, and they're going to pass out, and we don't want it, man. And the doors don't want it either.
1: The doors. Do you feel all right?

0: what you guys want to hear again.
1: The Doors, featuring Jim Morrison. Yeah, only heard here on KFFR, KWTR, Winter Park, at the Field of Dreams concert. 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
1: 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If a KFFR concert introduced you to a new song, a new artist, or a new reason to love this community, help keep that music going. All right, hey, I'm Tom Phipps, and you're in Tom's Cabin. Hey, I was going to have some special DJs come in today, and evidently they're sleeping in. I know DJ Clifton told me he'd be a little late. He can't get up before 9 o'clock, and since the show starts at 8:30, he'll be coming in. And I was expecting DJ Bill Murray to be in today, but he's running a little late. He did give me a call here. This is a sponsorship that he supported yesterday, his music, and it drove in some calls to the studio. Some people liked his pitch, and others had a little problems with it. But here's we recorded it. Going to play it back because it did bring money into the studio, and we thank you for that.
7: 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I mean, why should I bother to play records for you if you're not even willing to call up and pledge a couple of dollars? A couple of dollars. It's not that much money. We've been playing what you want, but we have to have your money. We can't make it without you. We played Margot Hemingway's new album. We debuted it, premiered it on this station. We're the only station in the whole tri-state area to play the Fish cheer all the way through. We play a lot of old stuff. We play a lot of Cher stuff before she sold out. We play a lot of crap, but that's what you want, you know? And we've sponsored a lot of public service stuff, man. We had the show on Saturday nights. We had a whole series on how to beat Bank AmeriCard. A lot of people, you know, want us to repeat it. You know, we're getting a lot of heat from the government. We're still going to repeat it. You know, the management says to go ahead and repeat it, so we're going to be able to play it for you people again. We had Mrs. Rosemary Kennedy's biography, her intimate biography, stuff that was uncovered about her life. We had that stuff on, you know, about how really badly she felt about her sons dying and stuff.
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0: Oh, the Rolling Stones. The Rolling Stones. You know, they performed yesterday and they spent the night up here in the Grand County. What a thrill for that. I ran into them at the local pub after their performance yesterday, and just amazing. And Charlie Watts back on drums there. Mick Taylor ripping it on guitar this morning. Ronnie Wood did not spend the night here. He was played a couple times yesterday. He played with Eric Clapton, and he was on with the Faces, so he took off, and Mick Taylor played on that one. What a great thing. You know, for 10 years, KFFR has given Grand County a place to hear itself, and your support keeps that pace alive. KFFR is what happens when a mountain community decides its own voices are worth hearing, and you got that right. You know, we give a lot of, we give fishing reports, the water report. In the winter, we give the Winter Park Snow Report and the Pet Report. I think we got a new Pet Report, so let's give it a listen.
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All right. Van Morrison. Nice to hear Van. Really good. All right. Hey, we're in the thick of the membership drive here. And again, I want to let you know that KFFR exists because this community believed local radio still matters. And 10 years later, we know it does. Okay. DJ Clifton just got in. I appreciate him coming in. And DJ Bill Murray, right here. I'm going to flip over to DJ Bill Murray first.

0: And now the final question for $25,000. Name four famous Mickeys.
1: Mickey Mouse.
0: That's number one.
1: Mickey Mantle.
0: Number two.
1: Mickey Rooney.
0: That's number three. Only one more and you win $25,000.
1: Mickey Way.
0: Mickey Way?
1: The candy bar. They'll take that, won't they? The judges take that. Mickey Way, the candy bar. Will they take that? Where the hell are you? Let's get some phone calls. 555-2150. What about you people in labor? Come on. Every Friday night, we've been sponsoring a wobbly hour. We've been having old weird wobbly guys who were with the IWW back in the 20s and stuff. Let's back us up. We're in the same boat. 555-2150. It's us against the world. Let's go. Let's beat the world tonight. Come on, sheet metal people. Where are you? Okay, St. Mark's for girls. I'll give a kiss to every girl from St. Mark's that calls, pledges some money. Come on. You're some good-looking chicks. You got some handles over there. You mothers, you young mothers that are still up. The baby's crying. We're the only station that's got a radio daycare center, you know? We got a girl that comes in here and, you know, keeps the kids in their place. Shut up. Sit down. That kind of stuff. And it works. Because the kids listen to the radio and respect the radio. Now, why don't you show a little bit of respect? Give me a phone call at 555-2150. Call up! Give a couple of bucks. Do you want to hear radio again? You know, what if you woke up some morning and there was no radio? It sounds like the beginning of a short story, you know, but 1984 isn't that far away.

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1: Shrimp cocktail.
2: All right, we're going to go out to Gene Stover Park in Grand Lake right now. We got the band setting up. But DJ Clifton is in here, and I thought we'd get on. So, DJ Clifton, you've been DJ here for eight years, since May of 2018. Is that correct? Let me turn you on.
3: Yes, I've been here a long time, longer than any other DJ. Actually, I started when the station started, so I've been here 10 years.
2: 10 years, yeah. All right. You're a fixture.
3: Yep. Longest running, least appreciated is what I like to say, but, you know, it's all good.
2: Well, you've went from a number of days. I think when I started here, you were on Thursdays.
3: Exactly.
2: And then you went to Fridays.
3: We had that All-Star Thursday for a while, and we had Gene Roybal here. I wish he would get back on the air.
2: I'd like to hear him, too.
3: Yeah, he sure had a fun show, didn't he?
2: Yeah, and kind then he moved to Tuesdays then because he was on Tuesdays right before I would start up.
3: And then he disappeared.
2: And then he disappeared. Once he had to start helping
3: him.
2: Well, he had to start helping Martha Smeltz. And
3: Martha drove him out.
2: I don't know. You know, he works on them cars, so he's probably busy working on a car or something.
3: Yeah, he has some great cars. He has some really nifty hot rods over there. But, you know, Martha Smeltz was a precious commodity here for a long time. We sure enjoyed her being on the air.
2: Yeah.
3: And I don't know what happened after that, but I seem to get called in a lot after that to help Martha on the days when you couldn't make it.
2: Yeah.
3: So I've been there, done that. But that's all part of being part of the team here at KFFR and KWTR.
2: Yeah, and you can hear Clifton here every Saturday now from 11 to 1. So.
3: Right, so... So I went from Thursdays to Sundays for quite a while because I took a job driving a bus taking people from Rendezvous over to the resort. So I was on Sunday for quite a while, and then I got switched to Friday mornings and did that for a good long time, and it was really cool because you could tune into my show and then go right into Rick Bro's show, and it seemed to make people happy. And when I realized that... I went ahead and moved and let somebody else get that slot in on Friday mornings, and now I am on Saturday, like you just said. And I come on after John's Music Room, which is a great show. He's like the Casey Kasem of KFFR KWTR.
2: Yes. All right, well, we're doing the Field of Dreams concert here. We've built it, and they are coming out of the woodwork, and we're going to go up to Gene Stover. You want to say anything about the...
3: Yeah, I just wanted to mention real quick that KFFR is still standing because this community has stood behind it for 10 years.
2: Yes, you have. All right, and if you're up in Grand Lake, head on over to Gene Stover thing. I know we just had Skankin' Nation there Saturday, and today we got the band Rare Earth performing there.
4: Yes, amen. Oh, we're just going to play a whole lot of things, you know, and this one is called, something about the man wants to have the people that are out, I'm here with that, and they say they're going to stop everything. That is too cool. You can't stop everything. We'll just start jamming and see what happens. Oh. Oh, can you hear it? Make it louder. Okay. The people have to get to the side. Okay, somebody else tell them that because I can't get into that at all.
5: Okay, y'all listen up a minute. The people in the water... Go to the islands on the side or get up and get in the stands or they're going to stop the whole thing. Do it right now. There's a chance of somebody getting shocked in the water. We got a lot of electricity around here.
4: Yeah, there's cords and everything because there's a sound system tonight that's recording and they got that thing going on. Cables are coming across and nobody wants to... Frying that. That wouldn't be great at all. So just please move back, okay? And we'll get it right on.
6: We can still get into it.
4: A little walking music back to...
6: A little clapping music, too.
4: This song is called Big Brother.
6: You're right there.
7: Oh, yeah.
4: And pretty soon, if you don't get together, Big Brother will be watching.

Ladies and gentlemen, Simon and Garfunkel.

Simon and Garfunkel performing at Hideaway Park, and right before that, up at Grand Lake at the Gene Stover Park, we had Rare Earth doing Big Brother. We're in the heat of the membership drive here, and it's been a successful mission so far, and I want to thank all the community for reaching out and helping us out with our task. We got a lot of big things we would like to do here. We'd like to expand our signal up into Rabbit Ears Pass, and I know if you're driving to Steamboat, that is going to make that drive a lot easier, especially if you're coming up 40 Berthoud Pass all the way up over Rabbit Ears Pass. You'll have KFFR, KWTR right at your radio dial. It's going to be great. Going to be great. Ha ha.

0: Oh, really screwing up here. I forgot to turn the microphone button on. All this excitement during the membership drive. I got DJ Clifton here. You know, with your help, we can build a radio station for all Grand County as we look towards building satellite studios in Kremlin and Grand Lake. And I know over the weekend they had a big fundraiser up in Grand Lake with some bands, and it went very well.
1: Oh, that's great to hear. That's awesome. You know, this membership drive is a celebration of what we've built and a commitment to keep it going.
0: All right. Hey, we just heard, I wanted to give Paul Simon, he made a stop here. You know, he's going to be playing this weekend at Red Rocks both Friday and Saturday night, or Saturday and Sunday night, I think, is the night he's going to be at Red Rocks. And

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And here's an old-time friend of his, Bob Dylan.

0: God damn it. 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We've been putting out, not put up or shut up. We're going off the air if you don't do it. I mean, you're only hurting yourself. All right, I'm sorry. Nobody's calling now because I blew up. Now, I'm sorry. I'll play a record or something. But please, somebody call 555-2150. I'm sorry for yelling. I apologize.
1: All right, DJ Bill Murray getting a little out of hand there, but help us out. We need the help. We're going to go back out to Hideaway Park. We got Leon. Leon played yesterday, and here he is again today coming up. Glad he got out of bed. It's early for some of these guys to get out of bed, but when you come out of retirement like Leon did and do the Field of Dreams concert, it's great. Here's Leon Russell.

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That's when you're out.

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There's those funny little words on the end. And when we was cutting this record, there was a friend of mine there from South Africa, and I said, I want to talk about being lost in the jungle. How do you say that in Zulu? And he said, Zulus don't get lost in the jungle. There's no way to say that. But I want to tell you, you know it's true that we do live in the jungle ourselves sometimes. So what these girls are saying, they're talking about a man gone crazy, a man is lost in the bush. The words are Dodo Kupanga, Dodo Kukala, Dodo Kupanga, Ukala Shati. Ain't that pretty? Sing it again for them.

0: Peter Gabriel, they're shaking the tree. And right before that, Leon Russell, Out in the Woods, both performing right here at Hideaway Park. Got to get up there and check it out. We've got people passing the bucket around there because we are in the midst of our membership drive. And hey, I got some people I want to reach out and give a big round of applause to, some nice donors. Janet Walters, thank you for your beautiful donation. And we had an anonymous donor 42 minutes ago make a $200 pledge. And of course, our gifts are matched. So that $200 actually turns into $400. And we thank you so much. I'm going to be here for another hour. And I really want to let you know that the time is 10:03 and you're listening to KFFR Winter Park and KWTR in Fraser. You're welcome to our annual membership drive. We're still standing at after 10 years. Will you stand with us? I'm going to turn it over to Clifton.
1: All right. Thanks, Tom. This membership drive is a celebration of what we've built and a commitment to keep it going. KFFR is what happens when a mountain community decides its own voices are worth hearing. And that's the truth. 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We've been there through the pandemic. We've been there through the troublesome fire. And we want to remain here, and we will step up when the time comes. 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And, you know, you got all these stations, multi-million dollar commercial stations, and one little station up in the mountain, KFFR, walks away with the award because we kept our community informed. We kept our community aware of what the situation was. So we will continue doing that. And KFFR is still standing because this community has stood behind it for 10 years. Now I present Led Zeppelin, Immigrant Song. Turn it up.
2: 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So would you welcome, please, Led Zeppelin.

0: 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I've been standing with KFFR since 2024 through the music, the mayhem, and the mic checks. 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
1: It's time for the Grand County Fishing Report for the week of June 8th, 2026. Spring runoff is still coming into our lakes and reservoirs, keeping the bite in the area going strong. Whether you're out for a pristine mountain day on one of our many area lakes or reservoirs, or wading through a legendary stretch of river, you can't go wrong this time of year. Definitely don't delay in planning your time on the water before the big summer warm-up arrives. Lake Granby. Stillwater Boat Ramp is open 6 a.m. to 8 p.m. Water temperature in the upper 50s to low 60s. Lake trout fishing is excellent. Target them in 40 to 70 foot depths with natural colored plastic or very close to the bottom. Grand Lake. Boat ramps are open 6 a.m. to 8 p.m. Fishing for all species is fair to good. Target the inlet areas and natural rocky shorelines for rainbow and brown trout with silver spoons and jerk baits. Early and late in the day, a fly in a bubble can be very productive. Williams Fork River below the dam is flowing at 76 CFS. Good rainbow and brown trout action on midge patterns and foamback emergers. Keep an eye out for the hoppers that should be showing up soon. That concludes today's report. Good luck out there, anglers. 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Learn more at fishingwithbernie.com.
2: The next 10 years of KFFR means stronger partnerships with nonprofits that help Grand County take care of its own. 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
3: This is a song that is very dear to me. It's a song about what my grandma told me, so we thought we'd put it on this album, okay? Hope you like it.

0: How about that? Lynyrd Skynyrd back in action. Gary Rossington there. Simple man. All right, we're in the heat of it, the heat of the membership drive, and things are going well. We're going to hear from, we took DJ Bill Murray aside and gave him a good talking to after the last one. So we'll see how his sponsorship memo to us plays out this time.
1: Real torture, you know. Listen to somebody pleading for money. I make a fool of myself begging for money when I got more going for me than a lot of you. And you won't give me $2, you know? I got that much money. I'll match all the money pledged in the next hour. I'm getting some money when I'm 25. So if you really want to hurt me and torture me, call up right now and pledge $150, and I'll write out the check. And it won't hurt that bad because I got it. But it would hurt me enough so you get your money's worth.
0: Yeah, Bill Murray helping us out here, matching the pledges here, just like our local businesses. I'm going to let DJ Clifton tell you a little bit more about what we're building.
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0: And we do play great music. And, you know, I make the drive every Tuesday from Grand Lake over here. So not only am I giving my time, but I'm giving my gas mileage too, putting the miles on the car to get over here. But
2: and that's not cheap these days.
0: No. But anyway, we'll go back up to Hideaway Park. We got Ray Davis, his brother Dave, and the rest of the group we know as the Kinks.

What have I done? Anything wrong? Oh, that's a day. Hey, I wasn't that good. So, because we're not going to play that one tonight anyway. All right, we'll do it. One condition, you've got to join in, sing along, right? I took a lot of persuading.

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She walked up to me and she asked me to dance.

0: The Kinks up at Hideaway Park playing Lola and Catch Me Now, I'm Fallin'. Hey, I'm Tom Phipps, and you're in Tom's Cabin right here on KFFR Winter Park, KWTR Fraser. And I want to thank you all again for your kind donations. We got our big birthday bash tomorrow.
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1: Don't miss it, Wednesday, June 10th at Granby Ranch. 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
0: And we'll be giving away a lot of swag. Come up there. We've got hats, bumper stickers, and other things. It's just going to be a lot of fun. We got a new magazine coming out too, and we'll be handing those out. Clifton, you going to make it up there for the donuts and
3: Oh yeah, got to get a cupcake at least.
0: A cupcake, yes.

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1: All right, we're going to hear from Bill Murray one last time, our favorite DJ here.
0: Uh-oh, watch out.
1: I think he's pretty happy here.
2: Okay, we just made it to $9,000. We just got the phone call. All right, I'm going to play some music in a second. I want to tell you first about who it was, the guy who came through, the guy who always comes through. My father just came in from Florida. He called from the airport, and he pledged $50. All right, let's hear it.
3: Yeah, it's far out, man. I don't know if you, I don't know, like how many of you can dig how many people there are, man. Like I was rapping to the fuzz. Right, can you dig it? Man, there's supposed to be a million and a half people here by tonight. Can you dig that?
4: US 40 going through Fraser.
3: Close, man. Yeah. A lot of freaks.

0: There you have it. One-time Boulder resident from the early 70s, Joe Walsh, coming in and playing for our membership drive, Field of Dreams. Hey, I want to take time out to thank Laura Drexler. Thank you for your donation. Scott Williamson, thank you. Jason Gerber, thank you. And Beth Ann and Tony Eason, thank you so much. Just great. And James Muldane, way to come through. I'm Tom Phipps. We got DJ Foxy coming right up next, and she's going to have a special guest with her. DJ Traveler is going to be in with her, so you want to keep your dial tuned right here.
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0: Okay, we're going to head back up to Hideaway Park, and we got the folks that opened up the festival today, Crosby, Stills, Nash, and Young. They're going to be leading off here with a Graham Nash song, Cathedral.

0: Hey, welcome back, everybody. We're still continuing our little pledge drive action here, and help us build the next decade of radio made by people, not machines. And I want to mention tomorrow night's gig over at Granby Ranch. Hey, Grand County, the wait is almost over. This Wednesday, June 10th, we are taking over Granby Ranch for the ultimate celebration of summer. KFFR's massive 10th birthday bash with Grateful Dead cover band. And yeah, they're called Shakedown Street, just like one of Grateful Dead's greatest albums. And thanks, Foxy. Get ready for an incredible evening of community live radio and face-melting tunes. Best of all, this event is completely free to everyone. The main stage timeline, 4 p.m. to 9 p.m. At 4 p.m., we kick off with a special live public affairs broadcast directly from the main stage. 4:30, local favorites Mucho Man Duo hit the stage to get the crowd grooving. After Shakedown Street takes over to deliver the ultimate Grateful Dead tribute experience under the Colorado sky. So be there or be square. And I know Tom will be there, right, Tom?
1: I'll be there for the cupcakes.
2: First time?
0: Yeah. Cupcakes and beer.
1: And a pitcher, the family pitcher. The KFFR family, hey, I want to thank you once again for tuning into Tom's Cabin. I want to thank DJ Clifton for coming in. We got DJ Foxy and DJ Traveler here in the building ready to take over and contribute. It always helps. You can never give enough for community radio. We'll see you next week. Thanks for tuning in.
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3: Greetings, Grand County. This is your water report, and I'm Abby with UC Wet, bringing you the latest readings from the headwaters of the Colorado River. On Tuesday, June 9th, the stream flows at the Colorado River near Kremling yesterday peaked at 332 CFS. At the Fraser River below Crooked Creek, they peaked at 20 CFS, and the Williams Fork below the reservoir peaked at 64 CFS. And now let's talk about stream temperatures. Yesterday's high temperature for the Colorado River at Kremling was 70 degrees Fahrenheit. The Fraser River at Tabernash was 63 degrees Fahrenheit. And the Williams Fork near Partial was 60 degrees Fahrenheit. Next up are reservoir levels. With historically low snowpack, our reservoir levels are low. Lake Granby currently is 67% full. Green Mountain Reservoir is 38% full. And the Williams Fork River or reservoir is 54% full and remains closed to motorized recreation. Now let's take a quick look at our Trans Mountain diversions, or water that is sent from west of the Continental Divide to the Front Range. As of yesterday, the 24-hour average diversion for the Adams Tunnel at Grand Lake was 250 CFS, and the Moffett Tunnel at Winter Park was 268 CFS. 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And I'm Abby, reporting for UC Wet, whose mission is to promote awareness and conservation of our lands and streams in the Upper Colorado watershed. 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And also tune into KFFR Public Affairs on Wednesday, July 1st and July 8th to hear conservationists and water users discuss this year's water resources.
4: Listen, hey, it's just about 11 o'clock, and DJ Foxy here. And Travelers setting up. I'm going to start you guys off with some, just good old music. And it is National Call Your Doctor Day. So, you know, just get going. And, nope, that's not the right one. So, hopefully you guys are all having a good day. At the top of the hour, I'll come back and give you some all kinds of good stuff, but let's see. What do you have to say there, Traveler?
5: Turn on my mic.
4: Oh.
6: That's what I have to say. 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
4: Is all that right. 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
6: Yeah, that's number, hey. 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We got a signal, 1059. 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
4: Yes, for sure. 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
6: Well, you keep going, and I'm just going to very quickly tell people that since we are in the middle of our annual fun drive, we'd love to have you support the station, and the best way to do that is to go to our website at kffr.org, and you're going to see a big donate button. 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And we'll talk a little bit more about what, you know, what our schemes and plans are for that on a future break. How are we looking over there, DJ Foxy?
4: I am setting up. My Schmitty has requested Dr. Doctor.
6: All right.
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1: 1116, DJ Traveler here.
0: And we are on the fundraising side of the...
1: That's right, we are up and rolling.
0: And we are. There's like an echo in here.
1: Uh-oh.
0: Echo.
1: Do we have us... are we potted up and everything?
0: Yeah, it's fine.
1: Okay, I got to turn my my headphones on.
0: Okay.
1: Can't quite hear it. But we do have some people to thank... DJ Foxy, do you have that up on your screen?
0: I do. Remax Resorts of Grand County for $250, and that's matched. And then Cherie, my buddy Cherie. And I've got Heidi coming on in, Heidi Cummings. So keep them on coming in. And I have Eric from Rockies, and he did $100, and now he's matched at $200. And we are neck and neck with this other group, Rhythm and Rage and Banjo Beats. We are like neck and neck.
1: Aren't we Banjo? We're Banjo Beats.
0: You're Banjo Beats. I'm Rhythm and no.
1: No, I'm a I'm a grassroots giant.
0: I'm a something Rhythm and Rage.
2: You're Banjo Beats.
1: This is Identity Crisis Radio.
0: I don't know what I am. I know I'm a fox.
1: There's the picture. I can see you from here.
0: Okay.
1: And we do have a matching grant going for this program too.
0: Who's doing
1: correct
0: that?
1: From Grand Park.
0: Who's that?
1: Grand Park.
0: To talk about it.
1: The let's see. Keeping the valley working year round. Grand Park is built to foster localized economic stability by developing vibrant spaces for commerce. They actively create diverse opportunities for local small businesses and steady full-time employment.
0: Awesome.
1: We like that.
0: Where is it located? It's behind
1: you gotta,
0: the
1: you got to give me these questions in advance.
0: It's behind the rec center. That's all Grand Park. And it's in a commercial in the movie theater. And
1: okay.
0: They leave from Denver and come up, and it's a lovely commercial.
1: I will believe that.
0: Okay.
1: And we should also tell people, in addition to the matching opportunity, which is right there, every dollar that you contribute to the station during this program is going to be matched one for one. Mm-hmm. And the best way to contribute is to go out to kffr.org and click on that big old donate button that you'll see as soon as you hit the webpage.
0: And you can also listen from that page too.
1: You can. You mm-hmm. can listen live. I think you need to scroll down a little bit to get to the listen live
0: yep.
1: button, but through the magic of the internet, you can listen anywhere.
0: That's right.
1: I was on a show last night with DJ Cherry Bomb. We had a contribution come in from all the way from New Jersey, if you can believe that.
0: What?
1: Listeners in New Jersey.
0: Nice.
1: The magic of the internet, I'm telling you.
0: They opened their wallet?
1: They opened their wallet.
0: Nice.
1: And donated to her show.
0: That is
1: great. And
0: that
1: was awesome.
0: So again, DJ Foxy and DJ Traveler here. I got a contribution from Andrea, Remax Resorts of Grand County. I kind of know them pretty well.
1: Yeah.
0: And then Cherie and Heidi and Eric from Rockies. And then they're going to be coming in.
1: That is great news because we're just getting rolling.
0: I'm gonna
1: 20 minutes after 11. We got plenty of time left.
0: I'm gonna be fishing. I'm gonna put the fishing report on.
1: Okay, and some music.
0: Yep, Tom's got some music queued up.
3: Right. It's time for the Grand County Fishing Report for the week of June 8th, 2026. Spring runoff is still coming into our lakes and reservoirs, keeping the bite in the area going strong. Whether you're out for a pristine mountain day on one of our many area lakes or reservoirs, or wading through a legendary stretch of river, you can't go wrong this time of year. Definitely don't delay in planning your time on the water before the big summer warm-up arrives. Lake Granby. Stillwater Boat Ramp is open 6 a.m. to 8 p.m. Water temperature in the upper 50s to low 60s. Lake trout fishing is excellent. Target them in 40 to 70-foot depths with natural colored plastic or very close to the bottom. Grand Lake. Boat ramps are open 6 a.m. to 8 p.m. Fishing for all species is fair to good. Target the inlet areas and natural rocky shorelines for rainbow and brown trout with silver spoons and jerk baits. Early and late in the day, a fly in a bubble can be very productive. Williams Fork River below the dam is flowing at 76 CFS. Good rainbow and brown trout action on midge patterns and foamback emergers. Keep an eye out for the hoppers that should be showing up soon. That concludes today's report. Good luck out there, anglers. The Fishing Report is sponsored by Fishing with Bernie Guide Service. Learn more at fishingwithbernie.com.
0: Hey, we're back. And hey, Tom, who do we have in the studio with us?
1: Well, we have a special guest.
0: Yes.
1: Our friend Dan has come in to support us and talk a little bit about community radio. And I should say that now in this studio, we've got, you know, the both people that are responsible for me being here.
0: Yeah.
1: Because I was just traveling through, and then Dan showed me the ski resort, and I liked that, and I wanted to stay. Mm-hmm. And then Dan showed me you, and then you found me a place to live. And
0: now we all ski together, and we taco every Tuesday.
1: Yeah, taco on Tuesdays, and we're here in the radio station.
0: Right.
1: Hey, Dan, where do you listen to the station from?
2: I usually listen online through my Alexa device.
0: Nice.
2: And also listen through my phone and stream it.
0: Actually, nice.
2: I'm moving around all the time, so it's hard to get good coverage outside of the county, but it's pretty exciting that now we have great coverage all the way to Granby.
0: Grand Lake, even. And the concert the other day was pretty awesome. In Grand Lake on the beach?
1: It was. And a big part of that, I mean, the whole, you know, the purpose of that, other than the fun that everybody had, was to earmark some funds for building a satellite studio in Grand Lake. And so people that live there won't have to drive all the way into Fraser to do a radio show. And also, you know, local community members can get more involved in radio without having to really leave the hometown.
0: Right. And don't you have a party that you want to tell us about, Dan?
2: Yeah. This Saturday, the Lake Granby Yacht Club is having their new member party Saturday night. And the Yacht Club is it's a nonprofit that operates out of the marina there at Indian Peaks Marina. We do fundraisers and we have parties throughout the season and go out and have all kinds of fun stuff that we do together. We do full moon sails and things like that. It's not just sailors, it's also motorboaters and the different boats we have in our race series are often looking for people to crew. So if that's something you're interested in and learning how to sail and crew on a boat, that would be something to look into. And there's a Facebook page, and you can just Google Lake Granby Yacht Club to get to the website.
0: Nice. And that's going to be in the community calendar because it's happening this Saturday. So Tom is going to play some music now.
1: That's right. You got me turned turned on over there?
0: I do.
1: You do. All right. Well, let's go. This is a, you know, we try to do non-commercial stuff. This tune used to get a lot of airplay, but I don't care. I'm not going to apologize for the groove.
0: Awesome.

0: Wow, that was something, Tom.
1: That was a lot of fun. Right? Some of the best scat singing ever recorded.
0: Scatty, scatty. It is a National Donald Duck Day.
1: I can't do that.

0: record in that chair?
1: Forklifting all the records that were playing.
0: This thing could go off the rails at any time. We have to be open to that possibility.
1: I back up, and that's just me backing up. It's National Call Your Doctor Day, so we had the doctor up earlier at the top of the hour. And now we have at the 11:30, I told you what we played, and we are going to talk about the birthday bash tomorrow.
0: It's going to be so much fun.
1: Oh, my goodness. And here you go.
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1: And we're back. Did you know that Grand Park is matching our donations till 1 o'clock today? Did you know that?
0: That's what I heard. And that's a great opportunity if you've been sitting on the fence saying, when should I donate?
1: When the fox should I donate?
0: Now is a good time to do it, because every dollar you give the station is going to bring in an extra dollar.
1: That's right. And I have a request song to play from a donator. And is a donator a word?
0: Donor.
1: Donor.
0: Well, if it's blood, it's donor, and money is kind of lifeblood of the station. So let's say it's donor.
1: It's a donor.
0: Yeah.
1: Hey.
0: I think that works.
1: Yeah. All right.
0: Do we have anybody to thank before we jump into that?
1: Well, OMG, Jimmy gave 100, and it's matched at 200.
0: All right.
1: And
0: thank you, Jimmy.
1: I have Elise, my.
0: My lady friend calling out. Thanks for the nice shout out. Keep the good music coming. We are going
1: to
0: do that.
1: My show, not yours.
0: Yeah, that's right. Oh, I don't have a show.
1: Right.
0: I survive on the kindness of others.
1: Wow. Oh, my gosh. Well, here goes another song from a donor, and keep it coming in.

0: And we're back. Thank you, Funky One, for your donation. I did play the Dire Straits song for you, and that was Industrial Disease by Dire Straits. Thank you for that request. And you're driving somewhere in the United States, and safe travels to you. And what do you have to say, Tom?
1: Well, in addition to the thank yous, we should just remind people, one, it's 11:45. Mm-hmm. And two, the best way to support us during this fund drive is to go to kffr.org and click on that donate button. It is so quick.
0: Right?
1: You'd be amazed at how quick it is.
0: And what's going to happen at 5 o'clock today?
1: Oh, that's right. At 5 o'clock today, tune back in. I mean, stay riveted to this program.
0: Yeah.
1: Until 1 o'clock.
0: Yep.
1: But make sure you tune in at 5 o'clock, because we're going to be either auctioning off or giving away. I'm not sure.
0: It's whoever donates the most.
1: Okay.
0: For the Tony Show. And it is a 1981 Red Lips.
1: And tongue. Let's not forget
0: tongue,
1: the tongue.
0: Rolling Stones poster. We've got rid of one yesterday, so we have another one, and it is so cool.
1: Yeah, very cool. It is all lips and tongues and swirly things and the Statue of Liberty and from their American tour in 1981.
0: Whoever gets that is gonna really want to show it off.
1: Yeah, and one of the three people in this booth was actually at one of those concerts.
0: Oh, you're old.
1: No, not me.
0: No, it's Dan.
1: Yeah.
0: He's not that old, though.
1: I think, yeah, his parents took him to see the show in diapers, and I hadn't discovered the Stones yet at that point.
0: Oh.
1: I thought I was, you know, cool and listening to jazz.
0: You are cool.
1: But and they're jazz, too.
0: So is Dan, and we talk about all kinds of stuff. You're a subject that we talk about, DJ Traveler, because we always want to know where you are.
1: Well, and it's hard to pin me down. That's true. But I would say I should make a little appeal here, as long as we're talking to my fellow travelers, because through the wonder of the internet, you can listen just about anywhere.
0: How?
1: I was driving around Wyoming, and I went to kffr.org on my phone, and I hit the listen live button, and then I just patched it into this little, you know, softball size Bluetooth speaker I had in the cab of the truck, and there we go.
0: Okay.
1: All the way across Wyoming, KFFR. 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
0: And look, Andrew Barnhill just donated. Jim Fox, thank you. We are just rolling through.
1: Thank you, Jim.
0: We are rolling through these donations, and Tom's got a song set up, but I'm going to do a little promo just right now.
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Spin around and your feet run cold. I got fever and I'm shaking. Feel like I've been run through the mill. I can't move around and I can't stand still. I'm so jittery.

0: Hey, hey, it's just about 12 o'clock, and I am, hope you're enjoying this, and now you're going to have your lunch hour with me, and we are rocking the donations. Thank you so much. Well, Deacon Blues received a donation during my show, but whatever.
1: It's all good. Going into the same operational bank account.
0: Thank you, Pete, and Deacon Blues will appreciate it gladly. So it's about to be 12 o'clock, and hope you're getting to go for lunch. Tacos are on the menu today.
1: Yeah, in the future.
0: We like to taco a lot. Tom and Dan and myself, and we taco about a lot.
1: A lot of stuff.
0: Yeah.
1: Right now, we should tell you that since it is the top of the hour, you are tuned to KFFR Winter Park and KWTR Fraser. And we're in the midst of our fun drive, but that probably is obvious by now because we've mentioned it a time or two, have we not, DJ Foxy?
0: Right, and the barge, Party on the Barge, Floating for Frequencies, really put an amazing stamp on Grand Lake. What did Grand Lake think of it? They loved it.
1: That was so cool.
0: Someone was like, can we do this once a week? And I was like, sure, yeah.
1: I know, that should be,
0: that'd be great.
1: Every week, punky reggae party out on the barge.
0: And then sunburned, white, skinned, beach-going, crazy people.
1: Yep. And what was really cool about that, I thought, was, you know, it was a fundraiser that day. I mean, everything's a fundraiser for the station, but that day to open a satellite office in Grand Lake and expand what we're doing,

0: Hello? Oh, there
1: okay.
0: we are.
1: All right.
0: Ryan always comes in and messes with my show, but that's not the word that I use because it's more explicit.
1: That's with the FCC. Uh-huh. Let's stay on the right side of the law.
0: That's right. And so...
1: What I was saying before we were so rudely interrupted...
0: Always does it to my show.
1: The fundraiser was for a satellite studio. And I've been involved with some other community stations in the past that it was all they could do just to survive. You know, there was no planning on how to thrive. It was just, you know, no underwriting support, very low listener support, and survival was the only thing that you could plan on. And with this station, we have such strong support from local businesses and from our listeners that we can plan for things like that, for, you know, opening a satellite studio, making it easier for Grand Lake to participate in community radio.
0: Well, I was pleading to Ryan. I was like, you know, I won't hit any more deer if I don't have to drive all the way over here to Fraser.
1: Yeah, you've been racking up the count.
0: I mean, right?
1: The only person I know that's bagged more deer is my older sister.
0: Well, deers, bears. I mean, it could be a new game of Rochambeau. Rock, deer, bear.
1: Mm-hmm. Spock.
0: Oh my gosh, you're so funny. So we're going on to some more music.
1: What do we got queued up?
0: More than this. Roxy Music.
1: Right on.
0: And here we go. Enjoy your lunch.

0: Elfie. Now that we're friends, I've decided to make you my new project.
1: You really don't have to do that.
0: I know. That's what makes me so nice. Whenever I see someone less fortunate than I, and let's face it,
2: who isn't?
0: Less fortunate than I, my tender heart tends to start to bleed. And when someone needs a makeover, I simply have to take over. I know exactly what they need. And even in your case,

0: And that was the light in your eyes by the Subdudes. And the lights are in our eyes because of all the money coming in. Thank you so much for your donations. And Grand Park matched them up to 1 o'clock today, are matching up to 1 o'clock. And that is the light in your eyes that is shining because our lights are on.
1: And we can pay our bills thanks to all of our listeners and our local business supporters. Like Grand Park.
0: Right?
1: You know, no, you go ahead.
0: Oh, DJ Doll is coming in.
1: Right on, 1 o'clock.
0: And DJ Moosetail? I'm not sure who that is, but...
1: People will find out soon enough.
0: But I know
1: gonna,
0: DJ
1: they're gonna
0: Doll.
1: They're going to be in the dollhouse starting at 1 o'clock.
0: The Bird Report?
1: And we should mention, since we have 13 minutes left, go to kffr.org and hit that donate button. Help get us over the top here on this show. And that last set, by the way, was that was not by, that wasn't user error. We were having a little fun.
0: Community
1: radio.
0: Tom was walking on the moon. And walking on the moon was for Reed, and Comfortably Numb was for Corey.
1: And putting them together was for Reed and Corey.
0: Right.
1: And yeah, doubling down.
0: It was.
1: It's the whole 2-for-1 thing, you know, like the matching grant, matching challenge grant on this show.
0: And Grand Park is doing an amazing job up till 1 o'clock. Come on, we just need one more. I mean, I could just be annoying for the next like 13 minutes till someone like.
1: That's not going to happen anyway.
0: Well, yeah, Tom.
1: Okay.
0: So yeah, I.
1: You know, just to be clear, we don't like coming on and asking for money. We try to do it only once a year.
0: Oh, yeah? How do you know about this, Tom?
1: Because people have told me. I know things. I know things, DJ Foxy.
0: I do, too.
1: And that's one of them.
0: I'm kind of sly.
1: And, you know, so we do this once a year. And, you know, once we're done, then we go back to bringing you, you know, great music. 24/7 and community events.
0: 80 DJs?
1: 80-ish.
0: Yeah.
1: A definite-ish, plus or minus some.
0: Who likes cake? Because there's cake tomorrow at Granby Ranch for our 10th birthday.
1: That's right. Things get rolling at 4, right? Right down at the base of the resort?
0: That's right. And also at 5 o'clock, there's a Rolling Stones poster that the Tony Show is going to give away.
1: We're looking at it right now.
0: Pretty
1: awesome.
0: It's a
1: thing of beauty.
0: I mean, the
1: joy forever.
0: Tongue's hanging out and the Statue of Liberty. It's from the North American tour.
1: And some wavy things, some graphic wavy things.
0: Wow. I don't know what that is. But
1: there's a lot of tongue up there. Anyway, that's you know, one of the reasons we're asking for your support. We'll get back to it, but it is easy to do. Go to the website, kffr.org, mash on that donate button. Every dollar helps, and every dollar gets matched until 1 o'clock, thanks to Grand Park.
0: Thank you. And
1: what are we doing now? You got something? Oh, it's me. Here's a little stir-fried to get everybody up and out of their seats.
0: Okay.

0: And this is DJ Dolly, and you are in the Dollhouse. Glad you could join us today. Lots of special things going on today, including a couple of us doing the show. This is DJ Dolly along with
1: DJ Moosetail. How's it going?
0: Good. Glad you could be with us today. This will be fun.
1: Yeah, I'm excited to learn from one of the best, right?
0: Oh, no. Well, is Ryan coming in?
1: Oh, I don't know.
0: He must be joining us then. So glad you could be here. This will be a lot of fun. I so much more, honestly, enjoy doing these things when there's two people in here doing it.
1: Yeah.
0: So this is a lot more interesting. So, all right. As everybody knows, we're kind of in the middle of our membership drive. We're 10 days in or something like that. So numbers are looking good. We will be talking about that today and going through numbers with everybody. But would love it if folks could be giving donations as we go throughout the show today. We'll be talking about that a lot throughout today. Throughout the show today, we'll be kind of following kind of a similar format that I normally follow. And anything else that DJ Moosetail might want to throw in there. As usual, we did some preloaded requests, got some from you. And we've got some usual suspects who listen, who gave a few requests also under a theme of numbers and numbers and songs, since it's we're raising money and we're raising numbers for money. We thought we would have numbers in songs. So that's going to be a lot of the theme that we do today. DJ Moosetail provided some, I did some, and then a lot of the regular listeners did too. So we got a handful of kind of preloaded things out there that we can go through also. I threw in a couple of other songs too. Telluride Bluegrass Festival is coming up through, and a few from Blues from the Top that's coming up here in a couple weeks too. That's always really exciting. And then, sadly, DJ Moosetail, you have to sit through the bird report. We'll apologize in advance for that.
1: I like birds. They're all right. Could be something interesting there, right?
0: Well, a couple of the fun things we do, though. One is guess the movie soundtrack. So cool. I'm going to play a soundtrack, and you got to guess the movie. So it will be about an hour in, but just fair warning, I will put you on the spot.
1: Okay, I'm ready.
0: Around that. So, we'll be doing a trails report. And you can probably give the trails report based on your background that we'll be talking about here.
1: Okay, we'll see.
0: So that will be a lot of fun. So the time is 1:03. You are listening to KFFR Winter Park and KWTR Fraser. Welcome to our annual membership drive. We're still standing after 10 years. Will you stand with us? So, all right, let's just talk a little bit, DJ Moosetail, kind of about what we think is kind of cool or special about KFFR, and so I don't immediately put you on the spot. I'll kind of start with that. And for me, it's kind of the community thing that this has become such a community hub for everybody, and for not only emergency services and things that are happening, but music and events and people and everything. So that's kind of one of my things that I think is most special when I talk to people about KFFR and why people should support us, that I think is just really cool and interesting. So how about yourself?
1: Well, for me, I moved up here almost 2 years ago. I've been coming up here for 45 years off and on, but I decided to finally move up here.
0: Yeah.
1: And I wanted to build a community. And this radio station has been a big part of that opportunity to build friendships and just meet people and be involved in events, like you mentioned. And I came up here, I met DJ Lulu, and I was telling her I moved up here because I love Chris in the Morning on Northern Exposure.
0: Yes.
1: And that's where my name comes from, Moosetail, because I love moose. I see moose a lot. I like telling tales. And I said, all I need is a microphone. And she said, I can help you do that. I can introduce you to Ryan. And then one thing led to another, and now I'm a substitute DJ.
0: Oh, that's awesome. Okay, I did not know that. That's a great background. I had forgotten about that character. That guy was awesome.
1: I love that show. I watch it all the time.
0: Oh, I'm going to go, now that you mentioned that, I'm going to have to go back and watch some of that. That is fantastic. So if you got to KFFR right now, the KFFR.org, the page is a little bit different, as you've probably already seen. It's set up through this group called Give Butter, and they kind of paint a page that talks about what donations are coming in and where we're at. So trying to raise a little over $70,000. And boy, have things been really going well the last couple of days here. So it's been exciting to see where things are at. So if you can't get out to the webpage, check that out. That'd be great. And give us a call here in the studio. 970-726-5337 to request songs. Again, if you've got songs that are about songs with numbers in them, that would be great. So I usually lead off with some other songs, but I'm not going to do that today. Like, I usually spend about a half hour like going through something different, but let's just dive right into some of the songs today to get into it, since we've got so many songs with numbers, and I think as we go through today, we'll be thinking of more as we get through it. So the first song that we actually have up, so I'm going to go through the first couple songs that we have kind of preloaded requests, and then we'll do the bird report right after those two. So DJ Moosetail had requested a song that a regular listener, DJ Stubby, had requested also. So that's 8 days a week. And then after that, Stubby had also requested Seven Oaks from Turnpike Troubadours that we don't play enough of. So let's get into it.

0: And this is DJ Dolly and
1: DJ Moosedale.
0: All right. Handful of things to go today. As we mentioned before, we're doing our membership drive. So if you can't, go out to kffr.org and give a little if you can. We're definitely keeping track and keeping score of how teams and how DJs do. I'll put you on the spot. Do you know which team? Are you on a team?
1: Oh, yeah, I am. We're in second place. Rhythm and Rain?
0: Oh.
1: I forget what the team name
0: awesome.
1: Is.
0: Awesome. Do you know the theme? So I'm on Banjo Beats, which is like pop and contemporary and bluegrass mix, of which we've got some bluegrass in there today.
1: And you guys are number one. I think you just passed us.
0: Oh, did we? Oh, awesome.
1: Yeah.
0: Great. We'll have to pull that up here and take a look at it.
1: Yeah. See.
0: That's fantastic. So, again, we got DJ Moosedale joining us today. Really appreciate you being here. And it's got a big biking background. The more we talk about it, the more excited I am about it. So we'll have lots of conversations today about biking and events you run. And biking in the area, too, is always a good one. So things we can go through. So let's, however, get through the bird report for today. So today we're going to be talking about the yellow warbler, which, sorry, Ryan, I'm going to steal this real quick for a second, which got a very distinctive call. We'll listen to this. Sorry, just one second. Okay, that was kind of hard to hear. Kind of comes across as a sweet, sweet, sweet, I'm so sweet. There we go. Okay, that was kind of it there. So anyway, okay. So we're going to be doing the yellow warbler today, of which they're starting to show up. So I always like to pick up birds that are starting to show up through migration in the county right now. So I was just sitting out on our porch yesterday, and I always talk about Merlin and just turning Merlin on. Turned Merlin on. I said, I'm just going to turn it on for 3 minutes here and see what we pick up. Yeah, it's about 9 in the morning, so that's an awesome time for picking up birds. So picked up violet green swallow that we covered last week, Cassin's finch, a western warbling vireo, a broad-tailed hummingbird just came right up to our feeder, a Townsend solitaire, western tanager, white-crowned sparrow, American robin, western flycatcher, and house finch. So it's pretty cool and pretty amazing to see what's coming through. We still have migratory birds working their way through right now. So as far as the warbler goes, it's yellow warbler. It can also be, if you look in Merlin, it also comes up as northern yellow warbler. We have talked before that they're doing this split in names over times based on both what a bird has been named, it's been named after somebody, or something that makes it more specific to what they actually look like. So it's really more of a yellow warbler right now. So very yellow. Bright yellow overall. They're great, easy to spot. Males have kind of reddish orange streaks. Females are slightly duller, but still definitely yellow. So, which is rare. Usually you just have the male being the bright one and female being kind of bland in color. So, as we mentioned, when you're walking around, you can definitely hear their songs. And again, it's what we heard. And it comes across as sweet, sweet, sweet. I'm so sweet. It's kind of what it sounds like. Repeating over and over. So very common, resident through all of Grand County and through Colorado, arrived last month, and they'll be here through August, generally around streams, wetlands, yellow thickets, lakeshores, kind of wetter areas if you're around. Definitely keep an eye out for seeing that yellow out there. So an interesting fact about them is they're a primary target of the brown-headed cowbird that we've talked about before, and that cowbirds tend to lay their eggs in someone else's nest and then let those other birds raise them. Huh. So, yeah, called a parasite. So they just, as soon as they lay the egg, they'll go to, a lot of times, yellow warblers' nest, lay them, and they're done. That's it. They're moving on.
1: Wow.
0: They don't raise their young. So, and I did not know this. We've talked about this before, but I did not know yellow warblers are smart enough to spot that sometimes. And they will build a nest over those cowbirds' eggs and put their own on top of it. So
1: that's pretty cool.
0: They can differentiate. I've read before they can't, but apparently certain birds can't. Yellow warblers can't. So they're coming up All the way from Mexico, Central America, and even Southern South America, which is crazy. So, all right. So that's our bird report for today. Remember your resources out there of eBirds for hotspots and tracking, Merlin app for listening and looking up birds, ID sounds, what's likely, and then field trips that are happening through Audubon Rockies or Denver Field Ornithologists. We usually go through BirdCast, which is the migration, but that's kind of wrapping down now for birds that are coming through, and we kind of covered that at the beginning with the different birds that are coming through. So,
1: question.
0: Yes, yeah.
1: So the trails in Rendezvous named Warbler and Hawk and all these different birds, is that a coincidence or is there a reason why those trails are named that?
0: I don't know. We'll have to look that up.
1: Maybe there's lots of birds over there. I don't know.
0: So wait, in what area again?
1: Rendezvous. The trails behind Rendezvous.
0: Oh, interesting.
1: Yeah.
0: That's right. A lot of those trails up there are, huh? I don't know. It'd be interesting to see and to look up why they did that. So definitely in that area, a lot more birds. I would say if I'm going to go birding in that area, it's going to be down at the Fraser River.
1: Yeah.
0: There's going to be a lot more along the trail there just because there's water. Fewer kind of up higher when you get a little bit drier, but I don't know.
1: I mean, I've certainly heard hummingbirds.
0: Yes.
1: For sure.
0: Yep.
1: And I don't know about hawks and other things.
0: Exactly. Right.
1: So plenty of crows and ravens, right?
0: Exactly. Plenty of crows and ravens coming through. So I told a funny story last week about a crow in our neighborhood. I was walking around and I did something I never do. A crow was on a lineup above me just walking in the morning, and I said something. I don't know why. I just said, "Hey, crow." I never do that, right? And they're like, I walk around. And he took that, she took that as a threat, followed me for a quarter mile and swooped my head like inches
1: really?
0: From your head. You feel the air go by and I was walking away. And it got to where I was walking backwards. And they're very smart because when I go back, they'll go after me, but not other people.
1: Really?
0: They recognize faces.
1: Wow.
0: And I have read this. I've never heard it proven. They can communicate someone's face to another raven who will then recognize that face. There's been studies over that before. They're some of the most intelligent birds out there.
1: What's the difference between a crow and a raven?
0: Ravens are much bigger. Ravens are about a third again as big, and they've got a huge bill. And okay. The ravens are pretty intimidating looking.
1: Yeah.
0: Crows are smaller. Ravens, they're both pure black, but ravens have a huge bill, and they're pretty scary looking. I think the crow has more yellow eyes, but I'm not going to remember. One has more dark eyes, and one has more yellow eyes.
1: I've heard the tails were different if you need a quick...
0: Oh.
1: Identification, if you look at the tail, and I don't remember one is more triangular and one's more square.
0: I think that sounds right, and I'm not offhand. You're good to test me. I'm not going to remember which is which here. So, okay. All right, very cool. So that is the bird report for today. We will keep going with some music here. Let's see. How about some Chicago, 25 or 6 to 4?
1: There you go.
0: Did you request that one too?
1: No, you told me you were going to do that one.
0: Oh, okay. All right. Maybe we had that one out there. So let's give it a shot.

y'all still with us out there? Can I get one more hell yeah? Thanks for showing up on that.

0: This is DJ Dolly, and you are in the Dollhouse. First song we heard today or on that set was 25 or 6 to 4, requested by Zip Tie. We're moving some things around here, so we're hopping around a little bit. I'll get back to your next request, Zip Tie, which is 99 by Toto, in just a minute here, but thanks for those. So again, we're doing our membership drive today. This is DJ Dolly along with
1: DJ Moosetail.
0: And we're having a good time during the break, realizing we're both bikers, and DJ Moosetail does a ton of riding up here and has a big riding background. So as much as we want to talk about membership, I want to talk about that too. So
1: okay.
0: plenty of things to talk about today. But first thing to discuss, we got a big event going on tomorrow night, right?
1: Yeah, tomorrow afternoon from 4 to 9 o'clock at Granby Ranch, there's the KFFR 10th birthday bash. So it's a big anniversary.
0: Nice.
1: We got Shakedown Street, Grateful Dead cover band playing, starting about 4:30, quarter 5, somewhere in there. They'll start playing. There'll be birthday cake, apparently, and probably lots of other fun things to do over there in Granby Ranch. Should be a great backdrop.
0: Yeah, what a great place to have that event. And it goes on for a while, so that's really nice.
1: Yeah, 4 to 9.
0: So, 4 to 9.
1: Yeah, so ride your bike over.
0: Yeah, you're saying you think you're going to ride your bike over.
1: I might.
0: Just take the Fraser River Trail over?
1: Ride out my front door and ride to Granby Ranch.
0: Oh, that's fantastic. So, big fun event tomorrow. Lots of events going on around here, which is great. So we will keep talking about that, but for the 10th anniversary birthday bash, see if you can come join us for that tomorrow. So we've kind of got this We're Still Standing theme going with the membership drive going on here. So if you can, as I mentioned, please go out to the website and give all you can. We'll be talking about some of the numbers and see how we're holding up on this show versus other shows shortly here. But we will take a look at it. Let's get into it. Let's talk a little bit about riding. Tell me about some of your favorite rides up here and where you like to go.
1: Ooh, man, there's a lot of good. I ride gravel. I ride a little bit of mountain bike. I live near Rendezvous, so I ride the Rendezvous trails sometimes. And I do my gravel bike on some of those, too. They're a little steep here and there for gravel bike. But
0: yep.
1: I really enjoy doing Tunnel Hill Road and up there by Vasquez Ridge and Vasquez.

0: you come off the Fraser River Trail and right by the fire station.
1: Right.
0: There's some really fun single track that's super smooth, great for a gravel bike. There's no elevation, so you can get lots of momentum, and it's really fun.
1: Exactly. Kind of fun, windy little loop-de-loop trails in there. I agree. I just discovered that a couple of years ago, and my son works up there, and he's telling me about it a couple of years ago. It's like, wow, okay, I didn't know some of this was in there, and it's really cool. They're doing a good job of maintaining that. Apparently, one of the things they're trying to work towards at the Y is the person who runs Nordic Center, I don't know if it's still the case, but a couple of years ago, was then responsible for trails over the summer and would take crews out to then maintain and build some of their single track trails.
0: Okay. I didn't know it. Yeah, the single track is all new to me because I always thought you could only ride on the basically ski trails.
1: Right.
0: But not the case.
1: Exactly.
0: Yeah. Do people ski on those single track up there by the fire station?
1: No, because you got to go in the very back, and there's a Nordic Center back there, and they have really well-defined Nordic trails back there
0: right.
1: that are well-marked, well-maintained, and they don't come up. No, they kind of come, actually, I'm lying. Part of it actually comes up through that section. It's more of a road.
0: Okay.
1: It's pretty wide. It's not a narrow, like, single track.
0: Okay.
1: Most of that they're on are, like, road widths.
0: Gotcha.
1: Because they bring through a groomer that's just like a snow cat you'd see up on the mountain.
0: Yeah, yeah, yeah. I also like riding Cottonwood Pass over to Kremlin.
1: Okay,
0: or to Hot Sulphur, I mean.
1: So, okay, so tell me, what was that like? I've been wanting to do that for some time. I've just never done it.
0: It's just a typical dirt road. It's pretty good shape.
1: Yeah.
0: Might be a little rutty here and there, but they maintain it so well. And then even during the winter, I ski it a lot, and they don't plow it.
1: Oh, fantastic.
0: Yeah.
1: Fantastic. That's great. Okay. Well, this is DJ Mooshtail and DJ Dolly. Again, continuing on with our membership drive today. If you can, reach out on the webpage if you can. Assign it to nobody or somebody, a team or a DJ if you can out there. And again, this is community radio, as we mentioned before, that does a lot for local communities, local musicians, bringing people together and bringing communities together. As we were talking, just by virtue of being a DJ here, you really get pulled into a much bigger, 80 DJs here now, right? So multiple folks that you can meet through being a DJ here and as a part of the community, which is really neat.
0: Yeah, I would never, ever have guessed there was that many DJs.
1: Yeah.
0: It's pretty insane.
1: Yeah, it's actually pretty crazy. So, all right, cool. Let's keep going with the music here. Let's get the last one, a request by Zip Tie, 99 by Toto, and then a couple requests from Billy.

was a different type. She's the one who put it in. Mary was a black girl. I was afraid of a girl like that. Susan painted pictures sitting down like the Buddha sat.

deceiving me? Rowena was an artist's daughter, the deeper image shook her up. Dee's mother left her father, took his money and his truck. Debbie Ray had no such problems, perfect Norman Rockwell home. Nina, 16, had a

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Here's a kiss, I chose you to end this list. Ah. 88 lines about 44 women.

0: All right, this is DJ Dolly. Thanks for joining us today. It's DJ Dolly along with...
1: The DJ Moose Tail.
0: Thank you so much for joining me today. This is great to have you here. So again, we're continuing with our membership drive. That was a couple songs set we heard there. Second song from Zip Tie, 99 by Total. A couple from Billy. Billy gave me a whole list. Billy, I might come back to some of the other ones you requested. But we had 88 Lines, about 44 women from the Nails. And then we had 8675309, Jenny from Tommy Two Tone. So, Tommy who you have seen.
1: Yeah, that was my very first outdoor live music concert, if you will.
0: Wow.
1: And I can't remember, I think it was eighth grade. And I grew up in Golden, and we somehow got to DU, where the concert was. And I don't remember who else played, or I don't remember any other songs, but I remember that song, and it will never leave my brain, so to speak.
0: That's funny. Good concert, from what you can recommend?
1: Yeah, my first one, sure. So, again, I don't even remember how I got there.
0: Yeah. There used to be so many in Denver, large outdoor music festivals, right? That were just really big ones that are kind of long gone.
1: Yeah. And I did some Folsom Field concerts. Yeah. The Who, Simon and Garfunkel.
0: Exactly.
1: You know, some of those were pretty fun.
0: This might have been before your time. Did you ever hear or remember Super Sundays?
1: No.
0: Yeah. They were about six pretty famous bands would come in. Fleetwood Mac included, right?
1: And okay.
0: Almost at that level for the day. Back to back for the entire day.
1: Huh.
0: And it was super. It was fantastic. But then we got more music venues, right? More options around. And then Denver became much more of a music town. So a lot more options out there for those kinds of things. So anyway, it's cool it was at DU.
1: Well, Red Rocks now, you know, they have a concert almost every day.
0: Oh, it's crazy.
1: Like, it didn't used to be that way.
0: That's funny.
1: Something must have changed in the last few years because it seems busier than ever.
0: Oh, they are. It's absolutely crazy. Sometimes in the first half hour of the show, I'll play whatever's happening at Red Rocks, and there's rarely a break. And they go so late and start so early.
1: Yeah.
0: They're starting in March and going sometimes through late October, early November sometimes. I don't know how you could risk that at all. But anyway, talking about concerts, we talked about this before. We're doing our membership drive here at KFFR. If you can go to kffr.org. And give, that would be fantastic. See where we're at. Talking about musicians, that is a great thing. Like here in the studio, they have built a stage and we have lots of concerts here.
1: Yeah.
0: On a pretty regular basis. And it's cool that they built it right within the studio here with offices and this studio, but then also a performance area for folks to perform along with all of the concerts in the area that KFFR pushes and local and regional artists that they really push along and then pushing and working with local music festivals and things. It's really cool.
1: Well, and that's where this money can really help. It helps us with some of these events. And I know some of the money, I think some of the money is going to expand our coverage of Grand County, putting some more facilities in North Grand County and East Grand County. I'm sorry, West Grand County to get better coverage in Kremlin and Grand Lake and some of that area. So it's super important there that this money, it's definitely helping out.
0: Exactly, and great point. I didn't mention that yet, that also looking to get a studio in Grand Lake and a studio in Kremlin to have folks who can broadcast from there and also to get a signal out there, which is always been a real priority for the station to reach and be a part of all of Grand County, not just this portion. So I think a lot of this fundraising and focus is going towards those areas that we can't quite cover right now or don't have as much of a reach to.
1: So if you're thinking at all about donating, do it during our show because we got to beat the people that were before us. I think they got $2,000 during their show.
0: They did. They did. Man, I was listening to Ollie B last night. She got $3,200.
1: Like, wow.
0: Woo, Ollie B, killing it. So it's pretty exciting to see. We'll look up some numbers here. I didn't want to look it up until we got into the show a little bit. But I think they broke 60,000 of the goal of 70,000.
1: Yeah.
0: And last year, our goal was 50,000, and we raised that. So now to jump up to 70, talking about community really speaks to that community involvement and how people are really bought into it and
1: right.
0: Giving for the.
1: And with apps like Radio Garden, you can listen to it anywhere, anytime. I listen to it when I'm down in Denver all the time, and it's So, and online, of course.
0: Exactly. And you can be a part of it, and you can contribute and hear your own music. So speaking of which, let's get into some music. So, all right, Paisley, we're going to get to your song now. You're an Ellie. So we've got two cousins. So Paisley is a young lady, lives in Texas, and Ellie is an even younger lady. Ellie, I'm going to guess, is 8. Do I have that right, Ellie? Paisley, I'm going to guess, is 10 or 11 now. So anyway, we got two songs from them. So we have When I'm 64 from Paisley, and we've got 22 from Taylor Swift from Ellie. And Ellie and Paisley, you need to listen to that, because after this, we've got a song that Moosetail had requested called
1: 789. Okay. I'll let you just chew on that. 789, think about that as far as numbers.
0: Yes, it'll be a fun song for kids. So we'll get into it, and thanks for your request, folks.

0: All right, Paisley and Ellie, I hope you heard that. 789, that's a Bare Naked Ladies song, as requested by
1: DJ Boostail. That's kind of fun, right?
0: Yep, thank you for requesting that. That was fun. So, 789, and sung by Ellie and Paisley before that. We're going to do a couple other things here. When we get into music here in a couple minutes, we'll get back into Lainey Lou's and Trucker Mark's request. But as we mentioned before, we're in the middle of the membership drive right now. If you can, go out to kffr.org and give. It's really easy to give out there on the site and to see what's going on and to see how to give. You can give to a specific DJ or to a specific group if you want to. But also, you can just donate in general. So it doesn't really matter that much, just as long as you're giving, because that's how KFFR survives and where we're at. So we're at 62,664 right now on a goal. It's 83% of the goal of 75,000. So we appreciate everyone who's out there and who's been giving. So thank you very much for that. And just a lot of things going on here that we want to talk about.
1: Yeah, and you know, the money that everybody likes to know where the money goes. We talked a little bit before about a couple of satellite offices in Grand Lake and Kremlin, but you know, one of the things that really impressed me when I got to know this station was when they do things for students, and they have like a student station go on. They kind of simulcast that, brings some students in, and they talk about the high school sports and whatever else is going on with the high school. They let the students be DJs. So it's the money does help with the next generation of DJs and students and artists and even local people in town. I did an interview with, you know, a couple different people earlier this year. And it's fun to just connect everybody.
0: Exactly. And I think that idea of the Panther Radio, which is the student radio where they can come in and put together their own show, learn how to structure an entire show, choose their own music, come on and talk about that, for high schoolers to have an opportunity to do that. DJ Foz, who's our fearless leader here, Ryan, that was kind of his idea with his background in education before coming here, is just really kind of a neat idea for letting kids get in and letting kids participate in things. So that's really cool.
1: I mean, you think about the population of Grand County, which I'm not sure what it is, but it's what, 15,000 maybe, if that, 10,000, somewhere in there?
0: Not many,
1: and
0: right.
1: So to have like almost 100 ambassadors be on the radio, that's a big part of the community.
0: Exactly. Yes, that's a lot. That is a lot. So very unique opportunity for adults and for kids to get on and to learn how to do this and see if this is something that they would want to pursue. Rachel, who runs all of our content here, and it's kind of our content and is, not kind of, but is our content director. She came up through Panther Radio, did a lot of the things, has been very involved with the station. I think she graduated high school a little over a year ago and is working here now. It's her job. And manages all of our content, does most of the recordings, if not all the recordings that you hear are going through Rachel. She's controlling that, deciding what the tone is like, what the theme is like, what the scripts are like. She's doing all that now. It's her job. That's pretty cool.
1: Yeah, super cool. I've read the calendar with her a couple of times. It's pretty fun.
0: Yeah, and she's very organized about those things and really does a fantastic job putting that together. So for a while there, I did it, and I was doing a terrible job. It's very kind of disorganized. So. Okay, in a little bit, we are going to get into the Guess the Soundtrack, so get ready to be put on the spot here, Moose Tail. But let's get into a couple of song requests first. We got Lainey Lou with the song, and then a couple from Trucker Mark.

0: All right, this is DJ Dolly. You are in the dollhouse with DJ Dolly and
1: DJ Moosetail.
0: All right, here we go. We're having a lot of fun going through a lot of things today. So that was a couple song requests that we went through there. Trucker Marks, or excuse me, Lainey Lou at first, 100 years from Five for Fighting. And then Trucker Mark gave us Old 55 from the Eagles. And then that was Ghost Train, 4 of 10 from Marty Stewart. So Marty Stewart is coming through Colorado July 28th. He'll be at Steamboat Springs at the Strings Music Festival with Molly Tuttle. He's Cole Bill with Molly Tuttle. Marty Stewart and Molly Tuttle. Trucker Mark, I assume you and Ziptie are going to that. And then the next night, he's in Boulder at Chautauqua. Oh, you're going to that one. I know that much. with Greg Shochette and Little America. And then the two nights later, July 31st, he's in Pueblo as the headliner of the show. So really cool. We're getting Marty Stewart come through here. That's quite kind of a gift to be able to see him. So that's really neat. So, okay, donations coming through. We're doing our membership drive. Thanks, folks, who are giving out there in this kind of our session here. We got Bob gave a $200 donation, $100 and $100 match to DJ Lulu in La La Land. Congratulations. Chris Frog gave to DJ Foz. So we've got some donations coming through here. Again, we're at $62,000 out of our $72,000 goal that's out there. So, and apparently we've got something to give away later today, huh?
1: Well, let's talk about one more thing real quick.
0: You bet.
1: Donation made today is doubled by we have supporting companies that are donating or matching donations. So now's the time to do it. And your $100 becomes $200 or $500 becomes $1,000. So it's a great opportunity to really make an impact.
0: It really is. So you can double up on all your donations that you've got coming through, which is just really cool. So tonight from 5 to 7, we'll be doing the Tony Show from 5 to 7 as a part of that. At the end of that, during the 5 to 7 show for Tony, we're going to take whoever gives the most amount of money, and they're going to be given this really cool Stones poster both me and DJ Moosetail are looking at. It is a vintage and perfect shape Stones, Rolling Stones poster, and it is just an absolutely beautiful poster we've got here in the studio, so that is really cool.
1: From 1981.
0: From 1981.
1: On their American tour.
0: Yeah, very cool. Very cool. So we'll be giving that away. Listen from 5 to 7. If you're interested in that, please give something at that point in time. So, okay, are you ready for the Guess the Movie soundtrack?
1: Oh, boy. Here we go.
0: This is tough. So this is kind of all over the place. And I'll kind of start them off and maybe talk about a few of them as we go through them. And maybe give you some hints, but we've got about six or seven to go through. So I'm going to go through these pretty quick, and I'm going to annoy people by kind of talking over some of the music. first one's pretty tough. Here we go.

0: like a gate with it.
1: There's he multiple versions with it. Of this
0: movie. Now he goes to
1: shooting in the 60s and then in the 2000s.
0: He goes fast.
1: George Clooney, she Julia Roberts, slow. Matt Damon.
2: Oh gosh.
3: Oceans.
1: Yeah, there you go. You got it. Ocean's 11.

0: was redone, but originally done in 1960. Bill Brenner, Eli Wallach, Steve McQueen.
1: Yeah. Can't believe it. It's a Western.
0: Magnificent Seven.
1: Oh, war movie, yes.
0: Yes. Yeah, or old Western. Okay, here we go. Next one, everybody should get right away. Next two people should get right away, probably. Everything.
2: Tumble out of bed and stumble to the kitchen for myself.
0: Five, there you go. A cup of ambition and yawn and stretch and try to come. Oh, there we go. Oh, yeah, Billy got Magnificent Seven. Sorry, I'm a little bit behind.
2: Out on the streets, the traffic starts jumping with folks like me on the job from 9 to 5.
0: The next one.
3: Nobody loves you, everybody hates you. Cruella de Vil. You are a monster, nothing but a monster.
0: Yep.
3: Cruella de Vil. You are mean through and through. Everyone.
0: Okay, two more.
1: Uh-oh. 8 Mile?
0: Yes, very good. Very good. Eminem, 8 Mile. Okay, last one. It's one of my dad's favorite movies.

0: I think it's a Disney type movie, like A Fiddler on the Roof or a... Space Odyssey.
1: What's that?
0: Space Odyssey?
1: Yeah, very good. 2001 Space Odyssey. Nice work. Mark that Sound of Music. No, that's right. You guys were kind of along the same lines there. Yep. Yeah, 2001. Which actually, I rewatched it about couple months ago.
0: Yeah.
1: It holds up pretty well.
0: Does it?
1: Yeah.
0: I didn't like it when I first watched it. It took me a while to get through it, and I don't even think I ever finished it.
1: Neither did I. But I think it's of particular relevance today because it's about computers becoming so smart they take over and can think they can make better decisions.
0: Oh. Right? I forgot the theme of it, so I may have to watch that one.
1: Yeah. My dad kind of started, he was in the late 60s, was one of the guys who started working with big data centers and tech in Colorado. And so he was really interested in this. Mm. So if you remember, the computer on 2001, The Space Odyssey, was named HAL.
0: Yeah, that's right.
1: If you take each letter before H-A-L, that's IBM.
0: Oh, my gosh.
1: That's where that came from.
0: Really?
1: Yeah. Huh. So this is Strauss Blue Danube Waltz is what that guy is. So anyway, okay. So that's our Guess the Music for today. And again, we're still doing our membership drive. So please, everybody, call in as much as you can and continue to give. People continue to give out here. That is fantastic. And we will continue with some of our requests that we had put out there. So Danny, who's my brother-in-law down in Albuquerque, requested a few here. Ooh, I don't know. Both of them load up, but we'll start with the... No, we do. Here we go. Some Commodores from Danny. Thanks, Danny.

0: Yeah, and this is DJ Dolly. Couple song requests there from Danny. Appreciate those songs. So Three Times a Lady from the Commodores. He's dedicating that to his wife, my sister-in-law.
1: Yeah.
0: And they've just celebrated their 39th anniversary.
1: Well, there you go.
0: Very cool. Congratulations to both of you. That is great. And then Hey 19 by Steely Dan. So a couple great songs there. So, all right, let's do the Trails report first, and then we want to talk about DJ Moose Tail's event that he runs, which is a much bigger deal than any Trails report we're going to give. So, first of all, Fraser Bike Park has opened. That thing is totally cool.
1: Very cool.
0: Isn't that thing fantastic?
1: I was at the groundbreaking basically a year ago.
0: Oh.
1: When they...
0: Oh, yeah.
1: I was there when they were talking about what they were doing.
0: Yes.
1: And the mayor was there and shoveled and all that sort of thing. And, man, they got that done fast.
0: It is fantastic. What a great addition for location. And KFFR covered it the opening day a week ago or so.
1: Uh-huh.
0: I covered it for a couple hours there. It is beautiful, fantastic. What I really love, there's a small section that's kind of paved that's really loop-de-loopy for little kids, like 3 or 4 year olds yeah. to 7 year olds were going through that area. And then bigger pump track area for adults. So
1: I think the vision is kind of to build skills for younger kids, get them through a different level, double level, and then get to trestle and come into trestle well, but more trained and have better bike skills.
0: Isn't that fantastic? Because if you're interested in that and you come up here regularly, you live up here, where I've talked to a bunch of parents about this, like, where do you train your kid? Without, in the absence of that, what do you do?
1: Right. Just send them down a black on trestle and hope for the best. Probably not a good idea.
0: Right. Yeah. Take them on Lower Ico or something, but there's too many people up there. So very difficult to do. So now you can have your kids come out and they could spend all kind of time out there, so which is really cool. So real cool. Every week we do like to talk about the Headwaters Trail Alliance, what their post is for today. And they do have a post out there for today. They're saying high alpine lakes are still under snow and access will require post-soling. So stay away from a lot of that. Most trails below 10,000 feet are good to go, G to G. There's a few out there you need to watch for, but for the most part, everything is open and ready to go. Upcoming events, there's the Cowtown event, the gravel race in Kremling on June 13th. That's coming up. And then the Winter Park Mountain Bike Series held at the Trestle Bike Park. That's, again, June 13th. They've got Hill Climb Double Up, and then the 27th Point to Point Race Rendezvous, the July 5th, and then Tipperary Classic Cool Race, the 22nd. So last thing I do want to remind people of that are constantly, I think, surprised by this, because there's signs going up this year on a lot of the single tracks that say no e-bikes at all, right?
1: Yeah.
0: No Class 1, no Class 2, no Class 3. If it's Forest Service, which is all of our single tracks that I'm aware of, is all Forest Service, no e-bikes at all out on those. So just as a reminder. So, okay. Now, most importantly, let's talk about the event that you run, which sounds totally exciting.
1: Well, thanks for letting me talk a little bit about it. It's called Colorado's Ride. And it's, for those listening that are familiar with week-long, it's a road bike tour. It's a 5-day road bike tour. Our route is Crested Butte, start, and we go to Buena Vista over Cottonwood Pass, and then we go to Salida.
0: Oh, neat.
1: Yep. And then we go from Salida to Gunnison over Monarch Pass, and then we do a out and back from Gunnison to the Kiraconte Recreation Area.
0: Yeah.
1: And we look over Needles Rock, which is a beautiful, beautiful overlook.
0: Okay.
1: Back to town, and then we go to Crested Butte. But on the way to Crested Butte, we head up Ohio Creek Pass and the Castle Canyon or the Castle Mountains over there. It's super cool.
0: So a loop.
1: A loop. Yep.
0: That's nice. A 5-day loop. Super convenient. That's great.
1: Yep. Park in Crested Butte, leave your car, and just ride your bike for 5 days.
0: So how long have you been, this is your event?
1: I have a partner. He's been in the cycling industry a long time as well. We started this ride 4 years ago. This is our fourth year operating. We both had experience with Ride the Rockies. I was the tour director in 2022.
0: Oh, wow.
1: I was an interim tour director. Yeah.
0: Not long ago.
1: I started in April because the ride director left and the ride's in June.
0: No way.
1: We had no permits. We had nothing. We had the route in place. We had some things going. But
0: are you serious? What a story.
1: I lost 8 years of my life probably in those 2 months trying.
0: How did you get that? I heard permitting is a nightmare. How did you get that done so quickly?
1: Honestly, lots of pleases, thank yous, and sorries. And because it was such an established event, we got a lot of passes. People are generally pretty good to work with. Some of the towns and counties I won't mention were not so great to work with.
0: I bet.
1: And we were talking earlier about TV shows off the air. We were just asking each other about shows. I literally was watching Ted Lasso during that period. And I'm kind of his personality a little bit anyway, but I totally adopted his like style. I'm like, I'm just going to Ted Lasso this thing and let everybody do their job. Because we had a big group of volunteers, if you will. I'm like, you guys have been doing this for a long time. Just do however you need to do this. Like, just be cheerleader. I was just a cheerleader.
0: That is so. How many people do you have? Do you cap it at a certain number?
1: We cap our ride at 350.
0: Oh,
1: so Ride the Rockies was usually around 1500 to 2000. Right. So we wanted a more intimate experience.
0: I was going to say that's really nice. I do not like doing those huge rides. That's a great number.
1: Yeah, it's fun. And we try the first 3 years were in Durango and Pagosa Springs, and the idea was only to move twice so that people could kind of engage with the community and they wouldn't have to get up at 6 a.m. and pack their tent and whatever. So that was, this route isn't quite that way. We do have two nights in Gunnison.
0: Okay.
1: And you can lodge for two nights at the Mount Princeton Hot Springs.
0: Nice.
1: And they'll shuttle you back and forth to the start and stop. Oh, so you could do it that way.
0: That's a nice day. That's so a really nice day.
1: That's what I'm going to do. I'm staying there. So we try to have an engagement with the community. We'll have a barbecue in Salida. Natural Grocers just agreed today to come on board to do some sponsor of that.
0: Awesome.
1: And so we're having a party at the Pioneer Museum in Gunnison, which is super cool.
0: Nice.
1: It's like 3 acres. They have 40-some buildings of all kinds of old mining stuff. They have a fake old school from the 1900s. Wow. It's really neat.
0: So what's the average day length and elevation?
1: So the entire route is 303 miles. So you average 60 miles a day, roughly.
0: Right.
1: 3,000 to 5,000 feet of climbing. Right. The biggest climb is going to be, I guess technically it's probably Monarch, but I think the hardest climb is going to be Cottonwood. But it's paved for those that haven't been down there in a while.
0: Paved now and absolutely beautiful.
1: Stunning.
0: There, right?
1: Third highest pass in Colorado.
0: Yeah. Oh, is it?
1: Yeah.
0: Oh, I didn't know that.
1: Yeah.
0: That's kind of a special event because we talked about before in the past. We've done some of the really big ones that got so big.
1: Ragbri?
0: No, I'm thinking even ones in Colorado.
1: Oh.
0: Even single day or 2 or 3 day one, they just got so big with so many people.
1: Yeah. Like Elephant Rock or Triple Bypass.
0: So big and it was just so many people.
1: Yeah.
0: So many of those are gone now, right?
1: Well, road cycling's not doing great as a sport.
0: Interesting.
1: Yeah, it's not doing great. Gravel's taken over. You mentioned the one in Kremlin.
0: Right.
1: There's the one in Winter Park in August. The Dead Horse, what's it called? Anyway, whatever. It's one in August, and then there's just a lot of gravel events.
0: Yeah, there is. And you're right. It's amazing how much that's kind of taking things over right now, so. That's fantastic. Okay. Before we kind of officially... So anyway, congratulations on that ride.
1: Thank you.
0: That's wonderful. We'll continue to talk about that over time. Okay, let's get into one of your songs. What would you like to start off with there?
1: Let's do 99 Red Balloons.
0: Okay.
1: Real quick, the day's themes are numbers in case you're joining late.
0: There we go. And I haven't said that at all too many times today. Thank you for mentioning that. So here we go.

0: Okay, you are in the dollhouse with DJ Dolly and
1: DJ Moosetail.
0: And we have huge news. Guess who's in the house?
2: So sweet.
0: DJ Lulu in La La Land is in the house.
2: You are so sweet, Dolly.
0: Oh, awesome. Glad to have you here. She's got some huge donations out there.
1: Yeah, you're killing it.
0: Last I looked, you were number one in all the DJs for fundraising. Congratulations. As usual, she's absolutely killing it out there. So, well, this has been a lot of fun doing this show with Moosetail here.
1: Yeah,
0: this
1: it was great. Yeah, I loved it. It's fun to get to know you.
0: Fun to get to know you, too. And love to hear about your ride that's going on.
1: Yeah, we'll talk more about it for sure.
0: Yeah, we should continue talking about it.
1: Okay.
0: So I do a trails report every week. We can continue to talk about it. You're welcome to come in.
1: Okay.
0: Or just dial in, and we can talk about it.
1: All right.
0: Because you're doing the real stuff around here. And you ride a lot in the county.
1: Right. And I do. I used to do Ride-Teen in the cycling world. I used to own a website about cycling and triathlons.
0: Oh,
1: so
0: really?
1: I have lots of good stories. I wrote a piece that was in Cycling West magazine about when I rode over Allen's Pass from Longmont.
0: Oh, my gosh.
1: Yeah.
0: That has been on my bucket list.
1: Yeah, I can tell you all about it.
0: Oh, I want to hear all about it. Okay, of course, we're right at the end here, and we discover all. Okay, we got to keep talking. You're going to be a regular request on the Trails Report for the Dollhouse. So thanks to everybody for giving. Remember, our membership drive is in high gear here. We're about 10 days in, about 6 days left. So things are going great, but continue to give. Again, our goal last year was 50,000. Our goal this year was 70,000. We're doing great, but we need to keep that momentum moving forward. So thanks to everybody for giving. DJ Moosetail, thanks for joining in today.
1: My pleasure.
0: And I have to say, Litpo, I'm sorry. I forgot your song, but we're going to get to it right now. So Litpo had requested Three Little Birds from our theme today of songs with numbers in it, since we're trying to raise numbers and raise money. So thanks for joining us today, and you got a treat coming up with DJ Lulu in La La Land.

and we are going to carry on. And thank you so much, DJ Dolly and Moose Tail, and that is T-A-L-E, for carrying the torch of amazing programming that we have here on KFFR. And it's our 10th year anniversary, and as the saying goes, we are still standing in our fundraising drive, and every penny goes towards the wisest, most efficient use. And yeah, so, and all of your donations today will be quadrupled. So thank you for tuning into La La Land. We will launch off in just a few minutes. But, you know, I just wanted to mention that there is something really innately uplifting about supporting independent community radio, like a station like KFFR, during the annual fundraising drive. Every contribution, whether large or small, becomes a part of a collective generosity that keeps local voices, stories, and music alive and thriving. So giving is much more than a financial transaction. It's a powerful declaration that authentic community matters. It's the satisfaction of knowing that somewhere a listener will discover a new artist, hear an important local announcement, or someone will feel a little less alone because our station, powered by its community, continues to broadcast with heart and purpose. The joy of giving comes from being part of something larger than ourselves. Independent community radio is one of the few places where people connect, not through algorithms, which we rage against here at KFFR. We are music by people, for people, and not machines. We don't succumb to corporate priorities. We don't have to. But instead, we unite through shared experience and genuine human connection, which is really beautiful in this day and age. Supporting KFFR is an investment in creativity, culture, and belonging. It's the rewarding feeling that comes from helping preserve a space where diverse voices are welcomed, fresh sound is celebrated, and the unique character of the community can be heard every day across the airwaves. Perhaps the most powerful feeling of all is the inspiration that follows an act of generosity. It is really deeply satisfying. So perhaps you know that public radio has lost all of its federal funding. So now more than ever, KFFR, our groovy, cool, beautiful little radio station at the basin of the Colorado Rocky Mountains, is fully dependent on the generosity of you, our listener, to remain on the air. So contributing to KFFR is fully tax deductible and creates a ripple effect that extends far beyond the moment the donation is made. Thriving communities and connections are built by people who choose to participate, contribute, and who care. And that is you, and we really appreciate you, our listener. We wouldn't be doing this without you, that is for sure. There is a profound result of pride in knowing that you helped sustain something meaningful, something that educates, entertains, and unites. In a world that often feels disconnected, supporting independent community radio is a positive force, one that fills the heart with gratitude, purpose, and the enduring belief that together we can create something extraordinary. And we have 10 years on the air with KFFR, and we are here to serve and spark your joy. So with that, let's lift off to the magical oasis of La La Land, where you can leave all of your cares and worries far, far behind, all baggage, all burdens, letting it go. And let's rise up on the wings of a bird up into La La Land, the blissful oasis. And here we go.

0: Hope you're having the most beautiful day. And thank you for a generous anonymous donor. Wow, that's a lot. We've so appreciated. Every penny will be put to good use. And thank you, Jill Suffin, for your very generous donation, excuse me, on behalf of yourself and the Lions Club. That was so wonderful, and it'll be quadrupled. So thank you. And I have a special guest in the studio, and that is our one and only station manager, Ryan Wilson, one of the few people paid here, but I can promise you he is not even remotely paid enough. Last week, Thursday, was his birthday, and he came in at 7 o'clock in the morning. I'm like, oh, Ryan, are you going to take the day off? It's your birthday. And he said, no, I have to do something, what, with the tower?
1: Turn on my mic and I'll tell you.
0: Okay.
2: There we go. Okay. Yeah.
0: Well,
2: what
0: he was here.
2: I don't know what I was
0: 7
2: doing.
0: In the morning until like 9 o'clock because we had another fabulous house concert here at KFFR,
2: yeah.
0: Which rocked.
2: It was great. Teddy Brujo was here, yeah. MC Design, Ryan Arrington, big supporter of the station. We were really happy to have him be the presenting sponsor for that show. But, I mean, I have to say, we are at 63, what is that, 63,600? Dollars.
0: It is expensive to run a radio station.
2: It is, but it is amazing. The outpouring of generosity. DJ Lulu, you got some big donors coming in for us, and we appreciate all that. So why, when you go to your friends and say you should donate to the station, what's your pitch? What do you tell them?
0: Oh, I just say it's tax deductible. This is independent radio. This is your community station. Everybody loves KFFR, so actually it's kind of easy.
2: It is. You know,
0: but I think I was annoying. I'm glad I don't have to do it anymore for a little while.
2: Well, you've been very effective, and I think you might be in the lead there, which, you know, we're all on the same team
0: exactly.
2: here.
0: Exactly. It all goes to this. Every penny goes to the station, and that's what I have to say. Ryan is one of, we're all mostly volunteers, like 98%, but Ryan is like one of the few paid people, but he does the job and puts the time in of three people, so he's only paid one-third of what he deserves.
2: Well, thank you. I you
0: seriously
2: know,
0: by the hour, if you broke it down, you probably make $1.50 an hour.
2: Yeah, I try not to think about that.
0: Okay, good.
2: But yeah, you know, this station has been a passion ever since the very first DJ meeting I went to. I was a volunteer just like all of you, all the other volunteers on KFFR, and I fell in love with the model. You know, I fell in love with what community radio does. I fell in love with what it does for a community to come together. And, you know, having been at the Grand Lake event this weekend, having been at the Fraser Bike Park to kick this whole drive off, having the Teddy Brujo play our stage, and then of course tomorrow is our birthday bash.
0: Woohoo! It's gonna be so much fun.
2: It is, and I encourage every single one of you to come out to the show tomorrow. We want to see all your beautiful faces. Might be a little windy, so wear a windbreaker. It's okay. It's still gonna be warm. I just talked to Nicole over there at Granby Ranch, and she said, yeah, it's a little windy, but it's totally comfortable weather, and with the dancing, the wind's gonna feel really great. We got Shakedown Street. We got Maddie B, who's super excited. We're going to do a special KFFR Board of Directors public affairs show starting right at 4:15 live from Granby Ranch. You're going to learn and hear from all the board of directors that kind of guide our mission and how we fulfill that mission. And ultimately, you know, I think we're going to make the goal. And so now is your time. If you've been waiting, we've only done this one other time during this drive, but your money, now is the best time to get that money expanded, that it'll go to more youth programming, it'll go to more live shows, it'll go to supporting live music. And, you know, having seen this station grow over the last 10 years, I can say that I think music and live music is alive and well in the county.
0: Well, it is because of KFFR. Can you imagine, what would it be, silence, if our station didn't broadcast on 88.3 and 89.1 and stream across the entire planet?
2: That's right. And so many of our donors don't even live in Grand County. They listen from afar. I know Jan Wire, whose son was on the radio this morning, donated, and she's from Wisconsin. We've had people from Denver, the Figgies, donated earlier today, and they have a second home up here. And so that we're a lifeline, not a lifeline, well, maybe a lifeline to those second homeowners who can't spend all the time that they want up here.
0: And all the international people, people in Hawaii, people in Belgium, New Zealand.
2: Yeah, it's pretty amazing. So come out and celebrate with us. Let's see if we can make these 2 hours really count. Maybe you can meet the goal in these next 2 hours with this matching funds that are going on. Now, these matching funds are being provided by businesses and local families and some of our DJs, too. Big shout out to the Chaplin family, Dave Chaplin, who's a DJ here. Big shout out to DJ Dolly, who gave us some matching funds to make one of our board members, Tom Blackwood, gave us some matching funds. And then the Wagner family, of course, is a huge supporter out of Grand Lake and gave us $10,000 to match.
0: Wow. And other people, right?
2: And then, of course, you know, the big one is Ann Strickland, who you made the connection, and I called her, and she just loved what we were doing. She says, I love Grand County so much that I think what you guys are doing fits precisely into what the people of this community value, and we all value Grand County, and that's what she values as well. And so all of your money right now is getting matched and quadrupled. So go on to KFFR.org, click that pink button. And
0: donate. It says donate.
2: And let's see if we can meet the goal in the next 2 hours. And if we can't, stick around for the Tony Show at 5. He has this really cool Rolling Stones poster over there. It's worth at least $500. And some eBay sites,
0: wow,
2: it's $1,000. It's a 1981 Rolling Stones commemorative First American Tour poster, and he'll be the biggest donation that comes in during his show will get that poster.
0: It is, it's the classic Rolling Stones, the mouth with the tongue.
2: Yeah.
0: It's really nice.
2: So let's keep the positivity flowing, and maybe like it's going to be so positive, we won't know what to do with ourselves.
0: And thank you for every penny. It will be used so wisely. We are mostly volunteer tiers here that fire up KFFR and, it's expensive to run a radio station. We are bare bones. We do not waste a penny. And every penny you donate is put to the best of use. Even though pennies are becoming obsolete, we will still take them. Anything you're willing to give and are able, we greatly appreciate your generosity. Thank you so much.
2: And I think that's a really good point. Like right now is a great time to donate that $10. Because that becomes $40.
0: That's right. Or $1,000 becomes $4,000.
2: Exactly. That too. But, you know, if you've been waiting, like, I love KFFR, but I feel like I don't have any money, donate $10. Now's a perfect time to do that. And it's going to make a huge impact.
0: And we really appreciate it. Thank you so much.
2: All right. Let's play some positivity music.
0: Okay. That's the dish of the day. And thank you so much. KFFR.org, donate. We really appreciate every penny of your generosity. Thank you so much.
3: 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It's just

Wow, and thank you so much. Anyway, that was, let's see, Move Your Feet by Angelo Ferrari. 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Every penny will be put to good use. Thank you so much, Margaret Strom, one of the best yoga teachers actually in the Valley. She's been doing it forever. She's my favorite, I have to say. She is an icon here in this Valley. Had a yoga studio for a long time, and I know one place she teaches. She teaches at the resort. She teaches at Devil's Thumb, and she teaches at the Church of the Eternal Hills. 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Love all that you guys do on KFFR is what Margaret Strom says, and check out her yoga. Thank you, Christine and Miles Miller, for your, wow, what a powerful donation. 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JS, thank you so much for your generous donation. 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And this is DJ Lulu, and thank you so much for

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Lots of treats in here. Some jam bands, something for everybody. So just stay tuned and just going to keep the positivity, positive vibrations continued here on Lamaland.

Wow, Mike Rourke, thank you so much. What a generous donation. That was quadrupled. Wow. We really appreciate it. And yeah, Mike, wow, is one of the icons here in the Valley. He's been skiing here forever. His daughter, Michelle Rourke, was a medaled skier here. And now his grandson is well on his way too. And send your love out to Mike. He's getting back on his feet from some surgeries and thriving and doing really well. 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And thank you, everybody. 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And again, every penny is put to the best of use, because we operate on a bare bones skeleton budget. We put up a few towers recently. 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So thank you for every penny that you can donate. We really appreciate it. KFFR.org. And just go to the pink donate button, and it's easy. Thank you so much. And yeah, here's a little something. Here's a little something from something that you would know, something from you too.

0: Wow. And thank you, Nelly. 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I'm sorry. What a way to make your money grow. 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And thank you so much, Nelly. And she was in PT, so she squeezed in a donation. 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And by the end of the week, this will be finished until next week, as long as, next year, as long as we can make our goal, a bare bones goal, to keep the station running. 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So really, there is no better time than the present. And hey, I wanted to let you know that we are having a huge birthday bash tomorrow. That's going to be so much fun. It is going to be at Granby Ranch tomorrow, Wednesday, June 10th, from 4 to 9 p.m. We have the one and only Maddie Brown warming up, and then Shakedown Street, the Grateful Dead cover band. They get a huge following. And here's a little info for you.
1: 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KFFR is turning 10 years old, and we're throwing our biggest birthday bash ever, featuring Grateful Dead cover band Shakedown Street.
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0: And I really hope you can make it. It is going to be such a fun time. We keep the community photos up in our studio. Our studio is really a creative work of genius by the one and only DJ Cruise Control, Susie Cruz. And people come into the studio and they are just transformed and transfixed onto the pictures of every year. And every year, there are more and more people in the annual group photo, birthday photo, and it just is such a commemoration of an amazing event, an amazing station, and all based on your generous donations and kind generosity. So thank you so much. Please come to the birthday bash tomorrow at Granby Ranch from 4 to 9. There are going to be a lot of extra surprises there, so don't miss out. Just come for a little while if that's all you have. Bring your family, bring your friends, your kids. You can even bring your pets. I think one year we had a goat there. So, yeah. And wow, the time is 4 p.m. You are listening to KFFR Winter Park and KWTR Fraser. Welcome to our annual membership drive. 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And I'm sorry, not call in. It's online. 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Every single door is painted with a by a different mural artist. So just to come and see the studio alone, never mind meeting all the DJs that are here to love and support and serve your joy. We love meeting our listeners. We are all going to be there, I think most of us anyway, at the birthday party tomorrow. So please come on down, one and all, and bring everybody you know. It is going to be a great time. And yeah. So I let's see, where are we going to go next? I promised a little money manifestation seminar. That is going to be in a few minutes. Let's see where. Here is something by Palm Blue. And I'm going to do a little music, and then I will give you a little treat of the Manifesting Money Seminar. And actually, the best way to manifest money is to not clutch and hold tightly onto it, but to let it flow. Spending allows, opens the door to allow money to come into, to continue the flow into your life. 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So just please go to kffr.org and click the pink donate button. And thank you from the bottom of our hearts. Thank you so much. Here is something by Palm Blue.

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1: Over the past few years, to the traditional sounds of an English summer, the drone of lawnmowers, the smack of leather on willow, has been added a new noise.
2: What were the skies like when you were young?
3: They went on forever. We lived in Arizona, and the skies always had little fluffy clouds in them, and they were long and clear. There were lots of stars at night. And when it would rain, they were beautiful, the most beautiful skies, as a matter of fact.

0: 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And thank you for every penny you are able to give. 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We are mostly volunteer powered and listener supported, and only a few choice people are paid, and they do the work of at least three or four people in and of themselves, so they are a great bargain, and we are here to serve your joy here at KFFR. And as promised, I have a few minute money manifestation seminar for you, which consists of one, here we go. Let me see if I could roll this up. And a rap song, two rap songs, and a little tutorial. So there, here is the question. It is in a British voice. So
1: how can people really manifest money quickly?
2: Ah, you're asking the real questions now. Manifesting money quickly is about alignment, energy, and clarity, not just hustle or blind hope. Here's the real flow behind it. First, you have to believe it's possible for you. You're nuts, not just in theory. You can't hold, "I'm always broke in your field," and expect flow. You need to shift to, open quote, "Money wants to move through me. I allow it," close quote. Then comes intentions, emotions, action. Intention equals get super clear on what you want and why. I want £2,000 to come in easily this week so I can support my mission and feel free. Emotion, feel what it would be like if it were already here. That calm, confidence, gratitude, even excitement. Anchor that. Action equals not desperate scrambling, blind movement. Posting, offering, sharing, opening space. When the energy's aligned, even small actions ripple big. And lastly, detachment with trust. Money usually comes fastest when you're open to how it arrives, not forcing it to appear in just one way. It might come through your work, but it could also be a refund, a gift, a surprise opportunity. The key isn't to force money in, it's to become the kind of person it naturally flows to. And that shift can happen fast when you're truly aligned. What

All righty. And that is, you really want abundance? Then all you have to do is sing along. Repeat it. Mommy, money coming to me, money running through me. Tuned into the frequency of abundance. And the other song, I let the money in, I let the money flow, take my time, see my bank account grow. I let the money in, I let the money flow, bringing in abundance is the way to go. Yes, so if you are feeling abundant, or even if you're not, let the money flow. This membership drive is a celebration of what we've built and a commitment to keeping it going here at KFFR. 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And 10 years later, we know it still does. And we are still standing. We're standing because this community has stood behind KFFR for 10 years. And please, if you can give any support, it will be quadrupled at this time. Just go to kffr.org. And yeah, let's see. Where will we go next? Here's something by Dead Can Dance.

members of KFFR and Home James as well. But happily retired, I'm happy for Jack. And thank you so much for your generous donation, Jack. And let's see, we are having a party. And it's tomorrow at Granby Ranch, 4 to 9 p.m. KFFR is celebrating 10 years. 10 years on the air serving your joy. And we are giving back to you with an amazing birthday party and community photo. So we'll start off with Maddie Brown opening the festivities, continuing with the band Shakedown Street. We'll do our classic, iconic community photo. We have those all over our studio, 10 of them, in fact, or 9, tend to be on Wednesday, tomorrow. They are so much fun. Everybody loves looking at these community photos. 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
1: And on Wednesday, June 10th, that is tomorrow, and don't forget, it is also the day of our KFFR birthday bash at Granby Ranch from 4 to 9. 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

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Donate. Thank you so much. I love you from our heart to yours. We hope to see you at the birthday party tomorrow. Please come one and come all. Be sure to arrive for the group photo. And be sure to say hello to all of us DJs who do what we do to make you happy. And we love you.

Keep it rolling now. Keep it rolling. What's up, everybody? It is 5 o'clock here in the KFFR studios. If you were calling in, or tuning in, I should say, to go ahead and listen to Killer B's show, I'm sitting in for him today. This is the Tony Show. My name is Tony. Welcome, everybody, to KFFR Studios. Always a balmy 74 degrees here in the studios. It is the 9th in the Fraser Valley. It is a beautiful day. We've got so much going on. I've already gotten myself a full day. So welcome to the Tony Show. Beautiful day here in the valley. Did an overnight last night with the wife in Evergreen. Just had a swim with my daughter at the rec center. And for those of you tuning in to hear Killer B, he is out today, and we hope he is well. As an ode to my friend, we will be playing some Widespread Panic for him and some other jam band themes, as today's musical theme is to be a very happy one. I'd like to present as gospel rock. Why? With the amount of money that's been raised for our radio station, to the generosity of people all over the land from the Fraser Valley and beyond, and so grateful for the summer in the Rockies, a place I like to call Valhalla in the summer. I'm feeling grateful and in a great mood. Let's corner the next 2 hours of Killer B's show with what I like to call rock and roll gospel. I'll be playing a couple tunes in a row of what I consider to be rock gospel. The kind of rock and roll that makes you feel like you may have walked out of a gospel church. You feel a little lighter, you feel a little cleaner. We're gonna clean that palate. We call a soul for the next hour and change. A lot going on. Also, it's KFFR's birthday, everybody. 10 years. 10 years going on, and tomorrow is a huge day. Granby Ranch, baby. 10th birthday for us. We're celebrating with Shakedown Street, Colorado's number one Grateful Dead cover band. I hired them years ago, and they were magnificent. They are by far the best in Colorado. So we're going to throw some Grateful Dead your way as well, so I can get you limbered up for Shakedown Street tomorrow. And like I said, just a lot going on. I'm just in a great mood and happy to be here. So we're going to go right into it with a little bit of Grateful Dead. Oh, and by the way, I've got a poster to give away. An amazing 1981 Rolling Stones poster from their 1981 tour. So whoever has the biggest donation today to my show from 5 to 7, you will be the winner of that poster. It looks beautiful. So let's get right into this. We're going to go all over the board today. We're going to do some gospel, soul, rock and roll, and we're going to do some Grateful Dead. We're going to do some Widespread for my buddy Killer B I'm sitting in for. And I really appreciate all you guys hanging out. I hope you're well. Go ahead and hit me up with anything you want to hear. It's the Grateful Dead.

Thank you to DJ Lulu in La La Land. That's the Grateful Dead with Mississippi Half Step, Uptown Funk. And Lazy River. We're going to keep going with a little Grateful Dead. It's 5:11 here in the KFFR studios. 5:11. We're going to get into a little Jerry band. I love those Happy Jerry notes. Hope they're helping you out on your drive home. Enjoy. I've got a killer original Rolling Stones poster giveaway. The poster is beautiful. Jerry Garcia Band.

0: Happy Jerry Notes. Happy Jerry Notes on a great, great, Grateful Dead day. It's 5:16 here in the KFFR studios. Let's see what's going on weather here for a moment.
1: Pete from Grand County Weather giving you your forecast for Tuesday, June 9th. With the National Interagency Fire Center putting us in a high-risk area for fire danger today, we'll be looking at those gusts of up to 45 to 55 miles per hour happening not just today, but also tomorrow, along with just slightly cooler temperatures tomorrow after some extra cloud coverage later today, mainly at those mid to high-level altitudes. However, we could be seeing some low-level clouds going into this afternoon, evening, into the overnight, and into the early morning hours tomorrow, as we do have a slight chance of some showers. These showers won't be impressive, though. Maybe just some light to moderate rain just spitting out of the sky for just a little bit, maybe 5 minutes at most. But those could bring some localized gusty conditions overnight tonight, which could worsen some overnight fire danger if anything were to catch today. So overall, don't be messing with any sparks today. It's going to be dry, it's going to be very windy, and it's going to continue into tomorrow and going into Thursday when we might see a little bit of a calming of the winds. Those relative humidities could drop even into the single digits. So continue to use caution going into Thursday and even into Friday as some winds start to bring back gusts of up to maybe 40 miles an hour within the valleys. But again, over the next few days, we will be seeing gusts of possibly even exceeding 70 miles an hour at those higher elevations. Overall, just stay safe this week. It will be a windy one and it will be a dry one, but we'll get on through it and we'll keep on rolling going into the weekend where we do have some higher chances of showers and storms. For latest information, though, you can always check out my Facebook page, Grand County Weather, or you can tune to my show every Sunday from 3 to 5 p.m.
0: JP, thanks a lot, buddy. JP is amazing. He was explaining to me the other day that he made his own correct algorithms for his weather report. And that's way over my head. So anyway, it is 5:18 here in the studios. Thanks again, JP. 5:18 here in the KFFR studios. You're listening to the Tony Show in place of Killer B's show today. My name is Tony. Thanks for hanging out. We've got a bunch going on. As you know, this is our 2.5 weeks, the only time of the year where we ask people for donations. And right now, today, we are at 499 supporters. So anybody that gives a donation becomes a supporter. We're at 499. If the next person that puts in a donation will be the recipient, no matter how much, of Zine Magazine. So we're going to start having a magazine here at KFFR. And couldn't be happier about it. There's a lot of cool folks, a lot of cool stories. We've also, I was telling you, we have a poster giveaway today. So from 5 to 7, East Coast time, that's 7 to 9, I believe. Is that math? That is. Anyway, we've got a poster donated by the Winter Park Film Festival folks. And they're going to be here Friday at noon, and they're going to talk about the history of this poster. It's a Rolling Stones 1981. I mean, if it's not mint, it's darn close to it. Maybe a tiny bit color faded, but not really. Like, it is awesome. And it's got a number of lips and tongues, you know, the Rolling Stones emblem. And if you want to see that, you can go to our Facebook page, kffr.org, you can go to check it out. Or on our Facebook page, KFFR Facebook page. So with all that said, and also, just so you know, the poster that was donated by the Winter Park Film Festival, they will be showing the documentary Tread on 6/13 at the Foundry. The Foundry is our local movie theater here. The movie Tread is based on all of the actions and the true events told by people when Killdozer happened up in Granby. And now we're 22 years past that, I believe. What a time. So let's get back to music. I really appreciate you guys hanging out. Killer B, I hope you're doing well, buddy. Killer B, one of the nicer guys in our county. Great dude. He usually plays you a lot of Widespread Panic. I'll do him some justice here shortly. But first, we're going to go with the Kinks. I hope everybody's doing well. We're at 499 supporters. Let's get that one more supporter in for Azeek Magazine. where we're going to play a little Oasis first.

What's up, everybody? This is the Tony Show. My name is Tony. I'm sitting in for Killer B. He's usually playing this Widespread Panic. We're going to do him a little justice right now. Make sure you stick around. I'll be here till about 7. We've got some giveaways and some great music.

0: Get ready, Grand County. KFFR is turning 10 years old, and we're throwing our biggest birthday bash ever featuring Grateful Dead cover band Shakedown Street. Come out and prove that this town is full of heart as we celebrate 10 years on air at Granby Ranch on Wednesday, June 10th from 4 to 7 p.m. This is a full-blown community celebration. Bring the whole family for lawn games and a balloon artist for the kids. An ear-to-ear 360 photo booth to capture the magic. A caricature artist to sketch your best festival look. And at 7 p.m., join us for a massive community photo with cupcakes and celebration. Don't miss it, Wednesday, June 10th at Granby Ranch. We'll begin with a celebration by our board of directors at 4 p.m., and then Maddie Brown gets the party started at 5 p.m. That's 10 years of music.
1: 10 years of community.
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3: 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KFFR. Community Radio, how's everybody doing today? The time in the studio is now 5:31. My name is Tony. You're listening to The Tony Show. I'm in for Killer B, who generally plays some Panic and some other things. I hope he's doing okay. Again, one of the better guys in the valley. Hope you're doing well, B. We've got a lot to start stretching our hammies about, Fraser Valley. Tomorrow, Shakedown Street, Grateful Dead cover band. Going to be a good time. And we're going to get into some more Grateful Dead today. Going to be playing stuff all over the board. Mostly what I like to call gospel rock. Tunes that you could hear, that people can sing along to. Tunes that make you feel better when you hear them. Tunes that have some great backup singers in them. Tunes that make you feel like you went to wherever it is that you go and you feel a little lighter afterwards and you feel a little happier afterwards, a little introspective and doing well with all that. Again, the time in the studio, KFFR here is 5:32. This is The Tony Show. And as you know, we are in the midst of our big drive for the year, our pledge drive of the year. And today, for my show specifically, there is, for the largest donor on my show, there is a Rolling Stones 1981 poster, which is beautiful. And you can see that on our Facebook page, KFFR Facebook page. You can see that on our website, kffr.org. And I hope you're listening. I hope you're having a good time. I've had myself about 6 espressos today and feeling like I'm about to blast off. Anyway, the poster was donated by the Winter Park Film Festival, and they're going to be here Friday at noon to explain a little bit about how this Rolling Stones poster came to be. They're going to be showing the documentary Tread, and that'll be at the Foundry Theater on 6:13 this Saturday, the story of the Killdozer. Not a very happy time then, for sure. So, let's get back into some tunes. I want to thank everybody for hanging out. Killer B, we're going to do you some justice playing a little more Panic here shortly. Let's start off with just a little bit of the Kinks, and we'll get right into that. KFFR, thanks for hanging out.

KFFR, time in the studio is 8:38. Let's get ready to party tomorrow. We got our 10th birthday bash here. Grateful Dead cover band Shakedown Street. Music starts around 4. Let's enjoy a little Grateful Dead today.

0: Thanks for hanging out with KFFR, everybody. This is the Tony Show. My name is Tony. You're tuned in, getting ready for Killer B. He is off this week. We've got a 10th birthday celebration coming up tomorrow. Granby Ranch. Shakedown Street. Music starts at 4. It's going to be a great day. We are sitting at 499 supporters. We just need one more supporter. Donate what you can for a copy of Zine Magazine. An intense inside look at KFFR.
1: I'll tell you where the poems sleep.

Stretch those hammies, people. Nobody blows a tire on my watch tomorrow. Shakedown Street. Granby Ranch. Happy Jerry Notes.

0: I'm DJ Etta, standing with KFFR since 2026. 10 years later, we're still here, still local, and still standing. 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
1: That's right, everybody. 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Like I said, my name is Tony for The Tony Show. I am sitting in for Killer B today, who generally plays a ton of panic for you. We want to make sure we do him some proper. Here's Widespread Panic for you.

Widespread Panic, Space Wrangler, KFFR, 555 here in the studios. We're going to stick with what we were doing today. We've got a bunch of stuff going on. We're playing some Grateful Dead to get ready for tomorrow. Overall, we're just playing good music today. We're doing some Grateful Dead for tomorrow's show of Shakedown Street for our 10th anniversary here at KFFR. And I'm just playing songs that are kind of rock and roll religious. This next song is Fish. The Outer Row backup singers are just dynamite in this. Enjoy.

0: Thanks for hanging out, everybody. It is 6 o'clock here at KFFR. You're listening to The Tony Show. My name is Tony. I'm sitting in for Killer B, my buddy Bri. Hope you're doing well, pal. Everything's on lockdown here at the studio. It's 6 o'clock, top of the hour. 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Welcome to our annual membership drive. We're still standing after 10 years. Will you stand with us? Well, what's your why then for KFFR for donating? We've got a ton of volunteer DJs that keep showing up. We've got about 80 DJs here that volunteer. Local businesses believe in community radio, and listeners support youth voices, local music, public affairs programming, emergency information, and the programs that connect this county from Fraser to Winter Park to Granby, Grand Lake, Hot Sulphur Springs,
1: and beyond.
0: So, if you can, we're at 499 supporters. We just need one more supporter to hit 500. Somebody go ahead and call in. Let's become a 500 supporter. You do that, and you get a zine. That's the KFFR, a copy of the KFFR magazine. Also, for the next hour, a little under an hour now, 601 here at the KFFR studios, I'm giving away an original Rolling Stones 1981 America tour poster valued up to $500. So at this point, you could possibly win a $500 poster, and it is gorgeous. If it's not mint,